0: the Iran war, passing a resolution to block President Trump from ordering further strikes. Kate Fisher reports from Washington.
1: Four Republicans joined Democrats in a vote to effectively halt military operations in the Middle East unless Congress authorizes it, ratcheting up the pressure on the administration to find a way to end the unpopular war. The 215-208 vote marked the first time that such a measure has cleared the House or Senate since the start of the conflict more than 3 months ago. It's the clearest sign yet of frustration within the GOP as the war stretches on and gas prices skyrocket. It is largely symbolic, though, as President Trump would almost certainly veto any legislation that restricts his authority.
0: At least 18 people were killed in the Ukrainian cities of Kyiv and Dnipro after a massive Russian attack. FSN's Ross Cullen has more.
2: An 8-year-old boy was among the at least 12 people who were killed in the city of Dnipro. At least 6 people were killed in the capital, Kyiv. The Ukrainian President Volodymyr Zelensky has called on the US to send more air defense systems to help defend cities after the deadly strikes. Kremlin spokesman Dmitry Peskov said at a briefing on Tuesday that the conflict could be resolved by the end of the day if Ukrainian troops withdraw from the areas in eastern Ukraine that Moscow considers part of its territory. The Donetsk and Luhansk regions of Ukraine are considered sovereign Ukrainian land by the United Nations.
0: From bureaus worldwide, this is FSN. Chinese President Xi Jinping will travel to North Korea in the coming week. It marks his first overseas trip this year after recently hosting President Trump and Russia's Vladimir Putin in Beijing. FSN's Laura Westbrook reports from Hong Kong.
3: Chinese President Xi Jinping will travel to Pyongyang for the first time since 2019 next week. The trip comes after high-profile summits last month in Beijing with U.S. President Donald Trump and Russian President Vladimir Putin. Analysts say the trip will allow President Xi to cast China as one of the few powers able to engage with all sides in an increasingly fractured world. North Korea has accelerated its nuclear program in recent years and deepened military ties with Moscow. This week, North Korea unveiled a new facility to produce the ingredients for nuclear bombs. Experts say the plant's disclosure implies that North Korean leader Kim Jong-un is eager to cement his country's status as a nuclear weapon state ahead of Xi's visit.
0: Civil society groups in Kenya said 2 people were shot dead during protests against a plan to open an American Ebola quarantine facility at a military airbase in the country. Kenya has recorded no Ebola cases, and protesters say the facility, intended to treat U.S. citizens exposed to the virus in the Democratic Republic of Congo, would endanger local lives. FSN's Chris Ochamringa reports from the DRC.
4: Hundreds of people took to the streets of Nanyuki, and they were close to that airbase where this facility is supposed to be set up, a 50-bed facility, and they held protests. They were burning tires, holding placards, and it was a very unruly crowd. Police and the military were deployed, and they fired shots, live rounds, and we're told 2 people died.
0: Those were some of the week's top stories. Iris Banner.

0: 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So stand by, studio.
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2: Indeed you can. Good afternoon, music groovers. And we go over to Frederick.
3: Yes, I'm here with all your lost fiends, and I'll be co-presenting with Mel.
2: What's that under your wing there, Frederick?
3: Oh, I've got a record for you to play there. I'll tell you a little bit about that a bit later.
2: Then Fred is standing by.
4: Yes, I'm standing by with all your requests, dedications, and you just get in touch.
2: How do they do that, Frederick? Fred?
4: Well, they get in touch, and don't call me Frederick, with studio@melgang.co.uk. And of course, in question time, give us your answers and we'll give you a progress report.
2: Great. And you better take a notice. Here's a word from our sponsors.
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2: And remember...
5: So let's have fun.
1: The fun starts at 1 and Mal will knock on your door until 4.
2: In this hour, I'll be looking at a featured year, 1991. We'll be looking at Question Time, all about heart in the title. Fred will be keeping you up to date with the weather. Freddie's got a record there that's very intriguing to play. This is Freddie McGregor, and Just Don't Want to Be Lonely.

0: That's Freddie McGregor. Just don't want to be lonely. You're not lonely here, right through till four. We keep you company. If you want to get in touch with us, this is the numbers you need to get in touch with the studio. Here it is.
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2: But do it in a burst.
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0: Grace said, could you please play this great record? She heard it last week as a record of the week, and she wondered if you could play it today in this hour now. And I'll be grateful, she says. The record she wants is Be the Love You Are by The World Goes Around. Here it is, Grace. Thanks for getting in touch with us.

0: Why are you handing me a record, Frederick?
1: Well, I want you to play this record.
0: Go on, why would you want that?
1: Well, this record by Mim Gray is back with her latest single, Pamela.
0: All right.
1: From the up-and-coming album, Gardener of Me.
0: Okay.
1: And I'd like our good listeners to hear this, because it's my tip for the top.
0: Is it? No, it's-

0: Pamela Mim Gray. Where'd you get it from, Frederick?
1: Well, my good friend Piers gave it to me. Pamela.
0: What, just like that?
1: Yes, he said, could you pop it on the turntable?
0: It's nice of him. It's a great record.
1: Talking of great records, good listener, you better get your pen and paper handy, because you're going to need it after this. Yeah.

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1: Mel Wayne plays the best music on your favourite station. Have you got your pen and paper ready? It's question time at tea time. So play along and see how many right answers you can get.
2: So today's question time is all about heart in the title. All you got to do is find 11 today. Put them on your sheet 1 to 11. Fred will be there.
3: Yes, you can get in touch at studio@malkane.co.uk with your answers and we'll give you an idea how you're doing.
2: Great. After we get to number 11, we'll do a recap of all 11, making sure that if you missed any along the way, you better get them right. And of course, at tea time, we'll be giving you the answers, so that then you'll be able to confer your answers with me then, making sure you get them all right at that time.
1: Are you ready to win? Then let's begin.

0: So, continuing our theme with heart in the title, the Bluebells, one of their most well-known songs is Young at Heart,
1: which was originally released in 1984,
0: but gained widespread popularity when it was re-released in 1993.
1: The song reached number one on the UK singles charts in 1993.
0: And remains a classic anthem. All you've got to do, good listener, is tell us,
1: what nationality is the band? Put it on your sheet at number one.
0: And here's Young at

0: sounded like a car was breaking then. Goodness me. Right, number two for you.
1: All of My Heart is a song by the English new wave band ABC.
0: It was released in 1982 as a second single from their debut album.
1: This was the Lexicon of Love. The song was a commercial success, reaching the top 10 in the UK singles chart.
0: And becoming one of ABC's most popular songs. All of My Heart is known for its lush orchestrations, dramatic vocals, or

That's ABC, All of My Heart. For number two, all you've got to do is tell us the lead vocalist on that album or the track or the single. Singing the song, pretty

0: Downey seat number two. Hello, Fred, what you got for us?
1: Well, I bought you a drink, and I've got something else to report.
0: What is it?
1: Well, Frederick wants to change the colour of pink, and he wants to know what the answer is.
0: Eh?
1: Well, sorry, good listener, we've come in the middle of this. I want to kick Penny out of her bedroom and change the colour pink so it's more amenable with me.
0: You can't go kicking Penny out. She loves you.
1: Yes, and I won't have you say anything bad against her, Frederick. I just want to get away from you.
0: Eh? Well, what's been going on, boys?
1: Well, the problem is that I snore. Not half. He'd wake up the whole of the world with his snoring.
0: But that just means you just need to get some earplugs. You don't want to be kicking Penny out of bed, because otherwise she'll get rid of you.
1: Will she? Yes. She said if you don't watch up your ideas...
0: Don't you mean buck up your ideas?
1: Well, yes, don't buck up your ideas. She's going to ship you off to Auntie Marjorie.
2: Oh, not Auntie Marjorie. I don't like her.
0: Well, so you better watch out.
2: Well, perhaps I'll rethink my plans.
0: Yes, I think you should. Anyway, you digress.
1: Sorry, good listener. Getting into a domestic with my brother isn't fun, but this is a bit I involve you.
0: Go on then, help them out.
1: Yes, good listener, it's time for this.
3: Here comes the answer. But you need to tell Fred the question.
1: Today's answer is all about number 15.
0: 15? Oh, I don't know what 15 would be. I can't even think what 15 number would be.
1: Well, I'll give you a bit more of a clue in the 30-minute challenge.
0: Well, just before?
1: Yes, just before.
0: Anyway, I'll catch you a bit later.
1: Oh, you'll catch me then. But, good listener, if you are liking ice creams, I've put this new jingle for Mel all about Woolies ice cream.
0: Eh?
1: Yes, I hope you like it, Mel.
0: Oh, well, goodness me, this is a spring on me.
2: He often does this stuff, you know. Should see what he gets to up home.
1: Boy, stop being a telltale.
2: No, I'll have to tell the good listener.
0: Anyway, boys, leave it alone because I want to hear this jingle that Fred's made.
1: Yes, I think you'll like it.
0: Here he goes.
4: Just one cornetto, keep it to me.
3: The fun starts at 1 and Mal will knock on your door until 4.
4: The night.

0: Well, that was a good jingle, Fred.
1: Oh, did you like it?
0: Yes, it reminds me when I get some of those ice creams from Lidl's.
1: Yeah, they're very yummy, you know. Definitely a good place to get your ice creams. Go to Lidl. They're very cheap and nice.
0: No, you silly boy. Why did you tell them that?
1: Because it's true.
0: No, because they'll go there now. And when we want to go and get some, there'll be none left.
1: Oh, I didn't think of that.
2: Oh, I told you he was a twit.
1: Oi, Dumbo.
0: No, don't you call him something else. Anyway, enough of this. Let's have a look at number three before it gets a bit heated between the two of them. Heart on My Sleeve is a song by the Scottish duo Gallagher and Lyle.
2: The song was released in 1976 and became one of their most well-known tracks.
0: Heart on My Sleeve is a heartfelt ballad known for its emotional lyrics and beautiful harmonies. All you've got to do, good listener,
2: is tell us what Gallagher and Lyle's full names are.
0: Put it on your sheet at number three, and here's the song, Hard on My Sleeve.
3: Where am I?

0: I've got a bone to pick with Frederick.
1: Hey, why? What's he done now?
0: Well, I think he's insulted my good friend Dumbo the Elephant.
2: How do you figure that?
1: Well, go on. I'm interested in myself. How you figure that one?
0: Well, he called me Dumbo.
2: Oh, yes. I'm sorry, Frederick, for calling you that.
0: So I should as well.
2: I'll call you your proper name.
0: Oh, that's good.
2: Dopey.
0: Dopey?
2: Yes, Dopey. That's you.
1: Now, boys, enough of this. Let's get on to number four. A Good Heart is a song by the Irish singer Fergal Sharkey.
0: It was released in 1985.
1: The song was a major hit, reaching number one on the UK singles chart and becoming Sharkey's most successful solo...
0: You mean solo single?
1: Yes, that's the one. A Good Heart is a catchy pop tune
0: with memorable hooks and heartfelt lyrics about love and relationships.
1: The song's success helped solidify Fergal Sharkey's status as a successful solo artist.
0: All you've got to do, good listener, is tell us who was Fergal Sharkey a lead singer for originally?
1: Ah, so it was obviously a group somewhere.
0: Yes, put it down your sheet at number four, and it sounds like this.

That's Fergal Sharkey. And a good heart. All you got to do is tell us who he was the frontman for before he went solo. Put it on your sheet of number four.

0: Well, Fred, have you got a jukebox ready?
1: Yes, with the help of my brother. Yes, I helped him to bring it up onto the table, but Fred loaded it. I did, and I can tell you, Mal.
0: All right, what are you going to tell me?
1: That the intro for you is 10 seconds.
0: So I've got to guess it within 10 seconds.
1: Yes, you've done it quicker than that before now, with about 4 seconds. So I think you should be all right.
0: Okay, that sounds good.
1: So it must be time for this.

0: 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Jukebox Gold. Let's see which record is behind today's mystery number. And today, that number is...
1: Number 9!
2: So let's start on the jukebox and find out if we've got 10 seconds and we can do it in the time. It's always fun, this, because I never know what's coming up next. Oh, this is the Four Tops. Ain't no woman like the one I've got.

0: Time to look at number five.
1: Two Hearts is a song by the English musician Phil Collins.
0: It was released in 1988. The song was featured in the soundtrack of the film Buster,
1: in which Collins also starred.
0: Two Hearts was a commercial success, reaching number one on the US Billboard Hot 100 chart and in the Canadian RPM Top Singles chart.
1: The song is an upbeat and catchy pop rock track with a memorable chorus and soulful vocals by Collins.
0: All you've got to do, good listener, is tell us what award did this record get.
1: Put it on your sheet at number five, and it sounds like this.

That's Phil Collins and Two Hearts, but we need to know what award did this song get? Put it down on your sheet at number 5. Before we get to number 6, we must get Fred up to find out what's going on with the weather around where you are. Let's find out. Hey!

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1: Today, areas of rain, locally heavy, will continue to move northwestwards. Skills brighten from the south, with heavy showers developing in places. Temperatures near average, but feeling warm in the sunshine. Rather breezy, with gusty conditions across the north.
2: Thanks very much, Fred.
1: No good calling me, because I'm busy.
2: It was a mistake. Trouble is, you, Fred and Frederick, it's very easy to carry on your name.
1: Not my fault. I've got the short name. And I've got the long one. Number 6, Don't Go Breaking My Heart.
2: It's a duet performed by Elton John and Kiki Dee.
1: The song was a huge commercial success, reaching number 1 on the UK singles chart and the US Billboard Hot 100.
2: Don't Go Breaking My Heart is a fun and infectious pop song with catchy melody and playful lyrics about love and relationships.
1: All you've got to do, good listener, is tell us when was the song released.
2: And here's Sir Elton with Kiki Dee telling us. Don't go breaking that heart.

0: Feature Story News in San Francisco. I'm Ira Spitzer with a look back at some of the week's top stories. Israel and Lebanon agreed to renew their ceasefire, according to a joint statement issued by the U.S. The deal is dependent on a complete halt to Iran-backed Hezbollah's attacks and would create pilot security zones inside Lebanon from which Hezbollah operatives would be banned. Israeli ambassador to the U.S. Yehiel Leiter called it a positive step.
1: Hezbollah is going to understand that there is now an agreement between Israel and Lebanon, backed by the United States. We are full of hope that this time it will succeed, because we see that the people of Lebanon are committed to freeing their country from this malign influence of Hezbollah and Iran.
0: Meanwhile, U.S. President Trump said recent strikes between Iran and the U.S. don't mean that a peace deal between the two countries can't be reached.
2: We got it. We nipped it in the bud very quickly, as we do with the greatest military in the world. But some people would say they were slightly provoked because we took a strong action for a different reason. So they were reciprocating it. The negotiation itself has gone very well, actually. Very well. I mean, if it happens, and it might not happen, you know, who knows? But if it happens, it could happen like over the weekend.
0: House lawmakers delivered a bipartisan condemnation of the Iran war, passing a resolution to block President Trump from ordering further strikes. Kate Fisher reports from Washington.
3: Four Republicans joined Democrats in a vote to effectively halt military operations in the Middle East unless Congress authorizes it, ratcheting up the pressure on the administration to find a way to end the unpopular war. The 215 to 208 vote marked the first time that such a measure has cleared the House or Senate since the start of the conflict more than 3 months ago. It's the clearest sign yet of frustration within the GOP as the war stretches on and gas prices skyrocket. It is largely symbolic, though, as President Trump would almost certainly veto any legislation that restricts his authority.
0: At least 18 people were killed in the Ukrainian cities of Kyiv and Dnipro after a massive Russian attack. FSN's Ross Cullen has more.
4: An 8-year-old boy was among the at least 12 people who were killed in the city of Dnipro. At least 6 people were killed in the capital, Kyiv. The Ukrainian President Volodymyr Zelensky has called on the US to send more air defense systems to help defend cities after the deadly strikes. Kremlin spokesman Dmitry Peskov said at a briefing on Tuesday that the conflict could be resolved by the end of the day if Ukrainian troops withdraw from the areas in eastern Ukraine that Moscow considers part of its territory. The Donetsk and Luhansk regions of Ukraine are considered sovereign Ukrainian land by the United Nations.
0: From Bureaus Worldwide, this is FSN. Chinese President Xi Jinping will travel to North Korea in the coming week. It marks his first overseas trip this year after recently hosting President Trump and Russia's Vladimir Putin in Beijing. FSN's Laura Westbrook reports from Hong Kong.
5: Chinese President Xi Jinping will travel to Pyongyang for the first time since 2019 next week. The trip comes after high-profile summits last month in Beijing with U.S. President Donald Trump and Russian President Vladimir Putin. Analysts say the trip will allow President Xi to cast China as one of the few powers able to engage with all sides in an increasingly fractured world. North Korea has accelerated its nuclear program in recent years and deepened military ties with Moscow. This week, North Korea unveiled a new facility to produce the ingredients for nuclear bombs. Experts say the plant's disclosure implies that North Korean leader Kim Jong-un is eager to cement his country's status as a nuclear weapon state ahead of Xi's visit.
0: Civil society groups in Kenya said 2 people were shot dead during protests against a plan to open an American Ebola quarantine facility at a military airbase in the country. Kenya has recorded no Ebola cases, and protesters say the facility, intended to treat U.S. citizens exposed to the virus in the Democratic Republic of Congo, would endanger local lives. FSN's Chris Ochamringa reports from the DRC.
6: Hundreds of people took to the streets of Nyanyuki, and they were close to that airbase where this facility is supposed to be set up, a 50-bed facility, and they held protests. They were burning tires, holding placards, and it was a very unruly crowd. Police and the military were deployed, and they fired shots, live rounds, and we're told 2 people died.
0: Those were some of the week's top stories. Ira Spitzer reports.

0: If you want to get in touch with us, this is the other way you can get in touch with the studio.
1: To get in touch right now with Mel, it's studio@melcan.co.uk. It's the 2 o'clock request on your favourite station with Mel Wayne.
0: Dennis and Rob said, could you please play the Spice Girls? Yes, the Spice Girls. Too much for your boyfriend, Rob. And she said, if you play this great record, he'll be in my debt forever. Here it is, Rob. Enjoy this from Janice. The old Spice Girls and Too Much.

0: Number 7, Jar of Hearts. If you've been looking at social media, you'll see me singing with the Jar of Hearts and Roxette. The Jar of Hearts is a song by the American singer-songwriter Christine Perry.
1: It was released in 2010, became a commercial success.
0: Reaching the top 20 on the Billboard Hot 100 chart, the song gained popularity after it was featured on a television show.
1: All you've got to do, good listener, is name the television show, put it on your sheet at number 7, and here's Christina.
2: No, I can't take one more step towards you.

0: That's Christine Perry, Jar of Hearts. But what was the TV show that this song was featured in? Time to look at number 8 now. Young Hearts Run Free is a song by the singer Candy Staten.
1: It was released in 1976. The song became a disco anthem and one of the Staten's biggest hits.
0: Young Hearts Run Free featured a catchy and upbeat disco rhythm with empowering lyrics about love, independence and self-empowerment.
1: All you've got to do, good listener, is tell us what nationality Candy Staten is.
0: And it sounds like this. Young Hearts Run Free.

0: All you got to do is tell us what nationality Candy Staten is. Put it on your sheet at number 8. Time to look at number 9. Somewhere in My Heart is a song by the Scottish band Astic Cameron.
1: It was released in 1988. Somewhere in My Heart was a commercial success, reaching top 10 in the UK singles chart.
0: And becoming one of Astic Cameron's most popular tracks. All you've got to do is tell us who wrote the song.
1: Put it on your sheet at number 9. It sounds like this.

0: Plastic Camera. Who wrote this song? Put it on your sheet at number 9. We've only got 2 more with Heart in the title. Let's have a look at number 10. The song Why Do Lovers Break Each Other's Hearts was originally recorded by Bob B. Sox and the Blue Jeans.
1: This was a 1960s American pop vocal group and released in 1963.
0: Who were the 3 writers who wrote the song?
1: Put it on your sheet at number 10. It sounds like this.

0: number 11, Achy Breaky Heart by Billy Ray Cyrus.
1: Achy Breaky Heart is a country song. It was released in 1992.
0: The song became a massive commercial success, reaching the top of the charts in several countries,
1: including the United States.
0: This was a debut single from Cyrus's debut album.
1: All you've got to do for the last one, dear listener, is name this album.
0: Put it on your sheet at number 11. We'll do a recap of all 11 after this.

0: Billy Ray Cyrus. It was the debut album that this song was on. Put it on your sheet at number 11. Time to do a recap of all 11. Number 1, the Bluebells. What nationality is the band?
1: Number 2, All of My Heart. ABC, who's the lead frontman singer?
0: Number 3, Heart on My Sleeve. What is Gallagher and Lyle's full name?
1: Number 4, A Good Heart by Irish singer Fergal Sharkey. Who was he the frontman for before he went solo?
0: Number 5, Two Hearts by English musician Phil Collins. What award did this song get?
1: Number 6, Don't Go Breaking My Heart. When was this song released?
0: Number 7, Jar of Hearts. A song by the American songwriter Christine Perry. Reaching the top of the 20 in Billboard Hot 100. All you've got to do is name the television show. Helped the popularity of the song. Number 8.
1: Young Hearts Run Free. What national?

0: Eternity is Candy Staten.
1: Number 9. Somewhere in My Heart, a song by the Scottish band Estate Cameron. Who wrote the song?
0: Number 10. Why do lovers break each other's hearts? Who are the three writers that wrote the song?
1: Last but not least, the song Achy Breaky Heart, Billy Ray Cyrus. All you gotta do is tell us who, what was the album called that this song was on? Stand by for that featured year. Coming up next, in this year,
2: 1991,
1: the internet was made available to unrestricted commercial use, and number of computers on the net reaching 1 million. And at the same time in this year,
2: 1991,
1: orchestra maneuvers in the dark were singing Sailing on the Seven Seas.

Astro Maneuvers in the Dark, Sailing on the Seven Seas, brings that featured year of 1991 to a close. I'll bring out another one next time.

0: got the question yet in Fred's quiz?
1: So the answer was 15.
2: Yes, go on, give us an idea then.
1: Well, it's to do with sunflowers and painting.
2: Oh, that's an interesting one.
1: I'll give you the answer just before stuff. Hopefully that is enough in the clue for you to get it right.
2: Hope so.
1: Anyway, good listener, it's time for this.
0: Join in with Mal Wayne on the 30-Minute Challenge right here on your favourite radio station. And see how many you get right.
3: This is the part where we try and fox Mal.
2: Why is it always me you want to fox?
3: Well, because we want to win the challenge.
2: OK, so if you were to win the challenge, boys, what would it be?
1: Well, we've asked you before, but if we win today, we want you to take us to Southend.
2: Why Southend?
3: Because we want to go in the sea where there's a beach, and that is quite near for you to drive on the skateboard.
2: Well, if I do take you, you can put the skateboard in the back and I'll take you in the electric car.
1: Oh, that'll be nice and quiet. What's your challenge?
2: Well, my challenge, if you boys fail today, I will get you to cook me a nice stir-fry dinner.
1: Okay.
3: I'm a bit of a coudon bleu cook, you know. I can do that easily standing up with my eyes shut.
1: Well, I hope not, Frederick. We know what you do with your eyes shut.
3: No, I don't do that thing.
1: No, but you burn the place down.
3: Yes, I have been known to do that.
2: Well, don't be doing any of that, guys. So that's what you've got to do.
3: And all we've got to do for our good listener is mix up the cards.
2: Like this. Yes, you're doing it. Good. All right, you've done that, yes?
3: Yes, and if Mal gets it wrong, you'll hear. And if Mal gets it right, he was just going to jump in then, but I wouldn't let him, you will hear this.

0: And good listener, you're not left out of this challenge because you will have to work out, like Mel and Mai, what the record is from the clues we're going to give you. And the first one is this. The boy is told categorically by his dad that he can't go to the party.
1: What did the boy say?
2: Well, the boy went as his usual. Oh, go on, Dad, please, please.
0: Please, Dad, please.
1: Oh, blimey, you two going on. We'll make you give up anything. So what did the dad say?
0: Well, he said, I'm telling you now, you're not going and you can't go. The party's out of bounds. You've been a very naughty little boy and you're not allowed out. You've been grounded.
1: Well, what did he do then?
2: Well, apparently he got shoe polish and he put it on the outside of the house with a little X saying, come in, free beers all around.
1: No!
0: Yes!
1: What song are we talking about? We'll find out.
3: What will happen next?
4: 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The best music. 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Afternoons with Mel Wayne.

0: Well, the next one for you, Mel, and our good listener, is the manager of a firm has decided to cancel all holidays because there's a big order coming in and they have to get it out before they can have a holiday.
1: Right, so was everybody all okay with this?
0: Well, everybody was except Georgie Porgie.
1: Why? Why is he called Georgie Porgie?
0: Because he always kisses the girls and makes them cry.
1: Oh no, so what did he say?
0: He said, I'm not going to have this. I will not be going for this. No way. I can't go for that. I can't do.
1: Oh, he was adamant then.
0: He was. What is the record we're talking about?
2: You're listening to Mal Wayne, playing the best music through the decades.
3: Things that make you go, Things that make you go,
1: Will it be the featured year?
4: 1981.
0: 10 years out.
1: That's not a good start, is it?
0: Could win this one, boys. Oh, that sounds good. Southend, here we go.

That's Hall & Oates. I can go for that, no can do. Especially for the guy that said he's not going to give up his holiday. Anyway, shape or form.

0: Well, the next one I've got for you, Mal and the listener.
1: Go on then, Fred, what is it?
0: Well, there's a geography teacher and he's explaining all about population.
1: Well, what's he saying about that then?
0: Well, he's telling everybody that the population is going up on a daily basis.
1: Why is he doing that then?
0: When he's explaining to people that eventually, if it carries on, there will be no room for anyone to live.
1: So what does he say? What does the boy say then?
2: Well, the boy turns around and says, well, this is a wild world. If everybody's going to not be able to eat or live here, what's the point in that?
1: So what did the geography teacher say?
0: Well, he didn't have an answer. He just said, that's the fact and that's what's going to happen.
1: What song are we talking about? We'll find out after this.
3: You're listening to Mal Wayne, playing the best music on your favourite station through the decades.
1: 1971. That's 20 years out, boys.
0: We might still win the challenge.

0: girl.
1: Well, the next one I've got for you, this clue is a man is speaking to his friends about going out in a pub.
2: All right, what is he saying to them?
1: Well, they keep pestering him to keep going out.
2: Well, what happens?
1: Well, each time they ask him to go out, he makes an excuse.
2: So what goes on? Can't keep making excuses. One day he has to go out with them, doesn't he, if he's their friends?
1: Well, he says, one of these nights, I will come out, but I have to clear it first.
2: Who's he going to clear it with?
1: Well, his wife, of course.
2: I wonder what that song is. We'll find out. And will I get to the featured year? We haven't got there yet.

0: 1975, playing the best music through the decades.
1: 1975!
2: Not that one. This looks quite hopeless, boys.
3: Well, it's looking likely that we might win. Yippee to going to Southend.
2: All that sand.
3: Lovely.
2: All I want is you to do a stir fry for me.
3: Well, that might not happen now.

0: So what's the next one then, boys?
1: Well, you've got two left, and it could be the featured year, but it might not be. A mechanic asked the man who had brought his car in.
0: Well, what was wrong with his car?
2: Well, he said that the brakes are not working when he pushes the button.
0: So what does he do? Excuse me.
2: So the mechanic, he says, if you go on the driver's seat, put your foot on the brake, and I'll see at the back.
0: Oh, okay, so what happens?
1: Well, as the man pushes on the brake, the mechanic tells him that something is happening.
0: Oh.
2: I wonder what that song is, and I wonder what was happening at the time.
0: We'll find out after this.

0: From Feature Story News in San Francisco, I'm Ira Spitzer with a look back at some of the week's top stories. Israel and Lebanon agreed to renew their ceasefire, according to a joint statement issued by the U.S. The deal is dependent on a complete halt to Iran-backed Hezbollah's attacks and would create pilot security zones inside Lebanon from which Hezbollah operatives would be banned. Israeli ambassador to the U.S. Yehiel Leiter called it a positive step.
1: Hezbollah is going to understand that there is now an agreement between Israel and Lebanon, backed by the United States. We are full of hope that this time it will succeed, because we see that the people of Lebanon are committed to freeing their country from this malign influence of Hezbollah and Iran.
0: Meanwhile, U.S. President Trump said recent strikes between Iran and the U.S. don't mean that a peace deal between the two countries can't be reached.
2: We got it. We nipped it in the bud very quickly, as we do with the greatest military in the world. But some people would say they were slightly provoked because we took a strong action for a different reason. So they were reciprocating it. The negotiation itself has gone very well, actually. Very well. I mean, if it happens, and it might not happen, you know, who knows? But if it happens, it could happen like over the weekend.
0: House lawmakers delivered a bipartisan condemnation of the Iran war, passing a resolution to block President Trump from ordering further strikes. Kate Fisher reports from Washington.
3: Four Republicans joined Democrats in a vote to effectively halt military operations in the Middle East unless Congress authorizes it, ratcheting up the pressure on the administration to find a way to end the unpopular war. The 215-208 vote marked the first time that such a measure has cleared the House or Senate since the start of the conflict more than 3 months ago. It's the clearest sign yet of frustration within the GOP as the war stretches on and gas prices skyrocket. It is largely symbolic, though, as President Trump would almost certainly veto any legislation that restricts his authority.
0: At least 18 people were killed in the Ukrainian cities of Kyiv and Dnipro after a massive Russian attack. FSN's Ross Cullen has more.
4: An 8-year-old boy was among the at least 12 people who were killed in the city of Dnipro. At least 6 people were killed in the capital, Kyiv. The Ukrainian President Volodymyr Zelensky has called on the US to send more air defense systems to help defend cities after the deadly strikes. Kremlin spokesman Dmitry Peskov said at a briefing on Tuesday that the conflict could be resolved by the end of the day if Ukrainian troops withdraw from the areas in eastern Ukraine that Moscow considers part of its territory. The Donetsk and Luhansk regions of Ukraine are considered sovereign Ukrainian land by the United Nations.
0: From Bureaus Worldwide, this is FSN. Chinese President Xi Jinping will travel to North Korea in the coming week. It marks his first overseas trip this year after recently hosting President Trump and Russia's Vladimir Putin in Beijing. FSN's Laura Westbrook reports from Hong Kong.
5: Chinese President Xi Jinping will travel to Pyongyang for the first time since 2019 next week. The trip comes after high-profile summits last month in Beijing with U.S. President Donald Trump and Russian President Vladimir Putin. Analysts say the trip will allow President Xi to cast China as one of the few powers able to engage with all sides in an increasingly fractured world. North Korea has accelerated its nuclear program in recent years and deepened military ties with Moscow. This week, North Korea unveiled a new facility to produce the ingredients for nuclear bombs. Experts say the plant's disclosure implies that North Korean leader Kim Jong-un is eager to cement his country's status as a nuclear weapon state ahead of Xi's visit.
0: Civil society groups in Kenya said 2 people were shot dead during protests against a plan to open an American Ebola quarantine facility at a military airbase in the country. Kenya has recorded no Ebola cases, and protesters say the facility, intended to treat U.S. citizens exposed to the virus in the Democratic Republic of Congo, would endanger local lives. FSN's Chris Ochamringa reports from the DRC.
6: Hundreds of people took to the streets of Nanyuki, and they were close to that airbase where this facility is supposed to be set up, a 50-bed facility, and they held protests. They were burning tires, holding placards, and it was a very unruly crowd. Police and the military were deployed, and they fired shots, live rounds, and we're told 2 people died.
0: Those were some of the week's top stories. Ira Spitzer reports.

Hawks. I'm the one and only. The girl got excited. There's only girls at the firm, and now there's a boy just joined. He is definitely the one and only boy.

0: And if you want to get in touch with us, just like Gino did, all you need to do, these are the numbers that you need to be phoning.
1: Just pick up your telephone and say into it
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0: Gina said, could you please play this great record for my mum? It's called Mama by Kim Appleby, and I'll be eternally grateful. Here it is.

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0: Thrill is making a can. Another great artist added in the 3 o'clock thrill.
1: Precisely.
2: Today is Francis Edward Ifield, OAM, 30th of November 1937 to the 18th of May 2024.
3: He was a British-born Australian country music singer and guitarist who often incorporated yodeling into his music.
2: Born in the United Kingdom, Ifield grew up in rural Australia, where he started performing hillbilly music in his teens.
3: He released singles which were successful in Australia, New Zealand, and he returned to the UK in 1959,
2: where he had 4 number one hits. This is the first one. I Remember You.

0: Frank Ifill there, and I remember you. Well, in 1965, he starred in Babes in the Wood, the London Palladium pantomime,
1: which every year headlined with artists who had achieved popular success in the year.
0: Ifill twice entered the UK heats for the Eurovision Song Contest.
1: He came second in 1962 heat with Alone Too Long, losing to Ronnie Carroll.
0: And in 1976 heat, he tried again with Ain't Gonna Take No For An Answer, finishing last of the number 12. The next one we got, and the last one, is I'm Confessing.

0: Frank Ifield, I'm confessing. Well, in 1986, Ifield contracted pneumonia and required surgery to remove part of his lung.
1: As a result, his vocal cords were damaged, which meant he could not sing or yodel for years until they recovered.
0: He and Bowden divorced in 1988 and he returned to Sydney to live.
1: And in 2003, Ifield was inducted into the Australian Roll of Renown.
0: Ifield was inducted into the IRIA Hall of Fame and the IRIA Music Awards.
1: In 2007, in June 2009, he was presented with the Medal of Order of Australia.
0: This was for services to the arts and entertainment.
1: He was first married to Gillian Bowden in 1965 to 1988, and the couple had two children. His second marriage, Caroline Wood, 1992 to his death in 2005, he co-wrote his autobiography,
0: which was called Remember Me, The First 25 Years with Pauline Halford.
1: And finally...
0: Yes, go on then, Fred.
1: And finally, in 2024, he contracted pneumonia again, and on the 18th of May 2024, at the age of 86, he died.
0: I don't know, he's disappeared. He's left me hanging.
2: You're 3 o'clock through.
1: He does that, you know. Anyway, this is the part where I get involved.
0: Yes, it is, Fred. Goodness me, you're the reliable one. He just disappeared.
1: Yeah, I think he needs to go to the toilet or something, because he just ran. He just put his mic down and he's gone. Just like that.
0: Oh, no, I hope he's all right.
1: Anyway, this is the part... Go on, you can tell it now, Mel.
0: Well, after that shock of him just dropping his mic and just running away, goodness me. Right, so this is the part where, good listener, we give you three great records for you to have a tea break. We get the question time questions and answers so that we can make sure you get them right. And you'll have a tea break at the same time. Hopefully, you'll get your feet up.
1: And I have to wake Donald up.
0: Go on then, do your worst.
1: Well, it's not my worst, it's my best, but I have to gingerly do it, good listener. Donald, Donald, Donald, oh, Donald, time for tea.
3: Would you like a cup of tea?
0: Yes, please, we would, Donald, thank you.
4: Tea is such a pleasant drink.

0: pleasant drink.
1: Tea
0: so hot and
1: tea
0: so comforting, that's why I vote tea.
2: Tea lovers everywhere, why not have one now?
3: I will. It's all plain to you.
4: Lovely.
3: Sugar? Oh, 2 lumps, please. Oh, divine. Thanks.
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6: How'd you get on with Heart in the title? We'll get Fred to tell us, because Frederick still disappeared. Number one, the Bluebells are a Scottish band.
7: Number two, All of My Heart by ABC, the frontman's Martin Fry.
6: Heart on My Sleeve, the ones we were looking for there were Benny Gallagher and Graham Lyle.
7: Number four, A Good Heart, well, he fronted the Undertones, that was Fergal Sharkey.
6: Two Hearts, the award they won
7: was a Grammy Award for Best Song written specifically for a motion picture or television in 1989.
6: Don't Go Breaking My Heart, that came out in 1976.
7: Number seven, Jar of Hearts, So You Think You Can Dance, was a television programme that was on.
6: Number eight, Young Hearts Run Free.
7: She is an American singer.
6: Number nine, Somewhere in My Heart,
7: was written by Roddy Frame.
6: Number 10, Why Do Lovers Break Each Other's Hearts?
7: The three writers were Phil Spector, Eddie Greenwich and Tony Powers.
6: And last, Achy Breaky Heart,
7: that came from the album Some Gave It All.
6: What are the three great records, Fred?
7: Well, the three great records are The Chimes, I Still Haven't Found What I'm Looking For, Roxette, The Look, and Oliver Newton-John, Physical.
6: So that's three great records to get your feet up with. I wonder what's happened to Frederick.
7: Don't know.
6: Anyway, good listener, we'll find out in tea break. We'll get him back and find out if he's all right. You can enjoy, and this will be your afternoon delight.

0: Oliver Neutron Bomb and Physical. Sea break is officially over now. We'll find out what's happened to Frederick soon. But you know what they say about a nice cup of tea?
1: There's just nothing so
2: as a nice cup of tea.
0: We're going to find out about a classic artist, which is Iglesias, Enrique Iglesias, after this.
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0: And today is Enrique Miguel Iglesias Prisler.
5: He was born the 8th of May, 1975.
0: Oh, wow, Frederick just popped up. Is Frederick not around yet?
5: No, he's disappeared. We will go and find him later because we need him for the featured year.
0: Not the featured year, you mean the...
5: Yes, the lost theme.
0: It's that one. Anyway, we digress.
5: So, he's a Spanish singer and songwriter.
0: He started his recording career in the mid-1990s on the Mexican label Fosnivizia.
5: And became the best-selling Spanish language act of the decade.
0: By the turn of the millennium, he'd made successful crossover into the mainstream English language market. The first one I've got for you is Baltimore's. Go and see what's happened to Frederick.
5: Okay, I will.

0: That's Enrique Iglesias and Balamoros.
1: Oh, you're back then.
0: Yes, sorry everyone, I had a little bit of a fit.
1: What do you mean?
0: Well, it was a coughing fit. I couldn't stop and I couldn't put it on the mic, so I had to just rush away.
1: Did you have a good drink of water or something? You okay?
0: Yes. We've had lots of emails in asking if you're all right. Joyce says, how's the little fella? The little fella?
1: Yes, that sums you up about right.
0: And Brian says, we wish you better. Hopefully you haven't done something too drastic and done more damage to the studio.
1: Oh, they know you too well.
0: Anyway, in the... what?
1: What are you trying to say now?
0: Well, I'm trying to tell you that Julian Iglesias...
1: That's the father.
0: Yes, has three children, but Enrique signed a deal with Universal Music Group.
1: Well, how much for?
0: $68 million with Universal Music Latino to release his Spanish album and Interscope Records to release the English albums.
1: Enrique is the third of the youngest children of the Spanish songwriter Julius Iglesias.
0: I said that. And in 2010, Iglesias parted with Interscope Records and signed with another Universal Music Group, the Republic Records.
1: To release a bilingual album in 2015, he parted ways with Universal Music Group after being there for over a decade.
0: He signed with Sony Music and his subsequent albums were to be released by Sony Music Latin in Spanish and RCA Records in English.
1: The next one we got for you is Hero.
2: Let me be your hero.
1: Glad you're better.
0: Oh, that was terrible.
2: Yes.

Would you cry if you saw me crying? Would you save my soul?

0: Holy Iglesias and Hero. 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
1: He has had 5 Billboard Hot 100 top 5 singles, including 2 number ones.
0: Iglesias holds the record for the most number one songs on the Billboard Hot 1 Latin Songs chart with 27 songs and Latin Pop Airplays with 24 songs.
1: Iglesias holds the number one position for the greatest all-time Latin artist chart, and in October 2022, he was honored with the top Latin artist of all time and the Latin Billboard Award.
0: Iglesias also has 14 number ones on Billboard dance charts, more than any other male artist. He has also earned the honorific title of King of Latin Pop.
1: Indeed. December 2016, Billboard magazine named him the 14th most successful and top male dancer and club artist of all time.
0: Well, we'll put him away now. We'll bring out another one next time.
2: Sweet dreams, dear.
0: And we'll find out from Fred the answer to that question he gave us earlier.

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0: It's lovely, it's all the latest hits and so much more. Why don't you tune your brain to Wireless Waves?
2: The station that's as beautiful as you are.
1: Have you got the question yet in Fred's quiz?
3: Well, I told you it was number 15.
4: You did? And you also told us it was sunflowers and pictures.
3: I told you that, so did you get it right?
1: Here's Fred with the question. Did you get it right?
3: The question should be this. How many sunflowers are in Vincent van Gogh's fantasy painting?
4: Well, that'll be 15 then.
3: It was.
4: Anyway, Fred, we'd better find out what's going on for the weather tonight. It's a bit miserable.
3: It certainly is.
4: Let's find out then.
3: But it's not that one.
5: What's the latest from the weatherman? Reporting out for you, what's it gonna do?
1: Let's go over to Fred now for the weather.
3: Tonight, rain continues to affect parts of the north with some heaviest bursts across parts of eastern Scotland later in the night. Elsewhere, remaining cloudy with further outbreaks of rain possible.
4: So you're going to need your umbrella then?
3: Definitely. Anyway, it's my turn now.
4: What do you mean your turn?
3: Well, I disappeared and I guess that you're going to still let me do the last theme. It's for Carl Stevens.
4: What did Carl say?
3: He told us that the last theme is all about a detective that works for the police force and he's a master of disguise.
4: Is he? A master of disguise? I wonder what that show is all about. We'll find out.
1: From a TV show gone by, it's Nan and Fred's Lost Theme. But what is it?
3: Today is Beretta. It's an American detective television series which ran on ABC from 1975 to 1978.
4: The show was revised in mid-version in 1973 to 74 ABC series.
3: Summer, starring Tony Musicati as a chameleon-like real-life New Jersey police officer. David Tomey, which was Musicati, left the series after a single season.
4: The concept was retooled as Beretta with Robert Blake in the title role.
3: Keep an Eye on Sparrow, the show's theme music, was composed by Dave Grushin.
4: And Morgan Ames, and sung
3: by Sammy Davis Jr., in addition to being a chart hit for two other artists.
4: And it sounds like this. So, Carl, this one's for you. Hope it's great for you. Enjoy. Beretta.

0: It's stuff time.
1: Today, much more stuff going on.
2: And you too can join to get your lost theme.
3: How'd they do that, Frederick?
2: They get in touch by studio at melkan.co.uk and tell us a little bit about what they're looking for and we will do the rest.
3: Anyway, what's been going on, boys?
2: Well, I'm in serious trouble.
3: Why?
2: Well, he's decided to paint Penny's room and kick her out.
3: No!
2: But she's going to send me to that wicked auntie.
3: Oh, so you're not going to do that now?
2: No, I'm going to apologise to her tonight. I'm going to bring her a bottle of her favourite wine, which is Shiraz, and I'm going to say it was a terrible misunderstanding and I am very sorry. Well, that's good, because you know we both love Penny very much, and you couldn't kick her downstairs and put you up on a put-you-up. Well, I was thinking we could have put her up on a leather recliner and left her there, and then when we wanted a drink, we pushed a button, get her out, and she could make it for us.
3: That's not very nice.
2: No, it's not, but I'm not very nice sometimes. You can say that again. I'm not very nice sometimes. You can say that again.
3: Now, boys, we don't want to keep saying that. Anyway, what have you got for us today? The rain is coming in. I'll tell you what, we need to close those windows.
2: We certainly do.
4: Did you know this?
2: Scientists have actually removed the brain and done surgery on...
3: What?
2: Well, you'll never believe it. No, cockroaches. How many pimples are there?
3: What, on a person's face?
2: No, on a golf ball. You have to tell us the US and the UK.
3: Hang on, I'm just going to close the window, because it's a bit raining out here. Hang on. Ooh. Sorry, good listener. That's better. I'm just getting wet at the back of my neck. What are you laughing for?
2: We thought it was funny. Did you? Well, I did. I didn't. Poor Mel's getting a cold neck. Anyway, what here? Well, go on, tell us the answer.
3: So, there's a matter of how many dimples on the US golf ball. I'm going to say 300.
2: Actually, it's 336.
3: Okay. What about UK?
2: Well, I don't know the answer, so I'm going to say 320 for the UK.
3: What, is it less than American?
2: Yes, he's right, but 320, but he is actually 330. What is the month that intercourse peaks the most?
3: Oh, I haven't thought about this. So when is the romantic time when everybody will be up to a bit of fantasy?
2: Well, I don't know the answer, so I'm going to say January.
3: No, it's a bit cold then, so perhaps people go in early to bed and all that sort of stuff.
2: No, it's not then.
3: May? That's a nice time when the weather gets warm and that.
2: Well, it might be May, I don't know. No, it's not May. Okay, I'll go June.
5: What do you say, Mel?
3: If he says June and you haven't said it's okay, I'll go July.
5: Ah, you got it right. What is the most popular party day in the US?
3: I'd have thought New Year's Day or New Year's Eve or something like that. Wouldn't that be it?
5: No, it's not that.
2: What about Halloween? That would be a popular one. Everybody gets all tricks or treat.
5: No, it's not that one.
3: Go on, I'll give in.
5: The Super Bowl Sunday.
3: Oh, is that really more popular than, Christmas and New Year?
5: It is. The only thing is, weddings are slow on that day. Probably everybody's enjoying the party.
3: Oh, yes.
2: According to British school kids, what is the most boring country in Europe?
3: Oh, steady on. We're going to say France.
5: I'm going to say...
3: Go on, what are you going to say?
5: Well, I'm going to say Spain.
3: Well, you won't get any holidays in Spain, then.
2: Well, it's neither of those. It's actually Germany.
3: I didn't know that. That's amazing, isn't it?
4: Did you know this?
2: in Somali, it's been declared illegal to carry chewing gum.
3: What, in your pocket?
5: No, not in your pocket.
3: Where?
2: Actually, on the top of your nose.
3: No, who would do such a thing?
5: Well, they obviously did it in Somalia. That's why they brought the law in. Anyway, I'm going now, good listener. I'll catch you on the way out.
2: And I'm going, and hopefully Mel will let me come out on the way out.
5: Bye!
2: I'll say bye. Catch you later.
3: Well, that sounds good from both of them. Hopefully, we'll catch them both later, and we'll say goodbye to them now.
1: Well, that's about it, Stuff fans. We'll have more for you at another time. Thank you.
0: Bye-bye.
6: Hey, what? 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
3: 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Wonder what they're going to play? 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
1: Feature Story News in San Francisco. I'm Ira Spitzer with a look back at some of the week's top stories. Israel and Lebanon agreed to renew their ceasefire, according to a joint statement issued by the U.S. The deal is dependent on a complete halt to Iran-backed Hezbollah's attacks and would create pilot security zones inside Lebanon from which Hezbollah operatives would be banned. Israeli ambassador to the U.S. Yehiel Leiter called it a positive step.
2: Hezbollah is going to understand that there is now an agreement between Israel and Lebanon, backed by the United States. We are full of hope that this time it will succeed, because we see that the people of Lebanon are committed to freeing their country from this malign influence of Hezbollah and Iran.
1: Meanwhile, U.S. President Trump said recent strikes between Iran and the U.S. don't mean that a peace deal between the two countries can't be reached.
3: We got it. We nipped it in the bud very quickly, as we do with the greatest military in the world. But some people would say they were slightly provoked because we took a strong action for a different reason. So they were reciprocating it. The negotiation itself has gone very well, actually. Very well. I mean, if it happens, and it might not happen, you know, who knows? But if it happens, it could happen like over the weekend.
1: House lawmakers delivered a bipartisan condemnation of the Iran war, passing a resolution to block President Trump from ordering further strikes. Kate Fisher reports from Washington.
4: Four Republicans joined Democrats in a vote to effectively halt military operations in the Middle East unless Congress authorizes it, ratcheting up the pressure on the administration to find a way to end the unpopular war. The 215-208 vote marked the first time that such a measure has cleared the House or Senate since the start of the conflict more than 3 months ago. It's the clearest sign yet of frustration within the GOP as the war stretches on and gas prices skyrocket. It is largely symbolic, though, as President Trump would almost certainly veto any legislation that restricts his authority.
1: At least 18 people were killed in the Ukrainian cities of Kyiv and Dnipro after a massive Russian attack. FSN's Ross Cullen has more.
5: An 8-year-old boy was among the at least 12 people who were killed in the city of Dnipro. At least 6 people were killed in the capital, Kyiv. The Ukrainian President Volodymyr Zelensky has called on the US to send more air defense systems to help defend cities after the deadly strikes. Kremlin spokesman Dmitry Peskov said at a briefing on Tuesday that the conflict could be resolved by the end of the day if Ukrainian troops withdraw from the areas in eastern Ukraine that Moscow considers part of its territory. The Donetsk and Luhansk regions of Ukraine are considered sovereign Ukrainian land by the United Nations.
1: From Bureaus Worldwide, this is FSN. Chinese President Xi Jinping will travel to North Korea in the coming week. It marks his first overseas trip this year after recently hosting President Trump and Russia's Vladimir Putin in Beijing. FSN's Laura Westbrook reports from Hong Kong.
6: Chinese President Xi Jinping will travel to Pyongyang for the first time since 2019 next week. The trip comes after high-profile summits last month in Beijing with U.S. President Donald Trump and Russian President Vladimir Putin. Analysts say the trip will allow President Xi to cast China as one of the few powers able to engage with all sides in an increasingly fractured world. North Korea has accelerated its nuclear program in recent years and deepened military ties with Moscow. This week, North Korea unveiled a new facility to produce the ingredients for nuclear bombs. Experts say the plant's disclosure implies that North Korean leader Kim Jong-un is eager to cement his country's status as a nuclear weapon state ahead of Xi's visit.
1: Civil society groups in Kenya said 2 people were shot dead during protests against a plan to open an American Ebola quarantine facility at a military airbase in the country. Kenya has recorded no Ebola cases, and protesters say the facility, intended to treat U.S. citizens exposed to the virus in the Democratic Republic of Congo, would endanger local lives. FSN's Chris Ochamringa reports from the DRC.
7: Hundreds of people took to the streets of Nyanyuki, and they were close to that airbase where this facility is supposed to be set up a 50-bed facility, and they held protests. They were burning tires, holding placards, and it was a very unruly crowd. Police and the military were deployed, and they fired shots, live rounds, and we're told two people died.
1: Those were some of the week's top stories. Ira Spitzer reporting.

and welcome to the Crossroads of Americana. Hey, how you doing? I'm John Raybould. This is our gathering spot. We hang out every week at the four-way. I play a bunch of roots music that has genres that branches out to all things Americana. June in full swing. It's a good time here at the four-way. And what's coming up in this very first hour? Got Amy Lou Harris on the way, John Fulbright, The Hiders, Lily Hyatt, and Warren Zevon, and a whole bunch more. We got 3 hours to spend together, so let's get it going right now with a guy who came up with that term, cosmic American music. The inspiration for the sound, Graham Parsons. His time with the Byrds from the Sweethearts of the Rodeo album. This is Hickory Wind, and you are at the Crossroads of Americana.

Born and raised in the same town that Woody Guthrie hailed from. And he is seeped in that rich Americana artistry of genre-hopping mavericks like Townes Van Zandt, Randy Newman, and Steve Earle. That is John Fulbright and Paranoid Heart. I Ain't Living Long Like This, Emmylou Harris before that, and we kicked off the show, and we kicked off the crossroads of Americana with The Birds and Hickory Wind. And I'm John Raybould. Hey, glad to have you here. Glad to be hanging out with you at the as we always get together every single week, wherever you are, to play a bunch of this great Americana music known as alternative country, classic country, and country-influenced rock. Formed in the early 2000s in Cincinnati, Ohio, The Hiders is a long-running project of songwriter and guitarist Billy Alleshauser, best known previously as a member of the Ohio alt-country group Ass Ponies. The Hiders now for you, and Plastic Flowers, Crossroads of Americana.

That's the last cut from the album Trinity Lane, Lily Hyatt, and that's See You Later at the Crossroads of Americana. She's got some dates coming up here real soon in Florida, Gainesville, Stuart, Florida, and then later on she'll be in Athens, Georgia. See her website for more information on how you can see Lily Hyatt at a venue down there, and maybe near you sometime soon. And I'm John Raybould, and these are the Wright Brothers Overland Stage Company getting back Crossroads of Americana.

You are at the crossroads of Americana, and very few folks in rock and roll are as talented, as charming, or as committed as Warren Zevon. He was a singer, a songwriter. His music dealt with all kinds of things like outlaws, mercenaries, sociopaths, and villains of all stripes. And that's from 1991, a very Americana-sounding tune, Warren Zevon, and Heartache spoken here. And I'm John Raybould. You are at the crossroads of Americana. Great American Taxi. This is Angel Dust, Crossroads of Americana.

Going back to 1969, songwriter John Dawson, he connected up with Jerry Garcia, who was looking to practice his new pedal steel guitar. And their classic Americana music became the nucleus of new writers of the Purple Sage and I Don't Know You. That's a good tune there. That's from New Writers of the Purple Sage. I'm John Rabel. I saw this group last year. They performed at Duke's Indy before the place closed, and I did get some merchandise from them, a couple albums, and a coffee mug that doubled as a bong. Seriously. And just for the record, I haven't used it for either coffee or what the bong, you know, the smoking, whatever that is. That group, the Pink Stones. Check out Shiny Bone at the Crossroads of Americana.

Man, oh man, what a bunch of talent on that one right there. Derek Trucks, along with Doyle Bromhall II and Jerry Lee Lewis, and that is called Mississippi Kid. You can find that on an album called Rock and Roll Time. Jerry Lee Lewis had teamed up with a bunch of folks like Keith Richards, and also Neil Young, I see on there, and Niles Lofgren, Robbie Robertson, and a whole mess of good people. They're good old blues. Shelby Lynn, she's on there too as well. And again, Mississippi Kid, you just heard at the crossroads of Americana. This song you probably know very well by Lynyrd Skynyrd, perhaps Eric Clapton. Here is the original by the guy who wrote it, J.J. Cale. Call Me the Breeze, Crossroads of Americana.

I know it's going to be a good day when Tom Petty and the Heartbreakers is on the crossroads of Americana. That is 13 days from the motion picture soundtrack, She's the One. John Raybould with you and our number one of the crossroads of Americana. It's just about done. We have a couple more hours to spend. And coming up, we'll have the Replacements and Town Mountain, the Waylon Jennies. I had a request for that. We'll touch on some Waylon Jennies. That and a bunch more, including that Crossroads Outlaw album side. That's on the way. Yeah, another listener sent in their five songs that they think would make a great album side. Bringing our number one to a close, it's Nikki Lane and Good Enough, Crossroads of Americana.

0: From Feature Story News in San Francisco, I'm Ira Spitzer with a look back at some of the week's top stories. Israel and Lebanon agreed to renew their ceasefire, according to a joint statement issued by the U.S. The deal is dependent on a complete halt to Iran-backed Hezbollah's attacks and would create pilot security zones inside Lebanon from which Hezbollah operatives would be banned. Israeli ambassador to the U.S. Yehiel Leiter called it a positive step.
1: Hezbollah is going to understand that there is now an agreement between Israel and Lebanon, backed by the United States. We are full of hope that this time it will succeed, because we see that the people of Lebanon are committed to freeing their country from this malign influence of Hezbollah and Iran.
0: Meanwhile, U.S. President Trump said recent strikes between Iran and the U.S. don't mean that a peace deal between the two countries can't be reached.
2: We got it. We nipped it in the bud very quickly, as we do with the greatest military in the world. But some people would say they were slightly provoked because we took a strong action for a different reason. So they were reciprocating it. The negotiation itself has gone very well, actually. Very well. I mean, if it happens, and it might not happen, you know, who knows? But if it happens, it could happen like over the weekend.
0: House lawmakers delivered a bipartisan condemnation of the Iran war, passing a resolution to block President Trump from ordering further strikes. Kate Fisher reports from Washington.
3: Four Republicans joined Democrats in a vote to effectively halt military operations in the Middle East unless Congress authorizes it, ratcheting up the pressure on the administration to find a way to end the unpopular war. The 215-208 vote marked the first time that such a measure has cleared the House or Senate since the start of the conflict more than 3 months ago. It's the clearest sign yet of frustration within the GOP as the war stretches on and gas prices skyrocket. It is largely symbolic, though, as President Trump would almost certainly veto any legislation that restricts his authority.
0: At least 18 people were killed in the Ukrainian cities of Kyiv and Dnipro after a massive Russian attack. FSN's Ross Cullen has more.
4: An 8-year-old boy was among the at least 12 people who were killed in the city of Dnipro. At least 6 people were killed in the capital, Kyiv. The Ukrainian President Volodymyr Zelensky has called on the US to send more air defense systems to help defend cities after the deadly strikes. Kremlin spokesman Dmitry Peskov said at a briefing on Tuesday that the conflict could be resolved by the end of the day if Ukrainian troops withdraw from the areas in eastern Ukraine that Moscow considers part of its territory. The Donetsk and Luhansk regions of Ukraine are considered sovereign Ukrainian land by the United Nations.
0: From Bureaus Worldwide, this is FSN. Chinese President Xi Jinping will travel to North Korea in the coming week. It marks his first overseas trip this year after recently hosting President Trump and Russia's Vladimir Putin in Beijing. FSN's Laura Westbrook reports from Hong Kong.
5: Chinese President Xi Jinping will travel to Pyongyang for the first time since 2019 next week. The trip comes after high-profile summits last month in Beijing with U.S. President Donald Trump and Russian President Vladimir Putin. Analysts say the trip will allow President Xi to cast China as one of the few powers able to engage with all sides in an increasingly fractured world. North Korea has accelerated its nuclear program in recent years and deepened military ties with Moscow. This week, North Korea unveiled a new facility to produce the ingredients for nuclear bombs. Experts say the plant's disclosure implies that North Korean leader Kim Jong-un is eager to cement his country's status as a nuclear weapons state ahead of Xi's visit.
0: Civil society groups in Kenya said 2 people were shot dead during protests against a plan to open an American Ebola quarantine facility at a military airbase in the country. Kenya has recorded no Ebola cases, and protesters say the facility, intended to treat U.S. citizens exposed to the virus in the Democratic Republic of Congo, would endanger local lives. FSN's Chris Ochamringa reports from the DRC.
6: Hundreds of people took to the streets of Nanyuki, and they were close to that airbase where this facility is supposed to be set up, a 50-bed facility, and they held protests. They were burning tires, holding placards, and it was a very unruly crowd. Police and the military were deployed, and they fired shots, live rounds, and we're told 2 people died.
0: Those were some of the week's top stories. Ira Spitzer reports.

It is the second hour now at the Crossroads of Americana. I'm John Raybould. Hey, how you doing? Hope you're doing well. Hope you're taking care of yourself. I tell you every week, you got to take care of yourself, man. Can't take care of yourself, you can't take care of anybody else. How can you take care of anybody else if you can't take care of yourself? Always keep that in mind. And coming up on the second hour of the Crossroads of Americana, the replacements on the way. Also, Deer Tick, Town Mountain, and Rattlesnake Milk. Got a request earlier this week. Somebody sent me a message. Says, how's come you never play any Waylon Jennings? Not Waylon Jennings. No, I play Waylon Jennings all the time, but the Waylon Jennings. Yeah, a little trio group of ladies out of Canada. So I thought, well, why don't we just make up for that? Three in a row from the Waylon Jennings. Wildflowers, Crossroads of Americana.

Three songs in a row by the same artist, the Wailin' Jennies. And you just heard Boulder to Birmingham. Also, Old Man in there and Wildflowers, all three by the Wailin' Jennies, a trio out of Canada. And I'm John Rabel. Welcome to the Crossroads of Americana. Striking an imbalance of recklessness and heart, the Replacements were one of the most beloved bands to emerge from American rock and roll underground in the 1980s. Hailing out of Minneapolis, Minnesota, they careened through the early years of Twin Tone Records, earning a reputation for beer-soaked concerts and sloppily recorded albums that sometimes disguised with some wit and empathy. Aching to be, this is The Replacements at the Crossroads of Americana.

a group from Providence, and they just released a new album last week called Coin-O-Matic. There's an early cut by Dear Tick. It's called Sea of Clouds. You are at the crossroads of Americana. The folks who listen to us there on the Mountain Buzz there in North Carolina are very familiar with this group out of Asheville. It's Town Mountain and Lions in the Levee. Crossroads of Americana.

You are at the crossroads of Americana. Song, it's called On the Road. Rattlesnake Milk is the artist from an album called Chicken Fried Snake. I've had rattlesnake before. You know what it tastes like? It tastes like gator tail. And oh, by the way, you know what gator tail tastes like? Chicken. Kid you not. Luke Grimes now at the crossroads of Americana.

That is El Dorado. Album is called Life of Sin, title track from that. A group who just absolutely loves all kinds of genres of music, and it shows in all their performances if you ever get a chance to see them live. That Crossroads Outlaw album site, Around the Bend. Another listener sent in their five songs that they think would make a good album site. We'll check it out here in just a moment. After Dwight Yoakam, I Sing Dixie, Crossroads of Americana.

Oh, man. Remember that album from 1988? Buenas Noches from a Lonely Room. Dwight Yoakam and I Sing Dixie. Time to do that Crossroads Outlaw album side. Yeah, your time to take over. If you were a record producer and you could come up with five songs that you think would make a great album side, your time to do that is right now. Just go to the Crossroads of Americana Facebook page. There's a way you can send me a message and let me know about those five songs that you think would make a great album side. Title and artist, and let me know what station you listen to. And if we think it is cool, we will do your album side like we will do right now. For Tamara Abels, she listens to WYRL, that's up in Wisconsin, and we appreciate that, and she up there in Rice Lake, very cool, and she's picked out five songs that she thinks would make a good album side, so what do you say we put that to the test by checking them out right now, but first, you know, we have to power up that turntable, and then place the needle onto the record. The first song that Tamara has chosen for her Crossroads Outlaw album side is by Theo Lawrence. This is Sherry. Tamara, here you go. Your Crossroads Outlaw album side.

0: care.
1: Sunday morning, the second song that Tamara has chosen for her Crossroads Outlaw album side. Bit of a pop alternate and Junkie Don't Care. Moving on to the third song that she has picked out for her Crossroads Outlaw album side. It's by Blue Highway and Lonesome State of Mind, Tamara's Crossroads Outlaw album side.

0: you. I need a holiday. What I really need is a holiday with you.
1: And that is the fourth song that Tamara Abels has chosen for her Crossroads Outlaw album side. It's called I Need a Holiday, Solomon Burke. Very good there. Well, before we wrap it up there for Tamara, well, do you have five songs that you think would make a great Crossroads Outlaw album side? Love to check those out. Yeah, please. Just go to the Crossroads of Americana Facebook page and just let me know about those five songs, title and artist, and the station you listen to, and submit that at the Crossroads of Americana Facebook page. And if it passes the cool test, we'll play it. This bring it to a close for Tamara from Wisconsin. Yola and Rock Me Gently.

0: Feature story news in San Francisco. I'm Ira Spitzer with a look back at some of the week's top stories. Israel and Lebanon agreed to renew their ceasefire, according to a joint statement issued by the U.S. The deal is dependent on a complete halt to Iran-backed Hezbollah's attacks and would create pilot security zones inside Lebanon from which Hezbollah operatives would be banned. Israeli ambassador to the U.S. Yehiel Leiter called it a positive step.
1: Hezbollah is going to understand that there is now an agreement between Israel and Lebanon, backed by the United States. We are full of hope that this time it will succeed, because we see that the people of Lebanon are committed to freeing their country from this malign influence of Hezbollah and Iran.
0: Meanwhile, U.S. President Trump said recent strikes between Iran and the U.S. don't mean that a peace deal between the two countries can't be reached.
2: We got it. We nipped it in the bud very quickly, as we do with the greatest military in the world. But some people would say they were slightly provoked because we took a strong action for a different reason. So they were reciprocating it. The negotiation itself has gone very well, actually. Very well. I mean, if it happens, and it might not happen, you know, who knows? But if it happens, it could happen like over the weekend.
0: House lawmakers delivered a bipartisan condemnation of the Iran war, passing a resolution to block President Trump from ordering further strikes. Kate Fisher reports from Washington.
3: Four Republicans joined Democrats in a vote to effectively halt military operations in the Middle East unless Congress authorizes it, ratcheting up the pressure on the administration to find a way to end the unpopular war. The 215 to 208 vote marked the first time that such a measure has cleared the House or Senate since the start of the conflict more than 3 months ago. It's the clearest sign yet of frustration within the GOP as the war stretches on and gas prices skyrocket. It is largely symbolic, though, as President Trump would almost certainly veto any legislation that restricts his authority.
0: At least 18 people were killed in the Ukrainian cities of Kyiv and Dnipro after a massive Russian attack. FSN's Ross Cullen has more.
4: An 8-year-old boy was among the at least 12 people who were killed in the city of Dnipro. At least 6 people were killed in the capital, Kyiv. The Ukrainian President Volodymyr Zelensky has called on the US to send more air defense systems to help defend cities after the deadly strikes. Kremlin spokesman Dmitry Peskov said at a briefing on Tuesday that the conflict could be resolved by the end of the day if Ukrainian troops withdraw from the areas in eastern Ukraine that Moscow considers part of its territory. The Donetsk and Luhansk regions of Ukraine are considered sovereign Ukrainian land by the United Nations.
0: From Bureaus Worldwide, this is FSN. Chinese President Xi Jinping will travel to North Korea in the coming week. It marks his first overseas trip this year after recently hosting President Trump and Russia's Vladimir Putin in Beijing. FSN's Laura Westbrook reports from Hong Kong.
5: Chinese President Xi Jinping will travel to Pyongyang for the first time since 2019 next week. The trip comes after high-profile summits last month in Beijing with U.S. President Donald Trump and Russian President Vladimir Putin. Analysts say the trip will allow President Xi to cast China as one of the few powers able to engage with all sides in an increasingly fractured world. North Korea has accelerated its nuclear program in recent years and deepened military ties with Moscow. This week, North Korea unveiled a new facility to produce the ingredients for nuclear bombs. Experts say the plant's disclosure implies that North Korean leader Kim Jong-un is eager to cement his country's status as a nuclear weapon state ahead of Xi's visit.
0: Civil society groups in Kenya said 2 people were shot dead during protests against a plan to open an American Ebola quarantine facility at a military airbase in the country. Kenya has recorded no Ebola cases, and protesters say the facility, intended to treat U.S. citizens exposed to the virus in the Democratic Republic of Congo, would endanger local lives. FSN's Chris Ochamringa reports from the DRC.
6: Hundreds of people took to the streets of Nanyuki, and they were close to that airbase where this facility is supposed to be set up, a 50-bed facility, and they held protests. They were burning tires, holding placards, and it was a very unruly crowd. Police and the military were deployed, and they fired shots, live rounds, and we're told 2 people died.
0: Those were some of the week's top stories. Ira Spitzer reporting.
7: The greatest oldies of

It is hour number three now at the crossroads of Americana. How you doing? I'm John Rabel. We are smack dab in the middle of this thing. You and I at the 4-Away, a whole bunch of roots music that has genres that branches out to all things Americana. Jesse Wells this hour, Kenny Wayne Shepherd. I got to see Green Sky Bluegrass this past weekend, and wow, what a great show. And we'll play a song that they played and performed. Whole crowd just loved it very much. Now, if you take a look at this week's Crossroads of Americana Facebook page and the promo, I typically try to wear different t-shirts, and I got one, for goodness sakes, nearly 8 years ago when this little tour came through Indianapolis. It was known as the LSD tour. LSD, yes. L for Lucinda, S for Steve, and D for Dwight. I think you know what I'm talking about. Starting off, Lucinda Williams, Righteously. And you are at the Crossroads of Americana.

Oh, yeah. Dwight Yoakam, Turn It On, Turn It Up, Turn Me Loose. Steve Earle and the Del McCoy Band and the Mountain and Lucinda Williams kicked off this hour of the Crossroads of Americana. Righteously did those three in a row because the t-shirt I'm wearing this week has those three from the LSD tour. And that was a darn good show. I saw them there at the Lawn there in Indianapolis. And it was before COVID. So I think it was 2017, 2018. Great memory. Front row seats I even had. How to luck into that? I don't know. I paid for it. That's for sure. I'm John Rabel. This is the Crossroads of Americana. And this is a brand new tune from Jesse Wells. Be looking out for this guy. I happen to see he will be in Indianapolis sometime. I think it's late June or maybe early July. If I forget when, I'll have to look that date up. Rock the Ruins is where he'll be at. And see his website. He has all kinds of dates. This guy, he's now part of the Americana honorees, you know. So there's a lot of good things going on with Jesse Wells. Let's check out his new song, Wheel, Crossroads of Americana.

Kenny Wayne Shepherd. That's from Ledbetter Heights, song called Aberdeen. Good bluesy slide guitar with that. And Kenny Wayne, certainly one of the best modern blues rock guitarists of our time. And very much influenced of the sound of Stevie Ray Vaughan, Albert King, B.B. King, all those great blues musicians as well. Here's a group I got to see a few days ago. Played at a venue called Rock the Ruins. It's an outdoor music venue inside Holiday Park on the north side of Indianapolis. The ruins come from some pieces of an old New York City building built about maybe the late 1800s, 1900s, and they tore it down and brought out the remnants of that, some of the walls, the pillars.

0: Margot Price at the crossroads of Americana, and boy, is she a badass or what? I kid you not. A new album that is out is called Old Number One Revisited. Yes, songs from Guy Clark. You know Guy Clark, a phenomenal singer-songwriter, wrote many big songs like L.A. Freeway, She Ain't Going Nowhere, Desperado's Waiting for a Train, Like a Coat from the Cold. And there's a lot of people on this album. I can see Logan Ledger's on here, Aaron Ray, Kelsey Waldron, and Jade Bird, which, of course, we just heard from Margot Price. Let's do another cut from that tribute album to Guy Clark, one from Brennan Lee, and Texas 1947, Crossroads of Americana.
1: Being 6 years old, I had seen some trains before, so it's

Ooh, I just let myself a blues harp. Yeah, my late cousin used to say, man, you just hook a microphone up to a blues harmonica, and man, it just turns to a total different animal. And for sure, the Eric Hughes Band, roll a fatty for your daddy here at the Crossroads of Americana. And all right, know what time it is? Time now for the Honky Tonk Drinking Set. That part of the show, we get together, we clink our glasses, we pop the top, twist the top, pull the cork out, leaded, unleaded, we don't care. We're just glad you're here to share. So we'll pop the top on a nice cold one right now. That sounded pretty good. Here we go. Let's kick off your Honky Tonk Drinking Set, Charlie Daniels Band. This was came out in 1973, and then it was rebranded in 1977 when Epic Records took over when he was on Karma Sutra Records. Title track, From Whiskey, Charlie Daniels Band, Crossroads of Americana.

0: Dale Watson at the Crossroads of Americana, Willie Waylon and Whiskey. Also, Hank Williams Jr., Whiskey Bent and Hellbound, and the Charlie Daniels Band kicked off your Honky Tonk drinking set with Simply Whiskey. Well, we're just about done for this week here at the Crossroads of Americana. I do appreciate you coming by and seeing me and spending time. I know you have all kinds of things you could be doing with your time, but yet you come here and spend it here with me at the Crossroads of Americana, and I just want you to know I do appreciate that. We do have the Facebook page for Crossroads of Americana. I keep that updated with all the times and all the stations that carry the show. And so if you miss listening to your favorite station one day, well, there's plenty of chances to tune in somewhere else, and all the links are there as well. I do upload the previous shows to a site called hearthis.at, and you can go back to 2022 and listen to any show that you want to. Crossroads of Americana is recorded in real time from the Crossroads Studios at the coveted Raybould Estate in the heart of Brownsburg, Indiana. And special funding for Crossroads of Americana this week comes from Eric, Stan, Kyle, and...
1: From Feature Story News in San Francisco, I'm Ira Spitzer with a look back at some of the week's top stories. Israel and Lebanon agreed to renew their ceasefire, according to a joint statement issued by the U.S. The deal is dependent on a complete halt to Iran-backed Hezbollah's attacks and would create pilot security zones inside Lebanon from which Hezbollah operatives would be banned. Israeli ambassador to the U.S. Yehiel Leiter called it a positive step.
2: Hezbollah is going to understand that there is now an agreement between Israel and Lebanon, backed by the United States. We are full of hope that this time it will succeed, because we see that the people of Lebanon are committed to freeing their country from this malign influence of Hezbollah and Iran.
1: Meanwhile, U.S. President Trump said recent strikes between Iran and the U.S. don't mean that a peace deal between the two countries can't be reached.
3: We got it. We nipped it in the bud very quickly, as we do with the greatest military in the world. But some people would say they were slightly provoked because we took a strong action for a different reason. So they were reciprocating it. The negotiation itself has gone very well, actually. Very well. I mean, if it happens, and it might not happen, you know, who knows? But if it happens, it could happen like over the weekend.
1: House lawmakers delivered a bipartisan condemnation of the Iran war, passing a resolution to block President Trump from ordering further strikes. Kate Fisher reports from Washington.
4: Four Republicans joined Democrats in a vote to effectively halt military operations in the Middle East unless Congress authorizes it, ratcheting up the pressure on the administration to find a way to end the unpopular war. The 215-208 vote marked the first time that such a measure has cleared the House or Senate since the start of the conflict more than 3 months ago. It's the clearest sign yet of frustration within the GOP as the war stretches on and gas prices skyrocket. It is largely symbolic, though, as President Trump would almost certainly veto any legislation that restricts his authority.
1: At least 18 people were killed in the Ukrainian cities of Kyiv and Dnipro after a massive Russian attack. FSN's Ross Cullen has more.
5: An 8-year-old boy was among the at least 12 people who were killed in the city of Dnipro. At least 6 people were killed in the capital, Kyiv. The Ukrainian President Volodymyr Zelensky has called on the US to send more air defense systems to help defend cities after the deadly strikes. Kremlin spokesman Dmitry Peskov said at a briefing on Tuesday that the conflict could be resolved by the end of the day if Ukrainian troops withdraw from the areas in eastern Ukraine that Moscow considers part of its territory. The Donetsk and Luhansk regions of Ukraine are considered sovereign Ukrainian land by the United Nations.
1: From Bureaus Worldwide, this is FSN. Chinese President Xi Jinping will travel to North Korea in the coming week. It marks his first overseas trip this year after recently hosting President Trump and Russia's Vladimir Putin in Beijing. FSN's Laura Westbrook reports from Hong Kong.
6: Chinese President Xi Jinping will travel to Pyongyang for the first time since 2019 next week. The trip comes after high-profile summits last month in Beijing with U.S. President Donald Trump and Russian President Vladimir Putin. Analysts say the trip will allow President Xi to cast China as one of the few powers able to engage with all sides in an increasingly fractured world. North Korea has accelerated its nuclear program in recent years and deepened military ties with Moscow. This week, North Korea unveiled a new facility to produce the ingredients for nuclear bombs. Experts say the plant's disclosure implies that North Korean leader Kim Jong-un is eager to cement his country's status as a nuclear weapon state ahead of Xi's visit.
1: Civil society groups in Kenya said two people were shot dead during protests against a plan to open an American Ebola quarantine facility at a military airbase in the country. Kenya has recorded no Ebola cases, and protesters say the facility, intended to treat U.S. citizens exposed to the virus in the Democratic Republic of Congo, would endanger local lives. FSN's Chris Ochamringa reports from the DRC.
7: Hundreds of people took to the streets of Nanyuki, and they were close to that airbase where this facility is supposed to be set up, a 50-bed facility, and they held protests. They were burning tires, holding placards, and it was a very unruly crowd. Police and the military were deployed, and they fired shots, live rounds, and we're told two people died.
1: Those were some of the week's top stories. Ira Spitzer reports.

Hello and welcome to the Music Zone here on your favourite radio station. I'm Mel Williams and I hope you're going to keep me company for the next 50 minutes now. Great to know that you're there. We're into some lovely country songs today. We started off with Liam Mannering and Diane and Bernie Hanley and Rosie. John Hogan's following with a little bit of Rolling Home. And then we're going to see and hear some Susan McCann and the Old Man on the Porch. Some favourites of mine, hopefully favourites of yours too. Here comes John Hogan.

John McNichol and Walk Down the Isle With Me. If you're getting married, then why not have that little song as well? Or if you've recently got married, congratulations from us all here on your favourite radio station at the Country Music Hour and the Country Music Zone team. Right, here comes another one. This one's from Nathan Carter. Good Time Girls.

0: Patrick Fenny there, and jive into Redhead Mary. Well, I haven't stopped singing yet. Oh, wow, we're way over halfway through the show at the moment. Hope you're enjoying the music that we'll be playing here on your favourite radio station. And a big, big thank you for your company. Right, this is our next little set. Here comes Lee Matthews, and he's jiving to The Farmer's Wife.
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0: Ticket, please.
1: Is this okay?
0: That'll do.
1: Thanks.

The Tractors and Baby Lights to Rock It here on the Country Music Zone with your host, me, Mel Williams. Great to have your company today. Hope you're singing along to these songs. We've got Mary Pendergrass on the way. Take Me Back to Ireland, coming next.

0: From Feature Story News in San Francisco, I'm Ira Spitzer with a look back at some of the week's top stories. Israel and Lebanon agreed to renew their ceasefire, according to a joint statement issued by the U.S. The deal is dependent on a complete halt to Iran-backed Hezbollah's attacks and would create pilot security zones inside Lebanon from which Hezbollah operatives would be banned. Israeli ambassador to the U.S. Yehiel Leiter called it a positive step.
1: Hezbollah is going to understand that there is now an agreement between Israel and Lebanon, backed by the United States. We are full of hope that this time it will succeed, because we see that the people of Lebanon are committed to freeing their country from this malign influence of Hezbollah and Iran.
0: Meanwhile, U.S. President Trump said recent strikes between Iran and the U.S. don't mean that a peace deal between the two countries can't be reached.
2: We got it. We nipped it in the bud very quickly, as we do with the greatest military in the world. But some people would say they were slightly provoked because we took a strong action for a different reason. So they were reciprocating it. The negotiation itself has gone very well, actually. Very well. I mean, if it happens, and it might not happen, you know, who knows? But if it happens, it could happen like over the weekend.
0: House lawmakers delivered a bipartisan condemnation of the Iran war, passing a resolution to block President Trump from ordering further strikes. Kate Fisher reports from Washington.
3: Four Republicans joined Democrats in a vote to effectively halt military operations in the Middle East unless Congress authorizes it, ratcheting up the pressure on the administration to find a way to end the unpopular war. The 215-208 vote marked the first time that such a measure has cleared the House or Senate since the start of the conflict more than 3 months ago. It's the clearest sign yet of frustration within the GOP as the war stretches on and gas prices skyrocket. It is largely symbolic, though, as President Trump would almost certainly veto any legislation that restricts his authority.
0: At least 18 people were killed in the Ukrainian cities of Kyiv and Dnipro after a massive Russian attack. FSN's Ross Cullen has more.
4: An 8-year-old boy was among the at least 12 people who were killed in the city of Dnipro. At least 6 people were killed in the capital, Kyiv. The Ukrainian President Volodymyr Zelensky has called on the US to send more air defense systems to help defend cities after the deadly strikes. Kremlin spokesman Dmitry Peskov said at a briefing on Tuesday that the conflict could be resolved by the end of the day if Ukrainian troops withdraw from the areas in eastern Ukraine that Moscow considers part of its territory. The Donetsk and Luhansk regions of Ukraine are considered sovereign Ukrainian land by the United Nations.
0: From bureaus worldwide, this is FSN. Chinese President Xi Jinping will travel to North Korea in the coming week. It marks his first overseas trip this year after recently hosting President Trump and Russia's Vladimir Putin in Beijing. FSN's Laura Westbrook reports from Hong Kong.
5: Chinese President Xi Jinping will travel to Pyongyang for the first time since 2019 next week. The trip comes after high-profile summits last month in Beijing with U.S. President Donald Trump and Russian President Vladimir Putin. Analysts say the trip will allow President Xi to cast China as one of the few powers able to engage with all sides in an increasingly fractured world. North Korea has accelerated its nuclear program in recent years and deepened military ties with Moscow. This week, North Korea unveiled a new facility to produce the ingredients for nuclear bombs. Experts say the plant's disclosure implies that North Korean leader Kim Jong-un is eager to cement his country's status as a nuclear weapon state ahead of Xi's visit.
0: Civil society groups in Kenya said 2 people were shot dead during protests against a plan to open an American Ebola quarantine facility at a military airbase in the country. Kenya has recorded no Ebola cases, and protesters say the facility, intended to treat U.S. citizens exposed to the virus in the Democratic Republic of Congo, would endanger local lives. FSN's Chris Ochamringa reports from the DRC.
6: Hundreds of people took to the streets of Nyanyuki, and they were close to that airbase where this facility is supposed to be set up, a 50-bed facility, and they held protests. They were burning tires, holding placards, and it was a very unruly crowd. Police and the military were deployed, and they fired shots, live rounds, and we're told 2 people died.
0: Those were some of the week's top stories. Ira Spencer.

0: The first ever video on MTV, and the first song on this morning's Weekend Wake Up, Buggles, and Video Killed the Radio Star. I think it was MTV UK, by the way. Before we get flooded with a complaint this early in the show. So very good morning to you then. 7th of June, 2026, of course. The Weekend Wake Up Sunday edition, live between now and 10 a.m. So for you today, I have, on this day, past, present and future. We've got the papers round about 8:30. A slightly different Sunday long song this morning, with spoken words rather than singing. Great song though. Hour two, a cheesy moment, Chris's Did You Know? And of course, 10 past nine, we'll be playing another round of Beat the Intro Quiz. And if you'd like to get in touch with the studio this morning, 07467902411 is the WhatsApp number, or presenterchris@yahoo.com via the medium of email.
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3: Oh, you are awful, but I like you.

12 minutes past 8 UK time. Miley Cyrus. And When I Look at You. So we're going to take a look at the 7th of June, day 158 of the year, 207 left to go. 1942, we go back to first, as the United States routed the Japanese Navy in a major three-day battle over a remote military base at Midway Island in the Pacific Ocean. Israel shocked the world on this day in 1981 by destroying the Isaric nuclear plant near the Iraqi capital for fear that it would be used to make atom bombs. And more than 1 million people lined the streets of London on this day in 1977 as the Queen marked the start of her Silver Jubilee. Three countries lifted the beef export ban on the UK on this day in 1990. France, West Germany, as it was known then, and Italy. Lifted the ban on beef on the bone after reaching a deal in Brussels. A bad day for Tony Blair in 2000, as the UK Prime Minister was heckled and criticised by Women's Institute members as he gave a speech at their conference. And in 1975, Sony introduced the Betamax video recorder for sale to the public on this day. There's one more here, I think, somewhere. Yeah, the second Parliament of King James I was dissolved after passing to no legislation, earning itself the name of the Addled Parliament on this day in 1614. Right, that's the past dealt with. Let's see what we can do today. Well, it's a good start, I have to say, because it's National Chocolate Ice Cream Day. So you need to have some of that. We've got vanilla with chocolate sauce. Does that count? Yeah. National Cancer Survivors Day as well. People have been through difficult times and come out the other side. National Oklahoma Day. Morning to everybody there. It is National VCR Day because Sony introduced the Betamax today. World Caring Day as well. World Food Safety Day. So make sure you store your food correctly. Seaman's Day as well. That's the people that go out in the sea. And last but not least, today is June Bug Day, apparently. So all those flies and wasps and ants and spiders and whatever, today's their day. There is 11 years between our number ones this morning. We're going back to 1983 with The Police, very shortly after the number one on this day in 1972 came from T-Rex.

Number one on this day in 1983, taken from the fifth and final Police album, Synchronicity. The Police with Every Breath You Take. And T-Rex, number one in 72 with Metal Guru before that. So Sting wrote Every Breath You Take at the same desk in Jamaica where Ian Fleming wrote his James Bond novels. By the time this was written, the band was at the peak of their popularity and often travelled to exotic locations so they could work more effectively. It'd be nice, wouldn't it? Yeah. Let's go and work in the Maldives. Yeah, next weekend we'll be presenting the show from the Maldives. All we need now is the time off from the other job and the money to go. And we've cracked it.

the brilliant Long and Winding Road from the Beatles. Before that, Mike of the Mechanics. And Everybody Gets a Second Chance. So we'll take a look at this morning's UK newspaper front pages after we have a quick happy hour from the House Martins.

We'll start with the Sunday Times, and Hampshire police tried to release a public statement to address online disinformation during the trial of Henry Novak's killer. And the FA knew about concerns over David Sullivan before he stepped down as West Ham chairman, according to this morning's Sunday Telegraph. And the Navy's five Astute-class submarines are currently laid up, awaiting maintenance and other repair work, according to this morning's Mail on Sunday. And the Daily Star, that reports on a theory that the three lions on the England badge are actually supposed to represent leopards. Three leopards on a shirt is the headline. According to the Daily Mirror, Nigel Farage is planning a big renovation of his house in Kent. Nothing to see here is the headline. And the Express, that leads on the Public Accounts Committee criticising Labour for not yet publishing the long-awaited defence in investment plan. You get six free FIFA World Cup stickers from Panini in this morning's Sunday Express. Ukraine's robot army, according to this morning's Observer, is starting to turn the tide against a faltering Russia, with the headline, The Forgotten War, How Ukraine Fought Russia to a Standstill. More World Cup stuff in the Observer as well, a 16-page calendar and souvenir poster from 1966 to 2026 is the offer there. So if you want to read about the World Cup, then the Observer's for you this morning. Other papers are, of course, available. And that's it for your headlines for today, Sunday, the 7th of June, 2026. Oh 7467 902 411 on the WhatsApp, or presenterchris@yahoo.com via email if you would like to join this morning's roll call, which we'll do in about 12 minutes time.

Danny Wilson, Mary's Prayer, and before that, Journey, and Who's Crying Now? So our first roll call of the day, in no particular order, a very good morning to Simon over in France, morning to Team Frankie as well, to the Farleys, Mark and Julie, to Mr. M, to the Goys, Elaine and Malcolm, Janet and Tony as well, tuned in, morning to you two, morning to Beasley, very good morning to Mark and Ainsley as well, and Mrs. Weekend Wake Up. 07467902411 on WhatsApp or presenterchris@yahoo.com via email if you'd like to join Roll Call 2 a little bit later. So it's almost time for our Sunday Long Song, which is also a number one from this week back in 1999. A spoken word song, but a brilliant song. We'll find out what it is after Some Days a Diamond and Some Days a Stone. When you

0: Let's hope for more diamond days than stone days, eh? Sunday's our storm. John Denver. Bring us up nicely to this morning's Sunday Long Song. Number one on this day in 1999. A spoken word rather than a sung song, if you like. And the lyrics, well, they're from an essay called Advice, Like Youth. Probably just wasted on the young by columnist Mary Schmitch. From 1997. The song's from 99. And to listen to it, you need to put the old Factor 50 on.
1: Ladies and gentlemen of the class of 99, wear sunscreen. If I could offer you only one tip for the future, sunscreen would be it. The long-term benefits of sunscreen have been proved by scientists, whereas the rest of my advice has no basis more reliable than my own meandering experience. I will dispense this advice now. Enjoy the power and beauty of your youth. Oh, never mind. You will not understand the power and beauty of your youth until they've faded. But trust me, in 20 years, you'll look back at photos of yourself and recall in a way you can't grasp now how much possibility lay before you and how fabulous you really looked. You are not as fat as you imagine. Don't worry about the future, or worry, but know that worrying is as effective as trying to solve an algebra equation by chewing bubblegum. The real troubles in your life are apt to be things that never crossed your worried mind, the kind that blindsides you at 4 p.m. on some idle Tuesday. Do one thing every day that scares you. Sing. Don't be reckless with other people's hearts. Don't put up with people who are reckless with yours. Floss. Don't waste your time on jealousy. Sometimes you're ahead, sometimes you're behind. The race is long, and in the end, Tony with yourself. Remember compliments you receive. Forget the insults. If you succeed in doing this, tell me how. Keep your old love letters. Throw away your old bank statements. Stretch. Don't feel guilty if you don't know what you want to do with your life. The most interesting people I know didn't know at 22 what they wanted to do with their lives. Some of the most interesting 40-year-olds I know still don't. Get plenty of calcium. Be kind to your knees. You'll miss them when they're gone. Maybe you'll marry. Maybe you won't. Maybe you'll have children. Maybe you won't. Maybe you'll divorce at 40. Maybe you'll dance the funky chicken on your 75th wedding anniversary. Whatever you do, don't congratulate yourself too much, or berate yourself either. Your choices are half chance. So are everybody else's. Enjoy your body. Use it every way you can. Don't be afraid of it or what other people think of it. It's the greatest instrument you'll ever own. Dance. Even if you have nowhere to do it but in your own living room. Read the directions, even if you don't follow them. Do not read beauty magazines. They will only make you feel ugly. Get to know your parents. You never know when they'll be gone for good. Be nice to your siblings. They're your best link to your past and the people most likely to stick with you in the future. Understand that friends come and go, but with a precious few, you should hold on. Work hard to bridge the gaps in geography and lifestyle, because the older you get, the more you need the people you knew when you were young. Live in New York City once, but leave before it makes you hard. Live in Northern California once, but leave before it makes you soft. Travel. Accept certain inalienable truths. Prices will rise. Politicians will philander. You too will get old. And when you do, you'll fantasize that when you were young, prices were reasonable, politicians were noble, and children respected their elders. Respect your elders. Don't expect anyone else to support you. Maybe you have a trust fund. Maybe you'll have a wealthy spouse. But you never know when either one might run out. Don't mess too much with your hair, or by the time you're 40, it will look 85. Be careful whose advice you buy, but be patient with those who supply it. Advice is a form of nostalgia. Dispensing it is a way of fishing the past from the disposal, wiping it off, painting over the ugly parts, and recycling it for more than it's worth. But trust me, on the sunscreen.
0: Baz Luhrmann. Although he didn't actually sing it, the vocals were by Australian voiceover artist Lee Perry. A brilliant sunscreen. This morning's Sunday Long Song.

Very good morning to Barry Hughes and to Linda of Kevin and Linda fame, flying solo on the quiz this morning. It's almost 9 o'clock. We've got 99 red balloons to take us there. You can count them.

0: From Feature Story News in San Francisco, I'm Ira Spitzer with a look back at some of the week's top stories. Israel and Lebanon agreed to renew their ceasefire, according to a joint statement issued by the U.S. The deal is dependent on a complete halt to Iran-backed Hezbollah's attacks and would create pilot security zones inside Lebanon from which Hezbollah operatives would be banned. Israeli ambassador to the U.S. Yehiel Leiter called it a positive step.
1: Hezbollah is going to understand that there is now an agreement between Israel and Lebanon, backed by the United States. We are full of hope that this time it will succeed, because we see that the people of Lebanon are committed to freeing their country from this malign influence of Hezbollah and Iran.
0: Meanwhile, U.S. President Trump said recent strikes between Iran and the U.S. don't mean that a peace deal between the two countries can't be reached.
2: We got it. We nipped it in the bud very quickly, as we do with the greatest military in the world. But some people would say they were slightly provoked because we took a strong action for a different reason. So they were reciprocating it. The negotiation itself has gone very well, actually. Very well. I mean, if it happens, and it might not happen, you know, who knows? But if it happens, it could happen like over the weekend.
0: House lawmakers delivered a bipartisan condemnation of the Iran war, passing a resolution to block President Trump from ordering further strikes. Kate Fisher reports from Washington.
3: Four Republicans joined Democrats in a vote to effectively halt military operations in the Middle East unless Congress authorizes it, ratcheting up the pressure on the administration to find a way to end the unpopular war. The 215 to 208 vote marked the first time that such a measure has cleared the House or Senate since the start of the conflict more than 3 months ago. It's the clearest sign yet of frustration within the GOP as the war stretches on and gas prices skyrocket. It is largely symbolic, though, as President Trump would almost certainly veto any legislation that restricts his authority.
0: At least 18 people were killed in the Ukrainian cities of Kyiv and Dnipro after a massive Russian attack. FSN's Ross Cullen has more.
4: An 8-year-old boy was among the at least 12 people who were killed in the city of Dnipro. At least 6 people were killed in the capital, Kyiv. The Ukrainian President Volodymyr Zelensky has called on the US to send more air defense systems to help defend cities after the deadly strikes. Kremlin spokesman Dmitry Peskov said at a briefing on Tuesday that the conflict could be resolved by the end of the day if Ukrainian troops withdraw from the areas in eastern Ukraine that Moscow considers part of its territory. The Donetsk and Luhansk regions of Ukraine are considered sovereign Ukrainian land by the United Nations.
0: From Bureaus Worldwide, this is FSN. Chinese President Xi Jinping will travel to North Korea in the coming week. It marks his first overseas trip this year after recently hosting President Trump and Russia's Vladimir Putin in Beijing. FSN's Laura Westbrook reports from Hong Kong.
5: Chinese President Xi Jinping will travel to Pyongyang for the first time since 2019 next week. The trip comes after high-profile summits last month in Beijing with U.S. President Donald Trump and Russian President Vladimir Putin. Analysts say the trip will allow President Xi to cast China as one of the few powers able to engage with all sides in an increasingly fractured world. North Korea has accelerated its nuclear program in recent years and deepened military ties with Moscow. This week, North Korea unveiled a new facility to produce the ingredients for nuclear bombs. Experts say the plant's disclosure implies that North Korean leader Kim Jong-un is eager to cement his country's status as a nuclear weapon state ahead of Xi's visit.
0: Civil society groups in Kenya said 2 people were shot dead during protests against a plan to open an American Ebola quarantine facility at a military airbase in the country. Kenya has recorded no Ebola cases, and protesters say the facility, intended to treat U.S. citizens exposed to the virus in the Democratic Republic of Congo, would endanger local lives. FSN's Chris Ochamringa reports from the DRC.
6: Hundreds of people took to the streets of Nyanyuki, and they were close to that airbase where this facility is supposed to be set up, a 50-bed facility, and they held protests. They were burning tires, holding placards, and it was a very unruly crowd. Police and the military were deployed, and they fired shots, live rounds, and we're told 2 people died.
0: Those were some of the week's top stories. Ira Spitzer reporting.

The second hour of this morning's Weekend Wake Up, kicking off with Taylor Dane and Tell It to My Heart. Papers are rustling, pens are being readied, thinking heads being put on, because Beat the Intro quiz is almost upon us. Quite difficult this morning, by the way. We'll find out how you get on after links and intuition. And a very good morning to you.

0: just gone 9:10. Preparation time has finished. The real thing. We're ready for this morning's quiz.
1: It's Sunday morning and time for your favourite Sunday quiz to beat all quizzes. It's Beat the Intro with your host, Mr. Chris Ironside.
0: Yes, Sunday morning on the Weekend Wake Up, we play Beat the Intro. There's 10 songs this morning, no commitment to the decades, although they are in order, the oldest ones first through to the newest. All you have to do is identify the artist and the title of each one of these songs by just hearing the intro. Once you've done that, please send your scores in to us here at the studio this morning. We do love to hear from you and we do welcome new players. It doesn't matter whether you've got 1 or 10. Well, I don't like 10, if I'm honest, so try not to do that if you can. I think I've seen to that myself this morning, to be honest. Tell us who you are, where you're listening to us from, and how many of the intros you've got. You'll do that either via email, presenterchris@yahoo.com, or via WhatsApp, 07467 902411. You'll hear the intros twice. The second time, there will be no interruptions from me, just straight through. And then you have around about 10 minutes to get your scores into us here this morning and see whether you can be today's Beat the Intro champ. We will start in the 60s. Are you ready? Here's number one.

Okay, that was number one. This is number two. Not much of that, was there? Do you want it again, number two, then? Okay. Number three.

And number four. Number five.

Nummer 9. And number 10. Okay, that's your lot this morning. I will give you a recap very shortly, and then you have, like I say, around about 10 minutes to get your scores in. 07467902411 on WhatsApp or presenterchris@yahoo.com via the old email. Right, here's your recap. No interruptions from 1 through to 10.

That's it. That's all of them. How do you get on with those? 07467902411 on WhatsApp. Or presenterchris@yahoo.com via the email. Just gone 9:17. If you're watching the clock Sunday morning, Madonna and Papa Don't Preach.

Chris Isaak, Blue Hotel, and before that, Madonna with Papa Don't Preach. So answers are fairly flooding in, or entries, I should say, are fairly flooding in for the quiz. Some very good scores as well. 07467902411 on WhatsApp, or presenterchris@yahoo.com via email. If you still wish to enter this morning's quiz. Of course, you'll need to have been listening about 10 minutes ago. I'm not playing it again. Answers after Kylie.

0: Kylie Minogue and Put Yourself in My Place. Now, did her neighbour's husband and Stock Aitken Waterman's best friend appear in the quiz? We'll find out, shall we now?
1: It's Sunday morning and time for your favourite Sunday quiz to beat all quizzes. It's Beat the Intro with your host, Mr. Chris Ironside.
0: So this was your first one. Scary start. Sounds like last week's weather.

0: Cascades. Rhythm of the Rain is our first one.
1: And every evening, when all my dish work is through, I call my baby and let's go watch it with you. I met some moves.
0: Number two was Georgie Fame. And Yeah, Yeah. I come through a flat and have some. So this was number three. Well done if you managed to identify Roger Whittaker. And The Last Farewell. Ship lies rigged and ready. Now, is it just me, or does the beginning to The Last Farewell by Roger Whittaker sound like the start to a 10 p.m. news show in America? Tonight on ABC News, Donald Trump declares he's never worn fake tan. There we go, number four. Allegedly, Donald, of course. Number four was Fleetwood Mac. And Hold Me. You'd be requesting that after the quiz. Won't you?

So number five was Reflex and the Politics of Dancing. Now you put two artists.

Number seven's caused quite a bit of chaos, shall we say. So many people smile on their faces. Jason Donovan. And When You Come Back to Me.

The Wonder Stuff, and Welcome to the Cheap Seats was number 8. This could be Oasis or anything, couldn't it? But it's not. What's the frequency, can it this year been so dry? It's REM. And what's the frequency, Kenneth? So this was your last one. Most people got the title. Nobody knows it, but you've got a secret smile. It was Secret Smile. Only for me. And it was by Semisonic. So there you go. There's all your answers. If you need to adjust your scores, you've got 2 minutes 50 this morning. 2 minutes 50 of the Turtles.

adjustments made, final scores are in, and we've just heard from the Turtles, so happy together. So who's happy with their score on the quiz today? Well done to Salty, to 407, and to Linda without Kev, all getting 3 out of 10 this morning. One better for Team Frankie with 4. One better for Beasley as well, also with 4. Mr. M, 4.5. And the team at Affordable Bold Colouring, working on a Sunday, also 4.5. Narrowly beaten by Mrs. Weekend Wake Up with 5.

Mark and Ainsley up next. 6 out of 10 this morning. So we're into the medal positions. Bronze this morning for Simon over in France. 6.5 out of 10. It's silver for the Gregsons, and a very good morning to them. Alongside Janet and Tony, morning to you two as well. Sharing the silver with 7.5. But out in front today. 9 out of 10 for the Farleys. Mark and Julie. Making them this morning's Beat the Intro champs. Now, when I put in Jason Donovan and When You Come Back to Me, immediately I knew that someone would ask for it. It's a great cheesy Stock Aitken Waterman song. But then I thought, is it a Christmas song? Am I allowed to play that in June? We can do what we want.

it's been that cold recently that maybe we do have to have the fire on in June. Part of the quiz this morning, Jason Donovan. And when you come back to me. Time for school. Yes, Chris's Did You Know for this week. So did you know that GPS tracking doesn't work by the satellite tracking the object, but the object tracking the satellite? And did you know that Paris has round about 44,000 restaurants? New York only has 26,000. There's over 150,000 in Tokyo. And did you know that an average serving of cinema popcorn is equivalent to two Big Macs? In the term of calories, saturated fat and sodium. And did you know that there's a faceless fish which can be found deep in the ocean? And did you know that even dead flamingos can stand on one leg? And finally this morning, because swearing is not permitted among Wimbledon competitors, line judges are required to learn cursing words or curse words in every language. So hang on a minute. You're not allowed to swear, but they teach all the line judges how to swear in loads of different languages. Surely that's not right. Or have I got it wrong? Chris's Did You Know is done for this Sunday. It will return next week, as you know, at exactly 9:40. Ish. Now, we may have broken the rules by playing a maybe Christmas song as part of the quiz, but the rules dictate that as part of the quiz, by playing a little bit of each song, I have to play at least two every week to keep the Ofcom and whatever. I need to keep them happy, and I have to pick it by random. I'm not allowed to show any bias as to which other song I play from the quiz. So I'll just pick one at random, shall I?

Fleetwood Mac with Hold Me, part of the quiz, of course, this morning. Randomly selected. Nothing to do with me. Did you happen to catch any of the England versus New Zealand football friendly last night? Sums it up at the moment, really. The only player that really played well, that's Rio Ungamoa of Liverpool, isn't actually in the squad. He's just there to provide training and what have you for the other players, to give them a test in training. Never mind, eh?

0: Supertramp. Come a long way. And Give a Little Bit. So well done to Scotland as well, who beat the mighty Bolivia 4-0 in another friendly. Well, just a little word about the word friendly. Portugal versus Chile. There was a full-on scrap in that one with two players being sent off. Not good just before the World Cup. There we go. Starts next week, of course. I was saying earlier to one of our esteemed listeners that it's a bit difficult to get excited about the World Cup. Now, I love the World Cup. First one I watched was in 82. Absolutely brilliant. But when it's on at 2 and 3 in the morning, you know, you get up at 5 to go to work or whatever, you just can't sort of get excited for it. There's a couple of games at 9 and 10. But even that's a bit of a struggle to stay awake for. But there we go. Hopefully it'll all go swimmingly. I'll get to watch some of the latter stages during 2 weeks' holiday. Right, swiftly moving on. Time for our cheesy moment. Very early Britney for you today.
1: It's time.

So at the end of Britney Spears, I have to announce that this is my final weekend wake up wearing these old glasses. Tomorrow I get my new ones. I can actually see again properly. So I'll be able to see my mistakes rather than wondering where they've come from. One more to finish the show for this week then. Those are the Four Tops with Indestructible.

That's it from me then for the weekend. Thanks very much indeed for your company over the last 2 days. We shall, of course, do it all again next Saturday and Sunday between 8 a.m. and 10 a.m. Stay tuned. More fantastic shows on the way next for your entertainment this Sunday morning. I'm off to squint at the telly for the last time. Have a great day, whatever you're doing. See you next weekend. Ta-ra.

0: Feature Story News in San Francisco. I'm Ira Spitzer with a look back at some of the week's top stories. Israel and Lebanon agreed to renew their ceasefire, according to a joint statement issued by the U.S. The deal is dependent on a complete halt to Iran-backed Hezbollah's attacks and would create pilot security zones inside Lebanon from which Hezbollah operatives would be banned. Israeli ambassador to the U.S. Yehiel Leiter called it a positive step.
1: Hezbollah is going to understand that there is now an agreement between Israel and Lebanon, backed by the United States. We are full of hope that this time it will succeed, because we see that the people of Lebanon are committed to freeing their country from this malign influence of Hezbollah and Iran.
0: Meanwhile, U.S. President Trump said recent strikes between Iran and the U.S. don't mean that a peace deal between the two countries can't be reached.
2: We got it. We nipped it in the bud very quickly, as we do with the greatest military in the world. But some people would say they were slightly provoked because we took a strong action for a different reason. So they were reciprocating it. The negotiation itself has gone very well, actually. Very well. I mean, if it happens, and it might not happen, you know, who knows? But if it happens, it could happen like over the weekend.
0: House lawmakers delivered a bipartisan condemnation of the Iran war, passing a resolution to block President Trump from ordering further strikes. Kate Fisher reports from Washington.
3: Four Republicans joined Democrats in a vote to effectively halt military operations in the Middle East unless Congress authorizes it, ratcheting up the pressure on the administration to find a way to end the unpopular war. The 215-208 vote marked the first time that such a measure has cleared the House or Senate since the start of the conflict more than 3 months ago. It's the clearest sign yet of frustration within the GOP as the war stretches on and gas prices skyrocket. It is largely symbolic, though, as President Trump would almost certainly veto any legislation that restricts his authority.
0: At least 18 people were killed in the Ukrainian cities of Kyiv and Dnipro after a massive Russian attack. FSN's Ross Cullen has more.
4: An 8-year-old boy was among the at least 12 people who were killed in the city of Dnipro. At least 6 people were killed in the capital, Kyiv. The Ukrainian President Volodymyr Zelensky has called on the US to send more air defense systems to help defend cities after the deadly strikes. Kremlin spokesman Dmitry Peskov said at a briefing on Tuesday that the conflict could be resolved by the end of the day if Ukrainian troops withdraw from the areas in eastern Ukraine that Moscow considers part of its territory. The Donetsk and Luhansk regions of Ukraine are considered sovereign Ukrainian land by the United Nations.
0: From Bureaus Worldwide, this is FSN. Chinese President Xi Jinping will travel to North Korea in the coming week. It marks his first overseas trip this year after recently hosting President Trump and Russia's Vladimir Putin in Beijing. FSN's Laura Westbrook reports from Hong Kong.
5: Chinese President Xi Jinping will travel to Pyongyang for the first time since 2019 next week. The trip comes after high-profile summits last month in Beijing with U.S. President Donald Trump and Russian President Vladimir Putin. Analysts say the trip will allow President Xi to cast China as one of the few powers able to engage with all sides in an increasingly fractured world. North Korea has accelerated its nuclear program in recent years and deepened military ties with Moscow. This week, North Korea unveiled a new facility to produce the ingredients for nuclear bombs. Experts say the plant's disclosure implies that North Korean leader Kim Jong-un is eager to cement his country's status as a nuclear weapon state ahead of Xi's visit.
0: Civil society groups in Kenya said 2 people were shot dead during protests against a plan to open an American Ebola quarantine facility at a military airbase in the country. Kenya has recorded no Ebola cases, and protesters say the facility, intended to treat U.S. citizens exposed to the virus in the Democratic Republic of Congo, would endanger local lives. FSN's Chris Ochamringa reports from the DRC.
6: Hundreds of people took to the streets of Nyanyuki, and they were close to that airbase where this facility is supposed to be set up, a 50-bed facility, and they held protests. They were burning tires, holding placards, and it was a very unruly crowd. Police and the military were deployed, and they fired shots, live rounds, and we're told 2 people died.
0: Those were some of the week's top stories. Ira Spitzer reporting.
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Johnny Symbol, Mr. Bassman on your Decades Breakfast. We're underway then, Sunday morning. It's another Sunday of the oldies you love to sing along to. And oldies have I got for you. Marmalade on the way. The Kingston Tavares up first.

written by the Bee Gees, sung there by Tavares, their version of that song, More Than a Woman, on your Decades Breakfast Morning, the oldies you love to sing along to for a Sunday morning on the show, your musical memories, your musical birthdays. One Second Wonder, Year of Fortune, what day is it today? And we'll have your thought of the day in the next hour as well. Let's get into your lyric game first up. The lyrics I got for you this morning are this: You're the only one that I rely on, a shoulder there for me to cry on. What's that song? Any ideas on that one? You're the only one that I rely on, a shoulder there for me to cry on. Any ideas, me dears, on that song today?

Waterloo Sunset on your Decade's Breakfast. How good does that sound on your radio? On this day, 1947, Junior Campbell from the Scottish pop rock band Marmalade was born.

Marmalade, Falling Apart at the Seams. Happy birthday to Marmalade member Junior Campbell, born on this day 1947. Of course, he had solo songs as well, didn't he? On this day, 1986, Peter Gabriel, he scored his second solo UK number one album. It was called So, and on it was this.

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Chris Smokey, if you think you know how to love me on your decades breakfast back in the days 1975, when literally everybody was smoking everywhere, and even in those days you could smoke on a plane. Could be a movie about that. Oh no, that's snakes on a plane, isn't it? Peter Gabriel before that, Sledgehammer. Let's go to your year of fortune. Spin the wheel. Back to the 70s, 1977 this morning then. In a moment, I'll play you Cliff Richard with a number 15 UK hit. First up, Dolly Parton.

0: From Cliff, one of my faves, My Kind of Life on your Decades Breakfast, and Dolly Parton, Here You Come Again. Here you go, double shot, 1977 this morning, a US number 3 for Dolly back in 77, and UK number 15 for Cliff. On the way then, I'll give you the lyrics to your lyric game again, and I've got the brilliant and the late Aretha Franklin on the way too.
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You've been in the middle of part one this morning, 1982, number one, Irene Cara and Fame and Adam Faith, Somebody Else's Baby. That was a number two for Adam back in 1960. And you've been in the middle of part one there. Part two in the next hour.

Aretha Franklin, I Say a Little Prayer on your Decade's Breakfast. The oldies you love to sing along to for a Sunday morning. 31st of May, we're doing your lyric game this morning. This is a sing-along song, I'll tell you. The song, the lyrics, what is it? You're the only one that I rely on, a shoulder there for me to cry on. What's the song? What's the artist?

Dance Little Lady Dance and ELO Electric Light Orchestra, Sweet Talking Woman. Did you have one of those colourful discs? Happy birthday, Mike Edwards, today, born on this day, 1948. Let's do a double musical birthday for the band Kraftwerk. On this day, 1952, Carl Bertos was born. And on this day, 1956, Fritz Hilpert was born.

0: craft work as we do double birthdays this morning. Happy birthday, Carl Bertos and Fritz Hilpert, born on this day back in the 50s. Let's give you the answer to your lyric game this morning. The lyrics I gave you this morning, they were this: "You're the only one that I rely on, a shoulder there for me to cry on." Did you get this one today? I bet you did.
1: You're the only one that I rely on, a shoulder there for me to cry on.
0: The answer, Petula Clark, "I Couldn't Live Without Your Love."
2: Feature Story News in San Francisco, I'm Ira Spitzer with a look back at some of the week's top stories. Israel and Lebanon agreed to renew their ceasefire, according to a joint statement issued by the U.S. The deal is dependent on a complete halt to Iran-backed Hezbollah's attacks and would create pilot security zones inside Lebanon from which Hezbollah operatives would be banned. Israeli ambassador to the U.S. Yehiel Leiter called it a positive step.
3: Hezbollah is going to understand that there is now an agreement between Israel and Lebanon, backed by the United States. We are full of hope that this time it will succeed, because we see that the people of Lebanon are committed to freeing their country from this malign influence of Hezbollah and Iran.
2: Meanwhile, U.S. President Trump said recent strikes between Iran and the U.S. don't mean that a peace deal between the two countries can't be reached.
4: "We got it. We nipped it in the bud very quickly, as we do with the greatest military in the world. But some people would say they were slightly provoked, because we took a strong action for a different reason. So they were reciprocating it. The negotiation itself has gone very well, actually. Very well. I mean, if it happens, and it might not happen, you know, who knows? But if it happens, it could happen like over the weekend."
2: House lawmakers delivered a bipartisan condemnation of the Iran war, passing a resolution to block President Trump from ordering further strikes. Kate Fisher reports from Washington.
5: Four Republicans joined Democrats in a vote to effectively halt military operations in the Middle East unless Congress authorizes it, ratcheting up the pressure on the administration to find a way to end the unpopular war. The 215-208 vote marked the first time that such a measure has cleared the House or Senate since the start of the conflict more than 3 months ago. It's the clearest sign yet of frustration within the GOP as the war stretches on and gas prices skyrocket. It is largely symbolic, though, as President Trump would almost certainly veto any legislation that restricts his authority.
2: At least 18 people were killed in the Ukrainian cities of Kyiv and Dnipro after a massive Russian attack. FSN's Ross Cullen has more.
6: An 8-year-old boy was among the at least 12 people who were killed in the city of Dnipro. At least 6 people were killed in the capital, Kyiv. The Ukrainian President Volodymyr Zelensky has called on the US to send more air defense systems to help defend cities after the deadly strikes. Kremlin spokesman Dmitry Peskov said at a briefing on Tuesday that the conflict could be resolved by the end of the day if Ukrainian troops withdraw from the areas in eastern Ukraine that Moscow considers part of its territory. The Donetsk and Luhansk regions of Ukraine are considered sovereign Ukrainian land by the United Nations.
2: From Bureaus Worldwide, this is FSN. Chinese President Xi Jinping will travel to North Korea in the coming week. It marks his first overseas trip this year after recently hosting President Trump and Russia's Vladimir Putin in Beijing. FSN's Laura Westbrook reports from Hong Kong.
7: Chinese President Xi Jinping will travel to Pyongyang for the first time since 2019 next week. The trip comes after high-profile summits last month in Beijing with U.S. President Donald Trump and Russian President Vladimir Putin. Analysts say the trip will allow President Xi to cast China as one of the few powers able to engage with all sides in an increasingly fractured world. North Korea has accelerated its nuclear program in recent years and deepened military ties with Moscow. This week, North Korea unveiled a new facility to produce the ingredients for nuclear bombs. Experts say the plant's disclosure implies that North Korean leader Kim Jong-un is eager to cement his country's status as a nuclear weapon state ahead of Xi's visit.
2: Civil society groups in Kenya said 2 people were shot dead during protests against a plan to open an American Ebola quarantine facility at a military airbase in the country. Kenya has recorded no Ebola cases, and protesters say the facility, intended to treat U.S. citizens exposed to the virus in the Democratic Republic of Congo, would endanger local lives. FSN's Chris Ochamringa reports from the DRC.
8: Hundreds of people took to the streets of Nyanyuki, and they were close to that air base where this facility is supposed to be set up, a 50-bed facility, and they held protests. They were burning tires, holding placards, and it was a very unruly crowd. Police and the military were deployed, and they fired shots, live rounds, and we're told two people died.
2: Those were some of the week's top stories. Ira Spitzer.
9: Mark

Affair, bringing on back the good times. That's what we do here on Decades Breakfast. That should be our signature theme tune, shouldn't it? Welcome to the oldies you love to sing along to. This hour, your one-second wonder. What day is it today? And our thought of the

0: Hazy Shade of Winter. That ends funny, doesn't it? The Bangles version doesn't end like that. You youngsters will know the Bangles version. It's Simon and Garfunkel on your Decades Breakfast.
1: One second wonder. One second wonder.

0: Right, let's do your 1 second wonder then for your Sunday morning. This is today's very famous 1 second.
1: Give me the music. Put it down.
0: What is that song today? Any ideas on the famous 1 second?
1: Give me the music. Put it down.
0: That's your 1 second today, my friends. Is it easy?

The late Big O, Roy Orbison, Only the Lonely on your Decades Breakfast for your Sunday morning on this day, 1998. Jerry Halliwell was born. She was a Spice Girl, but she had solo songs too. This is one of them.

Everything on your Decades Breakfast, and happy birthday Jerry Halliwell today, aka Ginger Spice, born on this day 1998. She's a youngster, isn't she? On this day 1966, filming began on the Monkees TV series.

Don't rock that boat. Don't tip the boat over. News Corporation on your Decades Breakfast. Morning, Sunday morning with Mark Gale on the way for you. I'll play you your 1 second wonder again in case you missed that earlier on. Where have you been? Plus on the way for you, got some Van Morrison to play and the brilliant Diana Ross as well.

0: Monday, 31st of May, Macaroon Day today. 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Picture this. 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No worrying about traffic, just a smooth, effortless ride. And it's Web Designer Day. 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If your name is Aura, Camden, Leighton or Tiara, today is your day.
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There you go, you're a bit in the middle of part two this morning. ABBA, Dancing Queen, number one for them in 1976, and 10 years earlier in 1966, a number two for the Hollies. And Stop, Stop,

Sha-la-la-la. Oh, yeah, that's a sing-along song, isn't it? Van Morrison, Brown Eyed Girl on your Decades Breakfast. Monday, the 1st of June, tomorrow, ladies and gentlemen. Don't get caught out, will you, by pinch punch and all that. That you say, as a kid, you used to do that all the time. Don't do it as adults, do we? We've all grown up now. But as kids, somebody would pinch you and punch you in the arm and it blew.

0: me know, didn't it? We're doing your 1 second wonder this morning. What's this 1 second?
1: Give me the music. Let it drown.
0: That 1 second I'll play for you in about 20 minutes' time. See if you've worked it out this morning.

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CC Peniston, finally, and Diana Ross and I'm Still Waiting. The girls together there on this day, 1976. The boys were out. They were being rowdy, of course. The Who, they gave themselves a place in the Guinness Book of World Records for the loudest performance

The boys, they always have to be the loudest, don't they? The Who and I'm a Boy on your Decades Breakfast on this day, 1952. Canadian songwriter, arranger and producer Jim Vallance was born. You won't have a clue who he is, but let me tell you, he's best known as the songwriting partner of this guy.

0: I'm the one who has to be loud, right? That's all right. Sounds great. Brian Adams, I'll turn it up. I can't stop this thing we started. Happy birthday today to his songwriting partner, Jim Vallance, born on this day back in 1952. Let's give you the answer to your one-second wonder this morning. This was today's 1 second.
1: Give me the music.
2: Put it down.
0: The answer, the Climax Blues Band couldn't get it right.

get it right. There you go. Climax Blues Band on your Decades Breakfast. Could you get it right or could you not? That's your 1 second wonder answer for your Sunday morning, and that's it. Your Decades Breakfast done.

on the show, we played you some corkers again this morning. This hour, we played your Love Affair, bringing on back the good times. That's what we do here at Decades Breakfast. Bit of Simon and Garfunkel with that song you'll probably know from the Bangles. Hazy Shade of Winter, and Diana Ross and Cece Peniston on the show as well. I'll leave you with this thought of the day, which was posted up on Facebook by a friend called Barry. I thought, I like that, I'm going to do it. Better to admit you walked through the wrong door than to spend your life in the wrong room. Have a great Sunday and a great week.

0: Feature Story News in San Francisco. I'm Ira Spitzer with a look back at some of the week's top stories. Israel and Lebanon agreed to renew their ceasefire, according to a joint statement issued by the U.S. The deal is dependent on a complete halt to Iran-backed Hezbollah's attacks and would create pilot security zones inside Lebanon from which Hezbollah operatives would be banned. Israeli ambassador to the U.S. Yehiel Leiter called it a positive step.
1: Hezbollah is going to understand that there is now an agreement between Israel and Lebanon, backed by the United States. We are full of hope that this time it will succeed, because we see that the people of Lebanon are committed to freeing their country from this malign influence of Hezbollah and Iran.
0: Meanwhile, U.S. President Trump said recent strikes between Iran and the U.S. don't mean that a peace deal between the two countries can't be reached.
2: We got it. We nipped it in the bud very quickly, as we do with the greatest military in the world. But some people would say they were slightly provoked because we took a strong action for a different reason. So they were reciprocating it. The negotiation itself has gone very well, actually. Very well. I mean, if it happens, and it might not happen, you know, who knows? But if it happens, it could happen like over the weekend.
0: House lawmakers delivered a bipartisan condemnation of the Iran war, passing a resolution to block President Trump from ordering further strikes. Kate Fisher reports from Washington.
3: Four Republicans joined Democrats in a vote to effectively halt military operations in the Middle East unless Congress authorizes it, ratcheting up the pressure on the administration to find a way to end the unpopular war. The 215-208 vote marked the first time that such a measure has cleared the House or Senate since the start of the conflict more than 3 months ago. It's the clearest sign yet of frustration within the GOP as the war stretches on and gas prices skyrocket. It is largely symbolic, though, as President Trump would almost certainly veto any legislation that restricts his authority.
0: At least 18 people were killed in the Ukrainian cities of Kyiv and Dnipro after a massive Russian attack. FSN's Ross Cullen has more.
4: An 8-year-old boy was among the at least 12 people who were killed in the city of Dnipro. At least 6 people were killed in the capital, Kyiv. The Ukrainian President Volodymyr Zelensky has called on the US to send more air defense systems to help defend cities after the deadly strikes. Kremlin spokesman Dmitry Peskov said at a briefing on Tuesday that the conflict could be resolved by the end of the day if Ukrainian troops withdraw from the areas in eastern Ukraine that Moscow considers part of its territory. The Donetsk and Luhansk regions of Ukraine are considered sovereign Ukrainian land by the United Nations.
0: From Bureaus Worldwide, this is FSN. Chinese President Xi Jinping will travel to North Korea in the coming week. It marks his first overseas trip this year after recently hosting President Trump and Russia's Vladimir Putin in Beijing. FSN's Laura Westbrook reports from Hong Kong.
5: Chinese President Xi Jinping will travel to Pyongyang for the first time since 2019 next week. The trip comes after high-profile summits last month in Beijing with U.S. President Donald Trump and Russian President Vladimir Putin. Analysts say the trip will allow President Xi to cast China as one of the few powers able to engage with all sides in an increasingly fractured world. North Korea has accelerated its nuclear program in recent years and deepened military ties with Moscow. This week, North Korea unveiled a new facility to produce the ingredients for nuclear bombs. Experts say the plant's disclosure implies that North Korean leader Kim Jong-un is eager to cement his country's status as a nuclear weapon state ahead of Xi's visit.
0: Civil society groups in Kenya said 2 people were shot dead during protests against a plan to open an American Ebola quarantine facility at a military airbase in the country. Kenya has recorded no Ebola cases, and protesters say the facility, intended to treat U.S. citizens exposed to the virus in the Democratic Republic of Congo, would endanger local lives. FSN's Chris Ochamringa reports from the DRC.
6: Hundreds of people took to the streets of Nanyuki, and they were close to that airbase where this facility is supposed to be set up a 50-bed facility, and they held protests. They were burning tires, holding placards, and it was a very unruly crowd. Police and the military were deployed, and they fired shots, live rounds, and we're told two people died.
0: Those were some of the week's top stories. Iris Bethune.

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What a way to start. The Out Here Brothers, remember them? Boom, boom, boom. All that time ago, eh? 1995. That's about 32 years now. Wow. Anyway, welcome to the show. We've got the usuals. We've got the couple of questions a bit later on. We're doing a couple of questions. Three questions are set, and you don't win a thing for them. It's just well, keep the grey matter going, as I say every week. A few fun questions there to argue amongst yourselves. So we'll see what we come up with. I did this one for a while, even. Bit of Status Quo, bit of Difference. Only on Mixed Radio, Preston. Can you go from Out Here Brothers to a bit of Status Quo? Playing music from the 60s, 70s and 80s.

Mix Radio Preston with me, Lofty. It's the Wall of Sound. Hope you're okay. Have you had a good week? And you're having a good weekend? Got some fantastic questions on the way. We've also got, we're taking two tonight, a bit later on. We're taking two from the very best of this week's Turn. It's a Culture Club. I'm looking forward to that.

0: It's Radio Preston, the Wall of Sound with me, Lofty. Every time I hear that song, you know, it takes me back to a fair few years back now, where I was listening to a local radio station to where I was living at the time. And I got the competition question about this Cher song. And just name the title of the song. It's the full title you've got to name. I didn't know at the time. Well, it's Cher. It's the Shoop Shoop song. And in brackets, I missed the bit out. It's in his kiss. I couldn't believe it. I was absolutely mortified. I thought, well, I didn't think I knew everything, but you know what I mean? You sort of do it for a living, do it for a hobby. You think, I missed the bit out of the bit about it's in his kiss. It's in brackets. Unbelievable. I was mortified.
1: This is the Wall of Sound with Lofty.

Sorry there. I was just doing a bit of multitasking. It's Mixed Radio Preston with me, Lofty. It's the Wallace Sound. I hope you will. Right, three questions. As we do every week, you don't win nothing for these, unfortunately. Just a great big pat on the back if you know the answers. Right, we'll get straight into them. Question number one. Which British rock band released the rock opera Tommy in 1968? Question number two. On the cover of Pink Floyd's album, the Animals album, what is flying above the power station? To Pink Floyd. What's on the front cover? What's flying above Battersea Power Station? And question number three. Who had a hit with the song I Shot the Sheriff in 1974? Can't believe that record is 52 years old. Unbelievable. But like I said, you don't win anything for this. It's just a great big pat on the back and feed your ego. Fight amongst yourselves. It's Mixed Radio Preston. My name's Lofty. We are doing take two a bit later on. We're going Culture Club with two great songs from that band. But along in a couple of minutes' time are the answers.

0: Magic there. Mix Radio, Preston Wallerstein with me, Lofty. There it was. Sting, Englishman in New York. And before that is Talk Talk, It's My Life. Fantastic music. As I said, a bit later on, we're taking two from the very best of. And this week's turn is none other than Culture Club. Two great songs from their back catalogue. And I hope you enjoy the sounds of that. So I hope you're well. I hope you've had a good weekend, having a great weekend. I certainly have. I've had a strange week. It seems to be a long week. I don't know if it's because it's a change of seasons and the sun is coming out, which is a good thing. But it don't often make you tired. And trying to change with the seasons, it makes you tired, doesn't it? It does me anyway. I must be getting old.
1: It's the gas man!
2: Hello. I wonder if I could just read your meter.
1: Hello, Mr. Gasman!
2: Yes, hello.
3: You what?
1: Hello, Mr. Gasman!
2: Yes, hello again. I wonder if I could just read your meter.
1: Gasman! Gasman! Gasman!
2: Do you have someone who looks after you? Could I see them? Because I need to read your meter.
3: Who is it, darling?
1: It's the gas man!

Oh, there you are. It's Mix Radio Preston, the Wall of Sound. Welcome along, I'm Lofty. I'm here to bring you the answers to the quiz. Now, question one. Did you get them right, by the way? Let's see, shall we? Question number one. Which British rock band released the rock opera Tommy in 1968? All that time ago. It was, of course, The Who. Question number two. On the cover of Pink Floyd's Animals album, what is flying above the power station? It's a pig. It's a pig. And question number three. Who had a hit with the song I Shot the Sheriff in 1974? As I said earlier, 52 years old that song is. And not because I'm good at maths at all. Because that's my age. That's the year I was born. There's any reason I know it that quick. Eric Clapton is your answer, by the way. Yeah, did you get them right? Did you get them all correct? Well, a massive pat on the back for yourself. As I said, you don't win a thing. You just win that, that invisible trophy that I won the quiz this year. Lofty's quiz. On Mix Radio Preston, I'm the quiz winner. I ought to get a t-shirt printed, really.

Mix Radio Preston. It's the Wall of Sound with me, Lofty. There you go. With a Shaggy and Carolina. I haven't got a clue what he's talking about. I'm singing about. Everything Shaggy's disappeared, he hasn't. He's with Sting. They're on tour with the last ship. Unlikely partnership, really, but there you go. I haven't heard this one for a while either. Taylor Dane, Tell It to My Heart. And after this, we're doing take two. We're taking two this week from the fabulous Culture Club. It's coming straight after this.

Now then, it's Malcolm Boyden here from BBC WM to tell you what you already know. You're listening to Lofty, channels 1 and 15.

marvellous. Mixed Radio, Preston the Wall of Sound with me, Lofty. There they were. Culture Club and Victims. And before that, you heard Time, Clock of the Heart.

0: From Feature Story News in San Francisco, I'm Ira Spitzer with a look back at some of the week's top stories. Israel and Lebanon agreed to renew their ceasefire, according to a joint statement issued by the U.S. The deal is dependent on a complete halt to Iran-backed Hezbollah's attacks and would create pilot security zones inside Lebanon from which Hezbollah operatives would be banned. Israeli ambassador to the U.S. Yehiel Leiter called it a positive step.
1: Hezbollah is going to understand that there is now an agreement between Israel and Lebanon, backed by the United States. We are full of hope that this time it will succeed, because we see that the people of Lebanon are committed to freeing their country from this malign influence of Hezbollah and Iran.
0: Meanwhile, U.S. President Trump said recent strikes between Iran and the U.S. don't mean that a peace deal between the two countries can't be reached.
2: We got it. We nipped it in the bud very quickly, as we do with the greatest military in the world. But some people would say they were slightly provoked because we took a strong action for a different reason. So they were reciprocating it. The negotiation itself has gone very well, actually. Very well. I mean, if it happens, and it might not happen, you know, who knows? But if it happens, it could happen like over the weekend.
0: House lawmakers delivered a bipartisan condemnation of the Iran war, passing a resolution to block President Trump from ordering further strikes. Kate Fisher reports from Washington.
3: Four Republicans joined Democrats in a vote to effectively halt military operations in the Middle East unless Congress authorizes it, ratcheting up the pressure on the administration to find a way to end the unpopular war. The 215 to 208 vote marked the first time that such a measure has cleared the House or Senate since the start of the conflict more than 3 months ago. It's the clearest sign yet of frustration within the GOP as the war stretches on and gas prices skyrocket. It is largely symbolic, though, as President Trump would almost certainly veto any legislation that restricts his authority.
0: At least 18 people were killed in the Ukrainian cities of Kyiv and Dnipro after a massive Russian attack. FSN's Ross Cullen has more.
4: An 8-year-old boy was among the at least 12 people who were killed in the city of Dnipro. At least 6 people were killed in the capital, Kyiv. The Ukrainian President Volodymyr Zelensky has called on the US to send more air defense systems to help defend cities after the deadly strikes. Kremlin spokesman Dmitry Peskov said at a briefing on Tuesday that the conflict could be resolved by the end of the day if Ukrainian troops withdraw from the areas in eastern Ukraine that Moscow considers part of its territory. The Donetsk and Luhansk regions of Ukraine are considered sovereign Ukrainian land by the United Nations.
0: From Bureaus Worldwide, this is FSN. Chinese President Xi Jinping will travel to North Korea in the coming week. It marks his first overseas trip this year after recently hosting President Trump and Russia's Vladimir Putin in Beijing. FSN's Laura Westbrook reports from Hong Kong.
5: Chinese President Xi Jinping will travel to Pyongyang for the first time since 2019 next week. The trip comes after high-profile summits last month in Beijing with U.S. President Donald Trump and Russian President Vladimir Putin. Analysts say the trip will allow President Xi to cast China as one of the few powers able to engage with all sides in an increasingly fractured world. North Korea has accelerated its nuclear program in recent years and deepened military ties with Moscow. This week, North Korea unveiled a new facility to produce the ingredients for nuclear bombs. Experts say the plant's disclosure implies that North Korean leader Kim Jong-un is eager to cement his country's status as a nuclear weapon state ahead of Xi's visit.
0: Civil society groups in Kenya said 2 people were shot dead during protests against a plan to open an American Ebola quarantine facility at a military airbase in the country. Kenya has recorded no Ebola cases, and protesters say the facility, intended to treat U.S. citizens exposed to the virus in the Democratic Republic of Congo, would endanger local lives. FSN's Chris Ochamringa reports from the DRC.
6: Hundreds of people took to the streets of Nanyuki, and they were close to that airbase where this facility is supposed to be set up a 50-bed facility, and they held protests. They were burning tires, holding placards, and it was a very unruly crowd. Police and the military were deployed, and they fired shots, live rounds, and we're told two people died.
0: Those were some of the week's top stories. Ira Spitzer reporting.
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0: Hydromatic. 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Why could be Grease Lightning?
1: Grease Lightning!

0: Feature Story News in San Francisco. I'm Ira Spitzer with a look back at some of the week's top stories. Israel and Lebanon agreed to renew their ceasefire, according to a joint statement issued by the U.S. The deal is dependent on a complete halt to Iran-backed Hezbollah's attacks and would create pilot security zones inside Lebanon from which Hezbollah operatives would be banned. Israeli ambassador to the U.S. Yehiel Leiter called it a positive step.
1: Hezbollah is going to understand that there is now an agreement between Israel and Lebanon, backed by the United States. We are full of hope that this time it will succeed, because we see that the people of Lebanon are committed to freeing their country from this malign influence of Hezbollah and Iran.
0: Meanwhile, U.S. President Trump said recent strikes between Iran and the U.S. don't mean that a peace deal between the two countries can't be reached.
2: We got it. We nipped it in the bud very quickly, as we do with the greatest military in the world. But some people would say they were slightly provoked, because we took a strong action for a different reason. So they were reciprocating it. The negotiation itself has gone very well, actually. Very well. I mean, if it happens, and it might not happen, you know, who knows? But if it happens, it could happen like over the weekend.
0: House lawmakers delivered a bipartisan condemnation of the Iran war, passing a resolution to block President Trump from ordering further strikes. Kate Fisher reports from Washington.
3: Four Republicans joined Democrats in a vote to effectively halt military operations in the Middle East unless Congress authorizes it, ratcheting up the pressure on the administration to find a way to end the unpopular war. The 215-208 vote marked the first time that such a measure has cleared the House or Senate since the start of the conflict more than 3 months ago. It's the clearest sign yet of frustration within the GOP as the war stretches on and gas prices skyrocket. It is largely symbolic, though, as President Trump would almost certainly veto any legislation that restricts his authority.
0: At least 18 people were killed in the Ukrainian cities of Kyiv and Dnipro after a massive Russian attack. FSN's Ross Cullen has more.
4: An 8-year-old boy was among the at least 12 people who were killed in the city of Dnipro. At least 6 people were killed in the capital, Kyiv. The Ukrainian President Volodymyr Zelensky has called on the US to send more air defense systems to help defend cities after the deadly strikes. Kremlin spokesman Dmitry Peskov said at a briefing on Tuesday that the conflict could be resolved by the end of the day if Ukrainian troops withdraw from the areas in eastern Ukraine that Moscow considers part of its territory. The Donetsk and Luhansk regions of Ukraine are considered sovereign Ukrainian land by the United Nations.
0: From Bureaus Worldwide, this is FSN. Chinese President Xi Jinping will travel to North Korea in the coming week. It marks his first overseas trip this year after recently hosting President Trump and Russia's Vladimir Putin in Beijing. FSN's Laura Westbrook reports from Hong Kong.
5: Chinese President Xi Jinping will travel to Pyongyang for the first time since 2019 next week. The trip comes after high-profile summits last month in Beijing with U.S. President Donald Trump and Russian President Vladimir Putin. Analysts say the trip will allow President Xi to cast China as one of the few powers able to engage with all sides in an increasingly fractured world. North Korea has accelerated its nuclear program in recent years and deepened military ties with Moscow. This week, North Korea unveiled a new facility to produce the ingredients for nuclear bombs. Experts say the plant's disclosure implies that North Korean leader Kim Jong-un is eager to cement his country's status as a nuclear weapon state ahead of Xi's visit.
0: Civil society groups in Kenya said 2 people were shot dead during protests against a plan to open an American Ebola quarantine facility at a military airbase in the country. Kenya has recorded no Ebola cases, and protesters say the facility, intended to treat U.S. citizens exposed to the virus in the Democratic Republic of Congo, would endanger local lives. FSN's Chris Ochamringa reports from the DRC.
6: Hundreds of people took to the streets of Nanyuki, and they were close to that airbase where this facility is supposed to be set up a 50-bed facility, and they held protests. They were burning tires, holding placards, and it was a very unruly crowd. Police and the military were deployed, and they fired shots, live rounds, and we're told two people died.
0: Those were some of the week's top stories. Ira Spitzer reporting.

0: That's Frida Payne and Band of Gold. And if you want to get in touch with us, this is the second way you can get in touch.
1: To get in touch right now with Mel, it's studio@melcan.co.uk. It's the 2 o'clock request on your favourite station with Mel Wayne.
0: Mike's just come back from California and he said, could you please play Albert Hammond's record? It doesn't rain in Southern California, as I can vouch for that. And it's a great record to remind me of good times when I was in the States.

0: Welcome back, Music Groovers. And if you just joined us, you have? Well, you're in the midst of going to join us with question time. We're up to number 9. Yes, what is 11? That's a lot, I know. But don't worry, if all you need is a pen and paper. You got that? Great. Then I'll give you a recap of 11 when we get to the end.
1: Are you ready to win? Then let's begin.

0: let's have a look at number 9. It's the same old song, so we're looking at songs in the title. It's a song by the Four Tops. It was released in 1965 and was written by the legendary Motown songwriting team, Holland Dozier Holland, who were responsible for many of the Four Tops' biggest hits. The song features the group's signature harmonies and a catchy melody typical of Motown sound. Lyrically, it's the same old song deals with the themes of love and nostalgia, expressing the emotion plane of hearing familiar melodies that remind the singer of past relationships. The song was a commercial success, solidifying the Four Tops status in one of the leading Motown groups of that era. Do for number 9 is tell us what was the chart position it reached on the Billboard Hot 100 in the USA. And it sounds like this.
1: Detroit, Michigan. Motortown. Motown. This is the Motown Sound.

time to look at number 10. There'll Be Sad Songs to Make You Cry is a song by Billy Ocean. It was featured on his album Love Zone. The song became a significant hit, reaching the top of the Billboard Hot 100 chart, where it peaked at number 15. The lyrics explore the themes of love and heartbreak, expressing the idea that sad songs can evoke strong emotions and memories. Billy Ocean's smooth vocals and the song's catchy melody contribute to its emotional impact, making it a memorable track from the 1980s. Billy Ocean is known for his blend of pop, soul and R&B, and has achieved considerable success during the 1980s with several hits. All you need to do for number 10 is tell us what year was this song released. Here's Billy to tell you all about the love song.

Right, let's have a look at number 11. Last but not least, Silly Little Love Songs is a song by Paul McCartney. Released in 1976 as part of his album Wings at the Speed of Sound, the song became one of McCartney's most successful solo hits, reaching number one on the Billboard Hot 100 chart. Written by Paul McCartney, Silly Love Songs serves as an upbeat and catchy reflection on the nature of love and criticism of love songs often receive. The lyrics address the notification that despite perceived silliness of love songs, they are important and resonate with people emotionally. The song features a strong melody, lush harmonies, and an infectious groove, showcasing Mark Cartney's signature pop songwriting style. Love Songs were a commercial success and received positive reviews, solidifying McCartney's place as a leading figure in popular music after his time with the Beatles. So for number 11, you need to just tell us, what is Paul McCartney's full name? And of course you can add his title in as well, that he received when he got knighted. Here's Paul to tell us all about the Silly Love Songs. Don't forget, we've got the leaderboard coming on next. Don't forget, if you want to get into the leaderboard, it's studio@malkan.co.uk.

0: has wings and silly little love songs. All you've got to do is tell us what Paul McCartney's full name is. And, of course, we're going to look at now the leaderboard.
1: The judges' scores are in.
0: And they are indeed. We got Graham at top there with Joyce, Mark, Millicent and Margaret and Robert, Roberta and Diane, all getting to the top of the leaderboard. And we're looking at the ones that may have got one or maybe two wrong. And they are Albert, Raymond, Richard, Lawrence, Steve, Sheila and Mike. Well, don't worry if you've got a few wrong, because I'm going to give you the questions now, so maybe you can listen to them and put down the right answers. Number one, the Sheep Sheep song by Cher. What was the film it came from? Number two, I write the songs, but didn't he really? Barry Manilow, but who wrote the song? The Onion song by Marvin Gaye and Tammy Terrell. What year was that released? Number seven, the Pushbike song. Who's the lead vocalist? Number five, I Have to Say I Love You in a Song by Jimmy Crochet. What was the album that came from? Number six, Song Song Blue, Neil Diamond. What's Neil Diamond's full name? Number seven. If I Never Sang Another Song by Matt Monro, released in 1972. But who wrote the lyrics for Matt Monro? Number eight, Your Song, Elton John. What's Elton's full name? Number nine, It's the Same Old Song, released in 1965 by the Four Tops. What was the chart position it reached on the Billboard Hot 100? Number 10, There'll Be Sad Songs to Make You Cry, Billy Ocean. What year was that song released? Last but not least, number 11, Silly Love Songs by Paul McCartney. What is Paul McCartney's full name, including his title? Stand by for the featured year. Up next. In this year, we're looking at news headlines.
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0: Dateline May the 31st, 1970. Ancash earthquake. Ancash earthquake off the coast of Peru kills 66,000 and sets off the world's deadly avalanche. California passes the first no-fault divorce. California passes the first no-fault divorce in the United States. Aswan High Dam. Aswan High Dam opens in Egypt, enabling human control of flooding of the Nile. And finally, Black September. Black September hijacking begins as three airlines are hijacked and blown up by the Popular Front of Liberation of Palestine. You've been listening to News Gone By. This has been Mel Wayne reporting. And at the same time in this year,
2: 1970,
0: Selena Jones was singing all about Am I the Same Girl?

0: And that brings this feature year to a close. But we'll bring you another year next time.
1: Let's have a look at Guess the Track. How are you getting on with that? These are the last final clues before we give you the answer at just before the lost theme.
0: The final clue is here, so one last go. We'll soon see just what you really know. Pay attention one last time. The answer's near, we're sure you'll shine.
1: Well, there you go. That's not quite the right one there, is it? There is something. It should be this one. That's better. So, let me give you a couple of clues for you. Number five, the song was released in the late 1970s and became a hit in its time. And number six, the time of the song suggests a significant life transition, often associated with moving to a new place. Any idea what it is? Well, you won't have long to wait. We'll tell you before we get to the lost theme.
2: Stand by for action.
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0: Join in with Mal Wayne on the 30-Minute Challenge, right here on your favourite radio station. And see how many you get right.
1: Well, this is the part where I tell you a story. Yes, you get to hear some of the clues, well, from the next record that's going to be coming out. Now, I've got my own personal challenge because I've got to get to the featured year of 1970. If I get it wrong, and that means no records have been heard, you will hear this. But if I get it right, and one of the records tells you it's 1970, you will hear this, knowing I've won the challenge.
4: And now is that tune for you and me. Why not cram it in your log hole, this melody?
1: Now, lots of people have said, well, you know the answers. I don't, because all I do is get records, put them on. I've got no idea what the actual year is, and the computer works all that out for me once we press all the buttons. Really clever bit of kit. So, I don't know, but makes it worse, because now we're going to change the order. Yes, I'm going to shake them up, and then the first one comes out will be the clue that we'll be telling you. And it'll be totally different to what it was just now.
5: Ladies and gentlemen, I want to tell you a story.
1: Well, so the story is this. A girl is talking to her boyfriend, and she says to him, now, you know what, Doug? And he says, yes. She says, well, what do you think of me then? So he says, what do I think of you? Well, I love you lots, and, of course, you don't know this, but in this little box, I have a little present for you. Well, her heart beats, and he thinks, oh, what is this, what is this? And he opens up the box, and there's a ring in there. Goodness me, nice one. What is the song we're talking about, and will I get to the featured year of 1970?
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7: Music, that's our music.

0: Right, the next one we've got for you is this. A girl has gone to a dance with her boyfriend, but the boyfriend won't let her dance. Terrible. So, a passerby, and he's quite a big guy, comes up to him and says, excuse me. So he goes, yeah. He says, why won't you let your little girl dance? And he goes, well, I don't think she should dance. And he says, look, do me a favour, let the little girl dance, or I'll be teaching you how to dance. Well, the man got frightened and he said, all right, go on, darling, you can dance. Go on, go on. What is the song we're talking about? And will I get to the featured year, 1970?
1: You're where the action is.
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0: up through.
1: That's Billy Brand.
0: She wants to stand by you.
1: Let the little girl dance.
0: Buddy, can't you see?
1: After the boyfriend was told, to make sure that she can.

Well, the next one is there's a group of girls all round the table. And one of the girls goes, I can't keep it in anymore. I can't. I said, whatever is it? She says, we got a secret. You know Denise? Well, they said, that horrible girl that smells a bit. Yes. Well, she's got a new boyfriend. No. Yes. And I can't keep it in. I have to tell you. What? Well, I saw her kissing him in the back row of the cinema. No. Oh, they said. Well, there's always someone for someone. What is the song we're talking about? And will I get to the featured year of 1970?

0: Cat Stevens, it can't keep it in. Especially with that gossip from those girls all about the person they knew. Right, next story we've got for you is two neighbours. One goes out the door to get a parcel in from the postman, sees the other neighbour next door. The other neighbour goes, "Oh, what a beautiful day." And the neighbour says, "Yes, but did you notice the snow this morning?" He said, "Yes. I turned round, it was snowing heavily, and now it's all clear. Look, it's a beautiful day now." "Yes," he said that. "I hope it's going to be nice for the weekend." And then they went in. What was the song we're talking about? And will I get to the featured year of 1970?
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Master Levelers. What a beautiful day. Especially those two neighbours. Discussing a bit about the weather. And one picked their parcel up.

0: haven't got to the featured year, 1970, but you never know. Who knows? Is all to play for. And, of course, the next clue I've got for you is this. There's a crowd looking at the magician, and he calls out in the audience and says, "Is there anybody out there that would like to be my assistant? You can do some magic today if you join me." Well, this girl, she couldn't wait to get into the crowd. She came running down to the audience, went through the different places, got to the stage, and he said, "Well, you want to do some magic, do you?" She says, "Yes." And they did. What is the song we're talking about? And will I get to the featured year? We'll find out.
1: Hey, now, look alive. Everything lights up, it make you want to shout. You talk about happiness, that's what we're talking about. The money won't bring you happiness, but we know we will.
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0: That's America, you can do magic. Especially for the magician asking for an assistant. And the girl couldn't wait to join him. Only a couple more, see if we get to the featured year. And the next one is a girl. There's a couple, two guys, they go off to a place to eat in a restaurant. And the girl says to him, one of them, "Oh, you look very much alike, you two. What's the relationship between you?" And he said, the older one says, "Well, we're father and son." "Well," she said, "I can see the resemblance. What is the song we're talking about? And will I get to the featured year?"
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0: find a girl. Feature Story News in San Francisco. I'm Ira Spitzer with a look back at some of the week's top stories. Israel and Lebanon agreed to renew their ceasefire, according to a joint statement issued by the U.S. The deal is dependent on a complete halt to Iran-backed Hezbollah's attacks and would create pilot security zones inside Lebanon from which Hezbollah operatives would be banned. Israeli ambassador to the U.S. Yehiel Leiter called it a positive step.
1: Hezbollah is going to understand that there is now an agreement between Israel and Lebanon, backed by the United States. We are full of hope that this time it will succeed, because we see that the people of Lebanon are committed to freeing their country from this malign influence of Hezbollah and Iran.
0: Meanwhile, U.S. President Trump said recent strikes between Iran and the U.S. don't mean that a peace deal between the two countries can't be reached.
2: We got it. We nipped it in the bud very quickly, as we do with the greatest military in the world. But some people would say they were slightly provoked because we took a strong action for a different reason. So they were reciprocating it. The negotiation itself has gone very well, actually. Very well. I mean, if it happens, and it might not happen, you know, who knows? But if it happens, it could happen like over the weekend.
0: House lawmakers delivered a bipartisan condemnation of the Iran war, passing a resolution to block President Trump from ordering further strikes. Kate Fisher reports from Washington.
3: Four Republicans joined Democrats in a vote to effectively halt military operations in the Middle East unless Congress authorizes it, ratcheting up the pressure on the administration to find a way to end the unpopular war. The 215-208 vote marked the first time that such a measure has cleared the House or Senate since the start of the conflict more than 3 months ago. It's the clearest sign yet of frustration within the GOP as the war stretches on and gas prices skyrocket. It is largely symbolic, though, as President Trump would almost certainly veto any legislation that restricts his authority.
0: At least 18 people were killed in the Ukrainian cities of Kyiv and Dnipro after a massive Russian attack. FSN's Ross Cullen has more.
4: An 8-year-old boy was among the at least 12 people who were killed in the city of Dnipro. At least 6 people were killed in the capital, Kyiv. The Ukrainian President Volodymyr Zelensky has called on the US to send more air defense systems to help defend cities after the deadly strikes. Kremlin spokesman Dmitry Peskov said at a briefing on Tuesday that the conflict could be resolved by the end of the day if Ukrainian troops withdraw from the areas in eastern Ukraine that Moscow considers part of its territory. The Donetsk and Luhansk regions of Ukraine are considered sovereign Ukrainian land by the United Nations.
0: From Bureaus Worldwide, this is FSN. Chinese President Xi Jinping will travel to North Korea in the coming week. It marks his first overseas trip this year after recently hosting President Trump and Russia's Vladimir Putin in Beijing. FSN's Laura Westbrook reports from Hong Kong.
5: Chinese President Xi Jinping will travel to Pyongyang for the first time since 2019 next week. The trip comes after high-profile summits last month in Beijing with U.S. President Donald Trump and Russian President Vladimir Putin. Analysts say the trip will allow President Xi to cast China as one of the few powers able to engage with all sides in an increasingly fractured world. North Korea has accelerated its nuclear program in recent years and deepened military ties with Moscow. This week, North Korea unveiled a new facility to produce the ingredients for nuclear bombs. Experts say the plant's disclosure implies that North Korean leader Kim Jong-un is eager to cement his country's status as a nuclear weapon state ahead of Xi's visit.
0: Civil society groups in Kenya said 2 people were shot dead during protests against a plan to open an American Ebola quarantine facility at a military airbase in the country. Kenya has recorded no Ebola cases, and protesters say the facility, intended to treat U.S. citizens exposed to the virus in the Democratic Republic of Congo, would endanger local lives. FSN's Chris Ochamringa reports from the DRC.
6: Hundreds of people took to the streets of Nanyuki, and they were close to that airbase where this facility is supposed to be set up, a 50-bed facility, and they held protests. They were burning tires, holding placards, and it was a very unruly crowd. Police and the military were deployed, and they fired shots, live rounds, and we're told 2 people died.
0: Those were some of the week's top stories. Iris.

bad finger. No matter what, I hope you got on with your challenge. I just won the 30-minute challenge myself, winning 1970.

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0: Morris said, could you please play the Five Steps? I haven't heard Ooh Child for a long time. Here it is, Morris. Thank you very much for getting in touch.

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0: Thrill is making a count. Another great artist added in the 3 o'clock thrill.
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2: And today is Charles Weedham Westover, born December the 30th, 1934, to February the 8th, 1990, better known by his stage name Del Shannon, was an American musician, singer and songwriter, best known for his 1961 number one Billboard hit, This One.

Del Shannon and Run Away. Well, in 1954, he found part-time work as a rhythm guitarist in the singer Doug Dermott's group, the Moonlight Ramblers, working at the Hi-Lo Club. When Dermott was fired in 1958 for drunkenness, Westover took over as leader and singer, giving himself the name Charlie Johnson and remaining the band as the Big Lights Show Band. In early 1959, he added the keyboardist Max Crook, who played an instrumental he called the Mustron, an early synthesizer of Crook's own invention. Though modelled on a commercial released Cavaline, Crook had made recordings and has persuaded Ann Arbor disc jockey on Ollie McLaughlin to listen to the band. McLaughlin took the group demos to Harry Boeck and Irving Manchek of the Talent Artist in Detroit, and in July 1960, Westover and Crook signed to become a recording artist and composer for the Big Top Records. Bulk suggested Westover use a new name, and they came up with Del Shannon, combined with Mark Shannon, a wrestler pseudonym used by a regular Hi-Lo Club, with Del derived from the Cadillac Coupe DeVille, his favourite car. And the last one I've got for you is Hats Off to Larry.

0: Now, Shannon there, and hats off to Larry. Well, Shannon's career slowed down greatly in 1970s, owing to part to his alcoholism. The Welsh rock singer Dave Edmonds produced a single, and the music plays on, in 1974. And in 1978, Shannon stopped drinking and began work on Sea of Love, released in 1982 on his album Drop Down and Get Me, produced by Tom Petty. The album took 2 years to record and features Petty's band, The Heartbreakers, backing Shannon. However, the RSO Records, to which Shannon was signed, folded. Further work on the LP was done for Nelson Records, distributed by Elektra Records. 7 songs are Shannon's originals, were covers of songs recorded by the Everly Brothers, the Rolling Stones and Frankie Ford, along with Sea of Love by Phillips. It was Shannon's first album for 8 years. We'll put him away now. Bring out another act next time.
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3: Let's have a little breaky poo. We'll be back in just a sec.
0: Well, you had heads up at the beginning of the hour, the top of the hour there, again, getting your tea break ready. Well, now is time. We give you 3 great records to put your feet up with. And, of course, I'm going to tell you the answers to question time so you'll have them right. And all you should have had your tea on now, so hopefully you've got your kettle on. We try and get Donald to get the kettle on, but he doesn't listen, so we have to give him a little tap. There you go.
4: Would you like a cup of tea?
0: Yes, please, Donald, we would. Thank you very much.
5: Such a pleasant drink.

0: Lovers everywhere. Why not have one now? I will if it's all clean to you. Lovely. Sugar, oh, 2 lumps, please. Oh, divine. Thanks.
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2: How'd you get on with song in the title? The first one I asked you, the Sheep Sheep song, I said, what was the film that was in? It was The Mermaids. Number two, I write the song, wasn't written by Barry Manilow, it was written by Bruce Johnson of the Beach Boys. Number three, the Onion song, a duet with Marvin Gaye and Tammy Terrell, it was released in 1969. Number four, the Push Bike song, the lead artist there, vocalist was Terry Dean. Number five, I Have to Say I Love You in a Song by Jim Croce, came from the album I Got a Name. Number six, Song Sung Blue by Neil Diamond. I asked you what Neil Diamond's full name is. It was Neil Leslie Diamond. Number seven, If I Never Sang Another Song, was written by Don Black. Number eight, Your Song by Elton John. What's Elton John's real name? It's Reginald Kenneth Dwight. Number nine, the same old song by the Four Tops, reached number five on the Billboard Hot 100. Number 10, There'll Be Sad Songs to Make You Cry, Billy Ocean. I asked you, when was that released? It was 1986. Last but not least, Silly Love Songs by Paul McCartney. What's Paul McCartney's full name? Well, if you add the title, it's Sir James Paul McCartney. Now we've got three great records to put your feet up with. The first one's Randy Van Warmer. Can't make that name up, can you? Just When I Need You Most. Roberta Flack, The Closer I Get to You. And The 3 Degrees, When Will I See You Again? So you've got three great records to put your feet up with. Remember, don't put your feet down till the last one's played. I'll give you the heads up when that time is near. And if anybody disturbs you, just tell them that Mal Wayne has told you we're having a tea break. It's my afternoon delight. And whatever you need, I'll deal with it after I've had my break.
1: Afternoon delight. With Mal Wayne. Just right for tea time.

So the Free Grid Records for tea. When I need you most, Randall, Edwin Van Wilmer. The closer I get to you, Roberta Flack. And the 3 degrees. Will I see?

0: Well, tea break is officially over now. You can put your feet down. Anybody disturbing you, you can get on with what you were doing. Because you know what they say?
1: There's just nothing so
2: as a nice cup of tea.
0: And we're going to look at the classic artist, which is Pluto Shrivington, after this.
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0: And today it's Leighton Keith Pluto Shrivington, born the 30th of August 1950 to the 19th of January 2024, was a Jamaican reggae musician, singer, audio engineer and record producer. In 1966, at the age of 16, Shrivington joined a band called The President, leaving a year later to join the Hurricanes. He then moved on to join the show band Tomorrow's Children, inspired the success of Ernie Smith, Doopy of Gunman and Tungy Schwartz. Played in music, both delivered in heavy patios, he recorded in a similar style as Ram Goat Liver, inspiring Lee Scratch Perry to produce the popular version with Jimmy Riley. And in 1972, after disbanding the Tomorrow's Children, Shrivington started a business called Sound Association Limited, located in New Kingston, a recording studio which provided radio and television services for advertising agencies. He also wrote and produced jingles for most of the major advertising agencies using a 16-track reel-to-reel recorder and 24-track mix board. He came to fame when his single, That, it was about a Rastafarian trying to buy a pork without naming it aloud to the country of his faith. And the song sounds like this.

That's Pluto Severington there, and Dat. Well, it achieved considerable chart success internationally in 1976, reaching number 6 in the UK singles chart. And on the 19th of February 1976, Severington appeared on the video performing the song on BBC's Top of the Pops, and appeared again in later on the 4th of March for Trojan Records, capitalised on the success by releasing his first single, Ram Goat Liver, which peaked just outside the top 40 in the UK. Well, his follow-up single, I have to laugh at this, because it was called Your Honour, was another notable single for Severington. It was a song in which a man was caught naked in a woman's closet by an angry husband. Well, here's the song.

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0: Underpants in the right.
1: Does it mine iron? I own business.
0: As Pluto Shevrington there, and your honour. Well, in addition to his work as a singer, Shevrington gained a reputation as a talented bass guitarist and as a recording engineer, notably engineering Little Roy's 1974 album, Tafera Earth Uprising. From 2018, when not on tour, Shevrington performed solo several times a week at the Bahama Breeze. His repertoire covered Bob Marley's songs, a staple with the American audience, as well as other material ranging from the Eagles' Hotel California to Calypso's songs. Shevrington died in hospital in Miami, Florida, 19th of January 2024, at the age of 73. He got a couple of awards. In 2004, Shevrington was awarded the Living Legend Award in King's House, Jamaica, along with the Mighty Sparrow, Ernie Smith and David Rudar, Ken Lawrence and others. The band Pluto and Company were twice recipients of the Caribbean Music Festival Award for the Florida Best Caribbean Dance Band. Well, we'll put him away now. Bring out another act next time.
2: Sweet dreams, dear.
0: How do you get on with Guess the Track? You don't have to wait any further. We're going to find out after this.
3: I gotta tell you about the station I adore. They're always playing all the hits, and what is more, they're on in stereo, so when you listen, there's nothing missing. Just thought I'd tell you that. You gotta listen if you wanna hear a sound that's better than the other stations around. It's got me raving. I'm always craving the sophisticated

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1: It's Guess the Track. Now, are you sure it wasn't hard or too obscure? Here comes the answer, loud and clear. If you've got it, you can cheer.
3: Well, it was Carol Bauer's Sega, Moving Out Today. Now, did you get it? And if you did, here's a pat on the back. This is how we got it.
4: I didn't mind because of the state you were in. May I remind you...
3: Let's do it from the beginning. Well done, everyone that got that.

heading out today, Carol Sega. Get another one tomorrow. If you didn't get it today, there's always tomorrow.

0: Now, if you're going out later, I'm going to be telling you now what you can expect from the weather, because you might need to take a fur coat.
1: I don't care what the weatherman says. When the weatherman says it's raining, you'll never hear me complaining. I'm certain the sun will shine.
2: Now, will you need an umbrella? Let's find out.
0: So tonight is going to be wintry showers with the continue in the north through the evening and overnight. Most places will be dry with lengthy clear skies and some freezing fog patches. Widespread severe frost, so watch out. That's probably why you'll need your coat. And if you want to know what a lost theme is, we're going to find out after this.
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3: all I seem to do is smile from ear to ear, give a hearty cheer when I'm listening to
2: Mel Wayne.
0: Wacky-loo-dee-a-la-ba-ba-ba-ba-ba. Brian said when he was a kid, he always used to watch this espionage spy program and he always wanted to be part of the team. He said that his specialist, he would have been, if he would have been part of the team, he loved electronics. He would have been like Barney. What is the one we're talking about? And will you get to it?
2: From a TV show gone by, it's Lost Theme. But what is it?
0: And today's Mission Impossible is an American espionage television series financed and filmed by Desilu Productions that aired on CBS from September 1966 to March 1977. It was revived in 1988 for two seasons on ABC and later inspired a series of theatrical motion pictures starring Tom Cruise beginning in 1996. Created initially, produced by Bruce Geller, the show chronicled the exploits of a small team of covert government agents known as the Impossible Mission Force and their sophisticated methods of deceiving and manipulating and thwarting, amongst others, hostile in behind the Iron Curtain governments, third world dictators, corrupt industries and crime lords. In the first season, the team was led by Dan Briggs, played by Stephen Hill. Jim Phelps, played by Peter Graves, takes charge for the six remaining seasons. Briggs and Phelps usually assemble the same core team of agents, all of whom have a careers and some degree of celebrity outside of the espionage. The team is occasionally supplemented by other specialists as well. Well, here you are. This is a great theme for you. Thank you so much for getting in touch.

And don't forget, if you want a lost theme revived, all you need to do is get in touch with us at studio@melcairn.co.uk. Drop us a line, tell us what those series means to you, and we'll do the rest. You better stand by for the best disco in town, opening their doors after this.

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1: Ready for the power of disco? You got it? We do.

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2: Feature story news in San Francisco. I'm Ira Spitzer with a look back at some of the week's top stories. Israel and Lebanon agreed to renew their ceasefire, according to a joint statement issued by the U.S. The deal is dependent on a complete halt to Iran-backed Hezbollah's attacks and would create pilot security zones inside Lebanon from which Hezbollah operatives would be banned. Israeli ambassador to the U.S. Yehiel Leiter called it a positive step.
3: Hezbollah is going to understand that there is now an agreement between Israel and Lebanon, backed by the United States. We are full of hope that this time it will succeed, because we see that the people of Lebanon are committed to freeing their country from this malign influence of Hezbollah and Iran.
2: Meanwhile, U.S. President Trump said recent strikes between Iran and the U.S. don't mean that a peace deal between the two countries can't be reached.
4: We got it. We nipped it in the bud very quickly, as we do with the greatest military in the world. But some people would say they were slightly provoked, because we took a strong action for a different reason. So they were reciprocating it. The negotiation itself has gone very well, actually. Very well. I mean, if it happens, and it might not happen, you know, who knows? But if it happens, it could happen like over the weekend.
2: House lawmakers delivered a bipartisan condemnation of the Iran war, passing a resolution to block President Trump from ordering further strikes. Kate Fisher reports from Washington.
5: Four Republicans joined Democrats in a vote to effectively halt military operations in the Middle East unless Congress authorizes it, ratcheting up the pressure on the administration to find a way to end the unpopular war. The 215 to 208 vote marked the first time that such a measure has cleared the House or Senate since the start of the conflict more than 3 months ago. It's the clearest sign yet of frustration within the GOP as the war stretches on and gas prices skyrocket. It is largely symbolic, though, as President Trump would almost certainly veto any legislation that restricts his authority.
2: At least 18 people were killed in the Ukrainian cities of Kyiv and Dnipro after a massive Russian attack. FSN's Ross Cullen has more.
6: An 8-year-old boy was among the at least 12 people who were killed in the city of Dnipro. At least 6 people were killed in the capital, Kyiv. The Ukrainian President Volodymyr Zelensky has called on the US to send more air defense systems to help defend cities after the deadly strikes. Kremlin spokesman Dmitry Peskov said at a briefing on Tuesday that the conflict could be resolved by the end of the day if Ukrainian troops withdraw from the areas in eastern Ukraine that Moscow considers part of its territory. The Donetsk and Luhansk regions of Ukraine are considered sovereign Ukrainian land by the United Nations.
2: From Bureaus Worldwide, this is FSN. Chinese President Xi Jinping will travel to North Korea in the coming week. It marks his first overseas trip this year after recently hosting President Trump and Russia's Vladimir Putin in Beijing. FSN's Laura Westbrook reports from Hong Kong.
7: Chinese President Xi Jinping will travel to Pyongyang for the first time since 2019 next week. The trip comes after high-profile summits last month in Beijing with U.S. President Donald Trump and Russian President Vladimir Putin. Analysts say the trip will allow President Xi to cast China as one of the few powers able to engage with all sides in an increasingly fractured world. North Korea has accelerated its nuclear program in recent years and deepened military ties with Moscow. This week, North Korea unveiled a new facility to produce the ingredients for nuclear bombs. Experts say the plant's disclosure implies that North Korean leader Kim Jong-un is eager to cement his country's status as a nuclear weapon state ahead of Xi's visit.
2: Civil society groups in Kenya said 2 people were shot dead during protests against a plan to open an American Ebola quarantine facility at a military airbase in the country. Kenya has recorded no Ebola cases, and protesters say the facility, intended to treat U.S. citizens exposed to the virus in the Democratic Republic of Congo, would endanger local lives. FSN's Chris Ochamringa reports from the DRC.
8: Hundreds of people took to the streets of Nanyuki, and they were close to that airbase where this facility is supposed to be set up a 50-bed facility, and they held protests. They were burning tires, holding placards, and it was a very unruly crowd. Police and the military were deployed, and they fired shots, live rounds, and we're told two people died.
2: Those were some of the week's top stories. Ira Spitzer.
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11: It sure is, and so happy to be with you as well. It's music from the last 5 decades. That's what you have. That's what you have for the next couple of hours, and a few interesting items on the show as well. We will have same word, different tune. Each and every week I pick one word from a song title, and I find it in 6 or 7 other song titles, and I play them for you during the course of the program. It's worth sticking around for if you haven't heard of it before. We'll also have Relaxing Chill. That's a half hour of easy listening, feel good music for you. That's the final 30 minutes of the program. And also we'll have a song from either Sting or from his band The Police. We'll have maybe one or two new songs from up-and-coming artists trying to make it in the music world and get their material heard, which is quite difficult to do. So yeah, and also we have the best music around from the last 5 decades. And let's kick it off. Head back to the 90s. This is a real little belter of a song from Shabba Ranks.

from Jamaica. That's the wonderful sound of Shabba Ranks. Mind you, I do have difficulty in understanding a lot of the words of that song when Shabba is singing them, but what a tune. Mighty stuff from 1991. That's Mr. Loverman opening up this week's edition of 50 Years and Rolling. Hello, everyone, and how are you getting on? How are things in your life? I hope everything is going well for you and that you're in good order. And perhaps this here show will put you even into better order. That'll be lovely. And please give it a chance. If you're new to us, give it another 15, 20 minutes. See what you think of the style of the show and the music that I'm playing for you. As I say, we can start off in the 90s and head back to the 70s or up to the noughties and vice versa. And we're heading back to the 1980s right now with Andrew Gold.

Well, you know, I'm trying to think back to the way I introduced that song, and I think I may have said it was from the 1980s. How dare me? Because it's from the 1970s. How could I forget, but still sounding as fresh as ever. 1976, in fact, a big hit for Andrew Gold and Lonely Boy, right here on 50 Years and Rolling. Now, I am fond of a mashup. You know, where you get a couple of songs and put them together and join them and, yeah, have a kind of a beat in the background. And I want to see what you think of this next one. I rather like it. It's a combination, an interesting combination at that, of the Pet Shop Boys and Kraftwerk.

We play the biggest songs, the best DJs, on your favourite radio station. This is Leo Kirby

Well, if you're a regular listener to the programme, you will know that each and every week you are guaranteed to hear something from either the Police or from the main man of the Police. There he goes, Sting. And what an album that was. Many hit singles from the album as well. It was called Brand New Day. And that song, The Desert Rose. And before that, really good combination. Two tunes mixed up, mashed up together. Did you work out? I'm sure you did. It was Kraftwerk and Tour de France and the Pet Shop Boys' Feel. And it was called Feel de France. Yeah. Should we do our best to entertain you here on 50 Years and Rolling? This next one now, I play on a fairly regular basis because I absolutely love it so much. It just wants me, and I hope it wants you as well, to get up and jump around the place. Bust a few moves. Because it's such a catchy song, such a great dance song as well. And it's from Kylie Minogue. It's the Call Me Kylie Tension on 50 Years and Rolling.

0: talking.
1: I just create such a catchy song time after time again. There he goes, Harry Styles. A recent enough tune of his called Late Night Talking. Now you have to ask yourself, because I played the jingle, same word, different tune. What's the word this week? Is it late? Is it night? Or is it talking? Well, this one might answer that for you.

Well, now you know. This week's word is late. Same word, different tune on the programme. Yeah, we do it each and every week. I love this part of the show where I pick a word from a particular song title and I find it in maybe six or seven other song titles as well and play them for you. So we've had Harry Styles with Late Night Talking and Paul Simon, Late in the Evening. Here's another classic right now from Carole King.

goodness me, they don't make them like that anymore for sure. Is it older than 50 years? It's a bit dodgy, it's a bit iffy, but what a tune from Carole King, and it fits in rather nicely with our same word, different tune part of the programme, because it's called It's Too Late. Here's one now you mightn't be too familiar with, unless you're a fan of the artist. If you're Irish, you certainly may have heard of it, because he's had so much success in Ireland and around other parts of the world as well, but particularly here. His name is David Gray, and this is Late Night Radio.

Yeah, that's certainly one you don't get to hear too often on the radio, but that's called Late Night Radio, and it's from David Gray right here on this week's edition of 50 Years and Rolling. Do hope you're enjoying the programme so far. It's Leo Kirby with you for over another hour yet, so please do keep it here. We still have lots of great tunes coming your way, including Relax and Chill, which is the final 30 minutes of the program. It's all about the feel-good, easy-listening music. And we might have a song from an up-and-coming artist as well, trying to get a break in the music world. And continuing right now with the other part of the program, we call Same Word, Different Tune. Each and every week, I pick a word from a song, and I find it in several other songs and play them for you. And this week's word is late. Here's Johnny Mathis and Denise Williams.

Well, I'm doing my best to remember, and I don't want to have to use Google, but I'm trying to think, was that a hit? I think it was. It's a cracker of a tune from, do you remember the lady that brought you I Follow Rivers? Her name was Likey Lee, and she teamed up back in 2019 with Mark Ronson and produced that song called Late Night Feelings. On 50 Years in Rolling, let's just do one more before we finish this part of the show. And it's going all the way back to the 1970s, like so many others with Late in the title. Anyway, it's Queen, and it's Late.

0: Feature Story News in San Francisco. I'm Ira Spitzer with a look back at some of the week's top stories. Israel and Lebanon agreed to renew their ceasefire, according to a joint statement issued by the U.S. The deal is dependent on a complete halt to Iran-backed Hezbollah's attacks and would create pilot security zones inside Lebanon from which Hezbollah operatives would be banned. Israeli ambassador to the U.S. Yehiel Leiter called it a positive step.
1: Hezbollah is going to understand that there is now an agreement between Israel and Lebanon, backed by the United States. We are full of hope that this time it will succeed, because we see that the people of Lebanon are committed to freeing their country from this malign influence of Hezbollah and Iran.
0: Meanwhile, U.S. President Trump said recent strikes between Iran and the U.S. don't mean that a peace deal between the two countries can't be reached.
2: We got it. We nipped it in the bud very quickly, as we do with the greatest military in the world. But some people would say they were slightly provoked because we took a strong action for a different reason. So they were reciprocating it. The negotiation itself has gone very well, actually. Very well. I mean, if it happens, and it might not happen, you know, who knows? But if it happens, it could happen like over the weekend.
0: House lawmakers delivered a bipartisan condemnation of the Iran war, passing a resolution to block President Trump from ordering further strikes. Kate Fisher reports from Washington.
3: Four Republicans joined Democrats in a vote to effectively halt military operations in the Middle East unless Congress authorizes it, ratcheting up the pressure on the administration to find a way to end the unpopular war. The 215-208 vote marked the first time that such a measure has cleared the House or Senate since the start of the conflict more than 3 months ago. It's the clearest sign yet of frustration within the GOP as the war stretches on and gas prices skyrocket. It is largely symbolic, though, as President Trump would almost certainly veto any legislation that restricts his authority.
0: At least 18 people were killed in the Ukrainian cities of Kyiv and Dnipro after a massive Russian attack. FSN's Ross Cullen has more.
4: An 8-year-old boy was among the at least 12 people who were killed in the city of Dnipro. At least 6 people were killed in the capital, Kyiv. The Ukrainian President Volodymyr Zelensky has called on the US to send more air defense systems to help defend cities after the deadly strikes. Kremlin spokesman Dmitry Peskov said at a briefing on Tuesday that the conflict could be resolved by the end of the day if Ukrainian troops withdraw from the areas in eastern Ukraine that Moscow considers part of its territory. The Donetsk and Luhansk regions of Ukraine are considered sovereign Ukrainian land by the United Nations.
0: From Bureaus Worldwide, this is FSN. Chinese President Xi Jinping will travel to North Korea in the coming week. It marks his first overseas trip this year after recently hosting President Trump and Russia's Vladimir Putin in Beijing. FSN's Laura Westbrook reports from Hong Kong.
5: Chinese President Xi Jinping will travel to Pyongyang for the first time since 2019 next week. The trip comes after high-profile summits last month in Beijing with U.S. President Donald Trump and Russian President Vladimir Putin. Analysts say the trip will allow President Xi to cast China as one of the few powers able to engage with all sides in an increasingly fractured world. North Korea has accelerated its nuclear program in recent years and deepened military ties with Moscow. This week, North Korea unveiled a new facility to produce the ingredients for nuclear bombs. Experts say the plant's disclosure implies that North Korean leader Kim Jong-un is eager to cement his country's status as a nuclear weapon state ahead of Xi's visit.
0: Civil society groups in Kenya said 2 people were shot dead during protests against a plan to open an American Ebola quarantine facility at a military airbase in the country. Kenya has recorded no Ebola cases, and protesters say the facility, intended to treat U.S. citizens exposed to the virus in the Democratic Republic of Congo, would endanger local lives. FSN's Chris Ochamringa reports from the DRC.
6: Hundreds of people took to the streets of Nanyuki, and they were close to that airbase where this facility is supposed to be set up, a 50-bed facility, and they held protests. They were burning tires, holding placards, and it was a very unruly crowd. Police and the military were deployed, and they fired shots, live rounds, and we're told 2 people died.
0: Those were some of the week's top stories. Iris. Emma.

0: And away we go into the second part of the programme for this week. It is indeed Leo Kirby here, broadcasting from Limerick in Ireland, as I do each and every week on this station, bringing you musical treats from the last 5 decades. And up next, group I think I played last week in the show and said I'd play another one of their songs.
1: This is Leo Kirby.
0: It's Prefab Sprout.

0: Well, for me, they are a group that have had so many good songs, and I said I'd have to play them again this week. Great stuff there from Prefab Sprout, Looking for Atlantis. Well, I hope if you're looking for a good radio station and a good radio program as well, that you think you have just hit gold, because this is on every week at this time. It's, as I say, Leo Kirby here bringing you music from the last 5 decades, and I hope you're in good form and enjoying the stuff for your ears. The stuff being the music. This is MJ, You Rock My World.
1: My life will never be the same. 'Cause girl, you came and changed the way I walk

So you get everything here on 50 Years and Rolling, the good music, a bit of chat, and a tap dripping as well. I know, such a great mix though, isn't it? From Michael Jackson, and that's called You Rock My World. Oh yeah, wishful thinking. Anyway, the music continues right now, and I'm taking a bit of a chance on the next one. I'm not even going to tell you who the artists are performing, because I'll be perfectly honest with you. I came across this song, absolutely fell in love with it, but I'm not sure. It tells me it's two particular artists, but I don't think they have collaborated. Maybe I'm totally wrong, and I would have heard this song before if it was a hit. Am I making sense to you? But look, I'll play it for you anyway. I'm just going to give you the song title. It's called Let Me With You by two huge recording artists that I'm not going to mention. Here's the song.

Well, first off, we had a strange song. I don't know, is it AI generated? So I'm not going to tell you the artist that it's meant to be, but it was called Let Me With You. And then after that, we had The Weeknd, I Can't Feel My Face. And followed that with Dua Lipa and a hit single she had called Illusion, right here on 50 Years and Rolling. Do hope you're enjoying the music on the show so far. One more to go before we head into 30 minutes of feel-good, easy listening stuff with the part of the program I love presenting to you each and every week called Relaxing Chill. So we have that to look forward to. And taking us to that, what the station likes to do, and indeed this program as well, is try and help up-and-coming artists get a break in the music world. 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And I encourage recording artists to send me in a sample of their work, MP3 format please, to the following email address. It is 50yearsandrolling@gmail.com. 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Then I'll have a listen to it, and if I think it's good enough for our listeners' ears, well then I'll play it. And this one kind of took my attention this week because the lady has Irish background. She's Irish-American and she's a great voice as well, slightly countryish, a little bit of folk as well, and Irish influences too. Her name is Alexandra King and this is Bottoms Up.

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2: It's the final 30 minutes of this week's edition of 50 Years in Rolling, and indeed we do call it Relax and Chill. And why? Well, it's because I get to play music like this one.

Well, we played Dua Lipa earlier on in the program, and she kind of put me in mind of Elton John with that wonderful song they had a couple of years back, where they duetted on Cold, Cold Heart. And of course, Cold Heart features the music. It's two songs mixed together, as if you didn't know, and one of those being that one there, the original from Elton John from the 1970s, and that is called Rocket Man. If you are a late joiner to 50 Years and Rolling, you are so welcome along. Great to have your company anytime on this station, and especially on this program too. It's the final part of my weekly two-hour show, and we call it Relax and Chill because we play easy listening music, feel-good kind of stuff all the way for you. And my hope is that you can make a bit of you time and just let the music work its wonders.

I was just thinking there, you know, these Now albums, Now That's What I Call Music, number 152. Anyway, I reckon they should do one simply titled Now That's What I Call Class Music. And it certainly would feature that song from 1977 from the iconic album called Asia. It is the unmistakable sound of Steely Dan and Home at Last. And the next one, those two were both from the 70s that we opened up this part of the show with. And this one, I think it's either late 70s or early 80s for Sad Cafe.

Well, first off, with music from the 19 questionable 80s, Sad Cafe and Every Day Hurts. And that one, way more recent sound from Adele. What is she doing now? Love to hear more new music from her. Anyway, that's called Easy on Me, right here on this week's edition of 50 Years and Rolling. And this part of the programme, we call Relax and Chill. Now, here's a song you know, but maybe in its original form, which came out from Thin Lizzy, and in more recent times, a great Irish recording artist by the name of Loa did her version of it, and this is it. It's Dancing in the Moonlight.

Wowsy wow. Brilliant stuff there from Loa, and that's her version of the Thin Lizzy classic, Dancing in the Moonlight, almost completing this week's edition of 50 Years in Rolling. Hey, thank you so much for stopping by, and please do keep it here now on the station, because right after me, there's more great programs coming up, all musical genres catered for. I'm back again, same time, same place next week for another edition of the program. It's been my pleasure. Leo Kirby here, and you take care of each other. Take care of yourselves as well. And please make this program a weekly thing with you. You won't regret it. Gonna leave you. Actually, the 1970s seems to have featured heavily in this part of the program, Relax and Chill. And why not when we can remember some great tunes, including this one. It made number one for Chicago. And this is on extended play as well. If you leave me now. Sure, I have to. And I'm sorry. I'll be back soon. Bye now.

0: Feature Story News in San Francisco. I'm Ira Spitzer with a look back at some of the week's top stories. Israel and Lebanon agreed to renew their ceasefire, according to a joint statement issued by the U.S. The deal is dependent on a complete halt to Iran-backed Hezbollah's attacks and would create pilot security zones inside Lebanon from which Hezbollah operatives would be banned. Israeli ambassador to the U.S. Yehiel Leiter called it a positive step.
1: Hezbollah is going to understand that there is now an agreement between Israel and Lebanon, backed by the United States. We are full of hope that this time it will succeed, because we see that the people of Lebanon are committed to freeing their country from this malign influence of Hezbollah and Iran.
0: Meanwhile, U.S. President Trump said recent strikes between Iran and the U.S. don't mean that a peace deal between the two countries can't be reached.
2: We got it. We nipped it in the bud very quickly, as we do with the greatest military in the world. But some people would say they were slightly provoked because we took a strong action for a different reason. So they were reciprocating it. The negotiation itself has gone very well, actually. Very well. I mean, if it happens, and it might not happen, you know, who knows? But if it happens, it could happen like over the weekend.
0: House lawmakers delivered a bipartisan condemnation of the Iran war, passing a resolution to block President Trump from ordering further strikes. Kate Fisher reports from Washington.
3: Four Republicans joined Democrats in a vote to effectively halt military operations in the Middle East unless Congress authorizes it, ratcheting up the pressure on the administration to find a way to end the unpopular war. The 215 to 208 vote marked the first time that such a measure has cleared the House or Senate since the start of the conflict more than 3 months ago. It's the clearest sign yet of frustration within the GOP as the war stretches on and gas prices skyrocket. It is largely symbolic, though, as President Trump would almost certainly veto any legislation that restricts his authority.
0: At least 18 people were killed in the Ukrainian cities of Kyiv and Dnipro after a massive Russian attack. FSN's Ross Cullen has more.
4: An 8-year-old boy was among the at least 12 people who were killed in the city of Dnipro. At least 6 people were killed in the capital, Kyiv. The Ukrainian President Volodymyr Zelensky has called on the US to send more air defense systems to help defend cities after the deadly strikes. Kremlin spokesman Dmitry Peskov said at a briefing on Tuesday that the conflict could be resolved by the end of the day if Ukrainian troops withdraw from the areas in eastern Ukraine that Moscow considers part of its territory. The Donetsk and Luhansk regions of Ukraine are considered sovereign Ukrainian land by the United Nations.
0: From Bureaus Worldwide, this is FSN. Chinese President Xi Jinping will travel to North Korea in the coming week. It marks his first overseas trip this year after recently hosting President Trump and Russia's Vladimir Putin in Beijing. FSN's Laura Westbrook reports from Hong Kong.
5: Chinese President Xi Jinping will travel to Pyongyang for the first time since 2019 next week. The trip comes after high-profile summits last month in Beijing with U.S. President Donald Trump and Russian President Vladimir Putin. Analysts say the trip will allow President Xi to cast China as one of the few powers able to engage with all sides in an increasingly fractured world. North Korea has accelerated its nuclear program in recent years and deepened military ties with Moscow. This week, North Korea unveiled a new facility to produce the ingredients for nuclear bombs. Experts say the plant's disclosure implies that North Korean leader Kim Jong-un is eager to cement his country's status as a nuclear weapon state ahead of Xi's visit.
0: Civil society groups in Kenya said 2 people were shot dead during protests against a plan to open an American Ebola quarantine facility at a military airbase in the country. Kenya has recorded no Ebola cases, and protesters say the facility, intended to treat U.S. citizens exposed to the virus in the Democratic Republic of Congo, would endanger local lives. FSN's Chris Ochamringa reports from the DRC.
6: Hundreds of people took to the streets of Nanyuki, and they were close to that airbase where this facility is supposed to be set up a 50-bed facility, and they held protests. They were burning tires, holding placards, and it was a very unruly crowd. Police and the military were deployed, and they fired shots, live rounds, and we're told two people died.
0: Those were some of the week's top stories. Iris Bitson.
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There we go, Duran Duran there, the pop rock band formed in Birmingham in 1978 by Nick Rhodes, John Taylor and also Stephen Duffy. They went through several changes before the band's lineup settled in May of 1980 with, of course, drummer Roger Taylor and singer Simon Le Bon as well. They were one of the most successful bands of the new romantic scene in the 1980s, and they were one of the innovators as well of the music video as well. They, of course, have had a string of hits throughout the 1980s, 90s, noughties as well, and are still extremely popular today. That was their very first single that they would release back in 1981. That was called Planet Earth. And of course, since then, they've had a string of hits throughout the 80s and also 90s. Hungry Like a Wolf, Girls on Film, Save a Prayer, Rio, Is There Something I Should Know, The Reflex, Wild Boys, A View to a Kill, Notorious, all those in the 80s, Ordinary World, Come Undone in the 1990s as well. As I said, massive, massive band globally. String of hits, string of albums, and their last single to be released was in 2026. The song was with Nile Rodgers, and it's called Free to Love.

There we go, Duran Duran, Free to Love there with Nile Rodgers, their last single to be released in 2026 as the time of this recording. So since their very first single to be released in 1981, they've won numerous awards around the world, Ivor Novello Awards in the 1980s and also in the 1990s as well. They've also won some MTV EMA Awards and MTV VMA Awards as well. And they have also been inducted into the Rock and Roll Hall of Fame. Also, you'll be surprised to know, they of course also have won a couple of Grammys as well. In fact, two in 1984. This is the first and last radio show, and we move on from one of the great bands from the 1980s and 90s to one of the living legends in the music industry. We are going to play for you in just a moment the very last single to be released in the 1970s by one Susie Quattro. The song was called Four Letter Words and it was only, in fact, released in Portugal. But before that, we go right the way back to 1972 and her third single that she would release. The first one would be in 1966 as part of the Pleasure Seekers, Never Thought You'd Leave Me, and also in 1968, Light of Love, also with the Pleasure Seekers as well. But her very first single as a soloist was in 1972, 1 year before Can the Can. Here is Susie Quattro with Rolling Stone.

0: There we go, Susie Quattro then, and a single that was only released in Portugal in 1979. That was the song for Letter Words. Throughout the 1970s, of course, she would have some massive hits. Can, 48 Crash in 1973. Also as well, of course, Devil Gate Drive in 1974. And you also heard the very first single that she would release back in 1972, and it was called Rolling Stone. And interestingly, by the way, Errol Brown of Hot Chocolate was one of the backing vocals on that particular single. There we go. The song itself was a bit of a flop, really. Only successful in Portugal, where, of course, she is still very, very popular to this day. And Susie Quattro, of course, she was born on June 3rd, 1950. She'd lived in England since 1971, and she did actually take British citizenship in 2026 as well. She, of course, has also appeared on the TV show Happy Days as well. Remember that? She was Leva Tuscarido, Tuscadero. There we go. Get it pronounced correctly. Sorry, Susie, for that one. And she is still providing some great music to this very day as well. Check out her latest album if you can. I've had the pleasure of speaking to her a couple of times over the course of my radio career, and she is an absolutely lovely, lovely lady.
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0: I should have also mentioned as well, Susie Quattro's latest album is called Freedom, and it was released in March of 2026. It's got 12 tracks, including the single Freedom, and also a duet with Alice Cooper as well, with Kick Out the Jams. It is a great album if you love Susie Quattro, gotta be said. Right then, before we play for you today's first and last number one from the American and also the UK charts, give you a chance to guess what those last songs are that reached number one in particular years. We are going to go back to the 1990s and a band that had a string of hits in the early and mid-1990s, including I Don't Want to Be a Star, Try Me Out, and also Baby Baby as well. Their last single to be released was taken from the album Walking on Music, and it reached number three on the Spanish singles chart. But the very first single that they would release in 1993, this is the Italian Eurodance project, formed by Brazilian singer and model Olga Maria de Souza. This is Corona and Rhythm of the Night.

0: There we go, Corona there, and Magic Touch, released in 1998 from the album Walking on Music. Their popularity by then was still kind of like there, shall we say, but it certainly wasn't as big as the early and mid-1990s. And after that, to be honest with you, the only hit they had in the top 40 in any particular country was Back in Time in 2006, where it reached number 36 on the Italian chart and number 15 on the Finnish singles chart. But of course, Rhythm on the Night, what a tune, released in 1990, their debut single. Boy, what a tune it was as well.
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0: Yes, this is the first and last radio show. My name is Gary. Now it's time then for you to have a go at today's first, well, not first, I'm going to tell you the first, but the last number one single from the American charts in 1961. We'll do that in just a moment. But before that, let's go to the UK number ones from 1961. What do you reckon will be the last number one single of 1961 in the UK? Reached number one on the 28th of December in 1961. Have a guess. You never know. You might be right or wrong. Well, before that, though, here is the first new number one single of 1961 in the UK. One, Johnny Tillotson with Poetry in Motion.

course, originally performed by the great Audrey Hepburn in the 1961 film Breakfast at Tiffany's, winning, by the way, an Academy Award and Grammy Award as well for that particular single. Yep, that was Danny Williams there and his version of Moon River. That particular single has been covered by lots of artists over the course of the years. Jerry Butler did one in late 1961 in the UK. And of course, Danny Williams, you've just heard there. Although Andy Williams is best renowned for that particular single, although he's never actually released it as a single. Other artists as well who have recorded that particular single, the likes of Frank Sinatra, Judy Garland, Louis Armstrong, and also Sarah Brightman as well, plus Chevy Chase. There we go. So that is the UK version of the first and last number one singles from 1961. What are the American first and last number ones of 1961? Well, have a guess on the last one. Okay, we'll play that for you in just a moment. But before that, the first number one single of 1961 is this one from the King himself, Elvis Presley. Are You Lonesome Tonight?

I wonder if you're lonesome tonight. You know, someone said the world's a stage and each must play a part. Fate had me playing in love with you as my sweetheart. Act one was where we met. I loved you at first glance. You read your lines so cleverly and never missed a cue. Then came act two. You seemed to change, you acted strange, and why I've never known. Honey, you lied when you said you loved me, and I had no cause to doubt you. But I'd rather go on hearing your lies than to go on living without you. Now the stage is bare, and I'm standing there with emptiness all around.

0: There we go, the Tokens and The Lion Sleeps Tonight, the last number one single in America in 1961. Did you get that one right? Well done if you did. Before that as well, you heard from the King himself with Are You Lonesome Tonight, the first number one single of 1961. Other singles to reach number one in America in the 1961 year, The Shirelles, Will You Love Me Tomorrow, what a great tune. Chubby Checker, Pony Time, Del Shannon, Runaway, Ricky Nelson with Traveling Man, and also Bobby Lewis with Tossing and Turning. There are some great tunes in that year. Jimmy Dean, Big Bad John, and also Hit the Road Jack by Ray Charles. What a great year of music that is. And they were the number ones. Just think, what didn't get to number one in America in 1961? Also, as well, the UK number ones, you had Shirley Bassey, Reach for the Stars, Helen Shapiro, You Don't Know, Elvis Presley, Del Shannon, were also number ones in the UK as well. Floyd Kramer, On the Rebound, Everly Brothers, Walk Right Back as well. And, of course, you also had Frankie Vaughan with Tower of Strength, and The Shadows with Contiki as well. All number ones in 1961, way before the Beatles. There we go.
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0: So it's nearly time for us to go then, but before we do, we are going to play the first and, well, I'm going to be honest with you, first and second from last song on today's classic album, because basically the last song's got some words in it that I don't really want you to be hearing here on this very, very popular station. So we're not playing them. Okay, so we'll play the second from last, which has got no naughty words in it, shall we say. Anyway, the album is the sixth studio album by American singer-songwriter Beyoncé. It was a surprise release in 2016, and it was a visual album together with a film of the same name. The album was called Lemonade, and it was a concept album that explores the historical black female experience in the United States at the time. It's genre blending album with avant-garde and art pop elements. Lemonade explores a variety of genres including R&B, rock, country, soul, blues, hip-hop, jazz, reggae, pop, gospel, and also funk as well. So there we go. It topped the charts in America and also several countries across Europe, the Americas, and also the Asian Pacific area as well. And it was the world's best-selling album of the year in 2016 as well. Very, very popular back in 2016. It also won a string of awards as well in that particular year, including Grammy Awards, Billboard Music Awards, MTV Music Awards as well. It was just absolutely fantastic back in 2016. So, as I said then, to finish off today's show, we are going to play for you the last track, sorry, second from last track on the album. The album single, the last one is called Formation, but I said we can't play that one. But before that, we can play All Night. It was track 11 on the album. But before that, track number one, the first song on the album. This is Beyoncé with Pray You Catch Me.

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Love.

0: Feature Story News in San Francisco. I'm Ira Spitzer with a look back at some of the week's top stories. Israel and Lebanon agreed to renew their ceasefire, according to a joint statement issued by the U.S. The deal is dependent on a complete halt to Iran-backed Hezbollah's attacks and would create pilot security zones inside Lebanon from which Hezbollah operatives would be banned. Israeli ambassador to the U.S. Yehiel Leiter called it a positive step.
1: Hezbollah is going to understand that there is now an agreement between Israel and Lebanon, backed by the United States. We are full of hope that this time it will succeed, because we see that the people of Lebanon are committed to freeing their country from this malign influence of Hezbollah and Iran.
0: Meanwhile, U.S. President Trump said recent strikes between Iran and the U.S. don't mean that a peace deal between the two countries can't be reached.
2: We got it. We nipped it in the bud very quickly, as we do with the greatest military in the world. But some people would say they were slightly provoked because we took a strong action for a different reason. So they were reciprocating it. The negotiation itself has gone very well, actually. Very well. I mean, if it happens, and it might not happen, you know, who knows? But if it happens, it could happen like over the weekend.
0: House lawmakers delivered a bipartisan condemnation of the Iran war, passing a resolution to block President Trump from ordering further strikes. Kate Fisher reports from Washington.
3: Four Republicans joined Democrats in a vote to effectively halt military operations in the Middle East unless Congress authorizes it, ratcheting up the pressure on the administration to find a way to end the unpopular war. The 215 to 208 vote marked the first time that such a measure has cleared the House or Senate since the start of the conflict more than 3 months ago. It's the clearest sign yet of frustration within the GOP as the war stretches on and gas prices skyrocket. It is largely symbolic, though, as President Trump would almost certainly veto any legislation that restricts his authority.
0: At least 18 people were killed in the Ukrainian cities of Kyiv and Dnipro after a massive Russian attack. FSN's Ross Cullen has more.
4: An 8-year-old boy was among the at least 12 people who were killed in the city of Dnipro. At least 6 people were killed in the capital, Kyiv. The Ukrainian President Volodymyr Zelensky has called on the US to send more air defense systems to help defend cities after the deadly strikes. Kremlin spokesman Dmitry Peskov said at a briefing on Tuesday that the conflict could be resolved by the end of the day if Ukrainian troops withdraw from the areas in eastern Ukraine that Moscow considers part of its territory. The Donetsk and Luhansk regions of Ukraine are considered sovereign Ukrainian land by the United Nations.
0: From bureaus worldwide, this is FSN. Chinese President Xi Jinping will travel to North Korea in the coming week. It marks his first overseas trip this year after recently hosting President Trump and Russia's Vladimir Putin in Beijing. FSN's Laura Westbrook reports from Hong Kong.
5: Chinese President Xi Jinping will travel to Pyongyang for the first time since 2019 next week. The trip comes after high-profile summits last month in Beijing with U.S. President Donald Trump and Russian President Vladimir Putin. Analysts say the trip will allow President Xi to cast China as one of the few powers able to engage with all sides in an increasingly fractured world. North Korea has accelerated its nuclear program in recent years and deepened military ties with Moscow. This week, North Korea unveiled a new facility to produce the ingredients for nuclear bombs. Experts say the plant's disclosure implies that North Korean leader Kim Jong-un is eager to cement his country's status as a nuclear weapon state ahead of Xi's visit.
0: Civil society groups in Kenya said 2 people were shot dead during protests against a plan to open an American Ebola quarantine facility at a military airbase in the country. Kenya has recorded no Ebola cases, and protesters say the facility, intended to treat U.S. citizens exposed to the virus in the Democratic Republic of Congo, would endanger local lives. FSN's Chris Ochamringa reports from the DRC.
6: Hundreds of people took to the streets of Nyanyuki, and they were close to that airbase where this facility is supposed to be set up a 50-bed facility, and they held protests. They were burning tires, holding placards, and it was a very unruly crowd. Police and the military were deployed, and they fired shots, live rounds, and we're told two people died.
0: Those were some of the week's top stories. Iris Bethune.

0: portions of this program may not be suitable for those under the age of 18. Parental guidance is suggested.
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4: 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And your host is Mel Williams. Returning to dance floors everywhere, they're back. The 1980s are back. Bigger and better than ever before. Solid gold classic hits. Tunes so hot, they'll blow your mind. Yes, the 1980s are back.

0: Cass, and I'm tuned to Mel Williams and the Music Zone. Here's a kiss for you, Mel.
1: Thanks very much indeed, Kiss. Okay. Well, it's great, isn't it? I tell you what, I've got lots going on here at the moment. I'm trying to get everything in a particular order. But first of all, I must say hi to everybody that's tuned in and listening to the Music Zone here on your favourite radio stations. Great to have your company. And good evening, good morning, good afternoon to everybody across the pond, wherever you are. And also to Angela, John, and of course the dogs listening, as well as Teresa, Andy, and of course you, tuned around the world. Right. I've got a little dilemma here. Do I play this one? Ultravox, do you remember Dancing with Tears in Your Eyes? I certainly do.

0: That famous song by Bryan Adams, of course, and Everything I Do It For You. Yes, we're into the 80s, and we're trying to mop up the 80s in, of course, May. But I've got some requests coming in as well. Now, this one takes you back into October 1985, UB40. Do you remember? Don't Break My Heart. Let's play next here on The Music Zone.
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UB40 and, of course, Don't Break My Heart. You're tuned to The Music Zone, so it's Kim and Andy Pullen. Hello, both of you. Thank you for joining us. And to everybody up there in Wigan and Liverpool, Blackpool, and, of course, Faversham down here in Kent, welcome to the show. It's great to have your company. Moving on, we've got Rick Ashley on the way, and he's never going to give you up, apparently.

0: Now, were you singing along to that as much as I was? Hi to Darren and Lucy, also to Andy and Anna, and of course to Emma. Excuse me, like a little frog in my throat. Yes, there's lots going on here. I seem to have got things happening on the computer, like little pop-ups coming on, and that shouldn't be. Good evening also to John, Rufus and Georgia, who and Angela, of course, who are tuned up there in East Anglia. Great to have your company as we continue our music into the 80s. Let's have a look and see what's in 1985, shall we?
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The Fine Young Cannibals there, and of course, she's driving me crazy. It's not driving me crazy. I'm enjoying myself. I'm singing along to all these tracks that I'm finding and putting in for you as we visit the 80s today on The Music Zone. A big welcome to everybody joining us in Bexhill, Folkestone and Dover. Good to know that you're there as well. Here comes, Katrina and the Waves. Do you remember Walking on Sunshine? What a great song.

Well, it should, certainly should be nice weather in May. And here comes Chris Rea with, of course, On the Beach.

0: Feature Story News in San Francisco. I'm Ira Spitzer with a look back at some of the week's top stories. Israel and Lebanon agreed to renew their ceasefire, according to a joint statement issued by the U.S. The deal is dependent on a complete halt to Iran-backed Hezbollah's attacks and would create pilot security zones inside Lebanon from which Hezbollah operatives would be banned. Israeli ambassador to the U.S. Yehiel Leiter called it a positive step.
1: Hezbollah is going to understand that there is now an agreement between Israel and Lebanon, backed by the United States. We are full of hope that this time it will succeed, because we see that the people of Lebanon are committed to freeing their country from this malign influence of Hezbollah and Iran.
0: Meanwhile, U.S. President Trump said recent strikes between Iran and the U.S. don't mean that a peace deal between the two countries can't be reached.
2: We got it. We nipped it in the bud very quickly, as we do with the greatest military in the world. But some people would say they were slightly provoked because we took a strong action for a different reason. So they were reciprocating it. The negotiation itself has gone very well, actually. Very well. I mean, if it happens, and it might not happen, you know, who knows? But if it happens, it could happen like over the weekend.
0: House lawmakers delivered a bipartisan condemnation of the Iran war, passing a resolution to block President Trump from ordering further strikes. Kate Fisher reports from Washington.
3: Four Republicans joined Democrats in a vote to effectively halt military operations in the Middle East unless Congress authorizes it, ratcheting up the pressure on the administration to find a way to end the unpopular war. The 215-208 vote marked the first time that such a measure has cleared the House or Senate since the start of the conflict more than 3 months ago. It's the clearest sign yet of frustration within the GOP as the war stretches on and gas prices skyrocket. It is largely symbolic, though, as President Trump would almost certainly veto any legislation that restricts his authority.
0: At least 18 people were killed in the Ukrainian cities of Kyiv and Dnipro after a massive Russian attack. FSN's Ross Cullen has more.
4: An 8-year-old boy was among the at least 12 people who were killed in the city of Dnipro. At least 6 people were killed in the capital, Kyiv. The Ukrainian President Volodymyr Zelensky has called on the US to send more air defense systems to help defend cities after the deadly strikes. Kremlin spokesman Dmitry Peskov said at a briefing on Tuesday that the conflict could be resolved by the end of the day if Ukrainian troops withdraw from the areas in eastern Ukraine that Moscow considers part of its territory. The Donetsk and Luhansk regions of Ukraine are considered sovereign Ukrainian land by the United Nations.
0: From Bureaus Worldwide, this is FSN. Chinese President Xi Jinping will travel to North Korea in the coming week. It marks his first overseas trip this year after recently hosting President Trump and Russia's Vladimir Putin in Beijing. FSN's Laura Westbrook reports from Hong Kong.
5: Chinese President Xi Jinping will travel to Pyongyang for the first time since 2019 next week. The trip comes after high-profile summits last month in Beijing with U.S. President Donald Trump and Russian President Vladimir Putin. Analysts say the trip will allow President Xi to cast China as one of the few powers able to engage with all sides in an increasingly fractured world. North Korea has accelerated its nuclear program in recent years and deepened military ties with Moscow. This week, North Korea unveiled a new facility to produce the ingredients for nuclear bombs. Experts say the plant's disclosure implies that North Korean leader Kim Jong-un is eager to cement his country's status as a nuclear weapon state ahead of Xi's visit.
0: Civil society groups in Kenya said 2 people were shot dead during protests against a plan to open an American Ebola quarantine facility at a military airbase in the country. Kenya has recorded no Ebola cases, and protesters say the facility, intended to treat U.S. citizens exposed to the virus in the Democratic Republic of Congo, would endanger local lives. FSN's Chris Ochamringa reports from the DRC.
6: Hundreds of people took to the streets of Nanyuki, and they were close to that airbase where this facility is supposed to be set up, a 50-bed facility, and they held protests. They were burning tires, holding placards, and it was a very unruly crowd. Police and the military were deployed, and they fired shots, live rounds, and we're told 2 people died.
0: Those were some of the week's top stories. Ira Spitzer.

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2: Returning to dance floors everywhere. They're back. The 1980s are back. Bigger and better than ever before. Solid gold classic hits. Tunes so hot, they'll blow your mind. Yes, the 1980s are back.

Yes, taking us into the year 1987, T-Rex, of course, and Bang A Gong, Get It On, here on the Music Zone. Great to have your company this morning, this afternoon, or this evening. I'm sitting in the back row here, trying to sort out some more great songs from the year. Yes, we're visiting May in the 80s. We're into 87 at the moment. So, do you remember Martha and the Muffins? Wasn't it Echo Beach? Coming next.

0: Mannequin there, and a respectable here on today's Music Zone. Our next little group is a group called Starship. They're an American rock band from San Francisco, California. Initially a combination or continuation of Jefferson Starship. It underwent a change of musical direction, the subsequent loss of personnel and a lawsuit settlement that led to a name change. Starship's 1985 album, Knee Deep in the Hoobal, was certified platinum by the RIAA and included two singles that went to number one on the US Billboard Hot 100 chart. One of them we're about to play for you. We Built This City on Rock and Roll was one of them. No, I think I changed my mind. their follow-up album, No Protection, released in 1987, was also certified gold and featured the Gold's third number one single. So things are better in threes, aren't they? And that one was called Nothing's Gonna Stop Us Now. After a short hiatus in the early 90s, the band reformed in 1992 as Starship, featuring Mickey Thomas, and resumed touring. Now a little bit of a history about Starship. Where were we?
1: 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It's Mel's Music Zone.

Yes, we're into the year 1988 with the success of her first two singles, Locomotion in 1987 and I Should Be Lucky in early 1988. Carly began work on a debut studio album, declining to work with Stock Aitken and Waterman, who wrote the songs. Again, they were feeling snubbed and disrespected when the producers kept her waiting to record I Should Be So Lucky. Carly was convinced to give the trio a second chance when Mike Stock flew to her native Melbourne, Australia in February 88 and personally apologised to her family. So the song Got To Be Certain is the song by her from her debut studio album Carly in 1988. And it's written by that trio, of course. Well, it did very well. It was released as a second single from the territories outside Australia and was released on 2nd of May 1988 in Australia and the United Kingdom. Well, it did very, very well. It only got to number two here in the UK, though. Wonder why that is. I suppose we're playing a lot more of them now.

If you're a country supporter, then you really have got to support Randy Travers. Yes, he's done a load of albums, you know, but it was in July 2013 that he experienced difficulty in breathing while working at his home gym. He was hospitalised in Dallas in Texas for, we can only put it down as a heart failure and stroke, which affected the left side of his brain and his face. So he had to give up singing for a little while, but he's now back singing, thank goodness. And yes, some great tracks, some absolute great tracks in his library. So do keep up with him if you can. We better change gears. Where are we going to go? What about this next one? 1989. Approaching the 90s, we end our visit by visiting 1989 in May.

I certainly will miss you too. And next time here on your favourite radio station, when once again we'll go visiting those great eras that we all love to hear. Until next time, take care, and I'll see you there. We're going to be going out with some Guns N' Roses, maybe some Madonna. Until next time, take care, and I'll see you there. Bye for now. Thanks for your company. Bye-bye.

0: Feature Story News in San Francisco. I'm Ira Spitzer with a look back at some of the week's top stories. Israel and Lebanon agreed to renew their ceasefire, according to a joint statement issued by the U.S. The deal is dependent on a complete halt to Iran-backed Hezbollah's attacks and would create pilot security zones inside Lebanon from which Hezbollah operatives would be banned. Israeli ambassador to the U.S. Yehiel Leiter called it a positive step.
1: Hezbollah is going to understand that there is now an agreement between Israel and Lebanon, backed by the United States. We are full of hope that this time it will succeed, because we see that the people of Lebanon are committed to freeing their country from this malign influence of Hezbollah and Iran.
0: Meanwhile, U.S. President Trump said recent strikes between Iran and the U.S. don't mean that a peace deal between the two countries can't be reached.
2: We got it. We nipped it in the bud very quickly, as we do with the greatest military in the world. But some people would say they were slightly provoked because we took a strong action for a different reason. So they were reciprocating it. The negotiation itself has gone very well, actually. Very well. I mean, if it happens, and it might not happen, you know, who knows? But if it happens, it could happen like over the weekend.
0: House lawmakers delivered a bipartisan condemnation of the Iran war, passing a resolution to block President Trump from ordering further strikes. Kate Fisher reports from Washington.
3: Four Republicans joined Democrats in a vote to effectively halt military operations in the Middle East unless Congress authorizes it, ratcheting up the pressure on the administration to find a way to end the unpopular war. The 215 to 208 vote marked the first time that such a measure has cleared the House or Senate since the start of the conflict more than 3 months ago. It's the clearest sign yet of frustration within the GOP as the war stretches on and gas prices skyrocket. It is largely symbolic, though, as President Trump would almost certainly veto any legislation that restricts his authority.
0: At least 18 people were killed in the Ukrainian cities of Kyiv and Dnipro after a massive Russian attack. FSN's Ross Cullen has more.
4: An 8-year-old boy was among the at least 12 people who were killed in the city of Dnipro. At least 6 people were killed in the capital, Kyiv. The Ukrainian President Volodymyr Zelensky has called on the US to send more air defense systems to help defend cities after the deadly strikes. Kremlin spokesman Dmitry Peskov said at a briefing on Tuesday that the conflict could be resolved by the end of the day if Ukrainian troops withdraw from the areas in eastern Ukraine that Moscow considers part of its territory. The Donetsk and Luhansk regions of Ukraine are considered sovereign Ukrainian land by the United Nations.
0: From bureaus worldwide, this is FSN. Chinese President Xi Jinping will travel to North Korea in the coming week. It marks his first overseas trip this year after recently hosting President Trump and Russia's Vladimir Putin in Beijing. FSN's Laura Westbrook reports from Hong Kong.
5: Chinese President Xi Jinping will travel to Pyongyang for the first time since 2019 next week. The trip comes after high-profile summits last month in Beijing with U.S. President Donald Trump and Russian President Vladimir Putin. Analysts say the trip will allow President Xi to cast China as one of the few powers able to engage with all sides in an increasingly fractured world. North Korea has accelerated its nuclear program in recent years and deepened military ties with Moscow. This week, North Korea unveiled a new facility to produce the ingredients for nuclear bombs. Experts say the plant's disclosure implies that North Korean leader Kim Jong-un is eager to cement his country's status as a nuclear weapon state ahead of Xi's visit.
0: Civil society groups in Kenya said 2 people were shot dead during protests against a plan to open an American Ebola quarantine facility at a military airbase in the country. Kenya has recorded no Ebola cases, and protesters say the facility, intended to treat U.S. citizens exposed to the virus in the Democratic Republic of Congo, would endanger local lives. FSN's Chris Ochamringa reports from the DRC.
6: Hundreds of people took to the streets of Nyanyuki, and they were close to that airbase where this facility is supposed to be set up, a 50-bed facility, and they held protests. They were burning tires, holding placards, and it was a very unruly crowd. Police and the military were deployed, and they fired shots, live rounds, and we're told 2 people died.
0: Those were some of the week's top stories. Iris Bits.
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0: And so welcome along to another edition of the Classic Chart Rundown with me, Dave Marley, where today we concentrate on the year of May 1992. It was a brand new entry at this week's number 20 for Followed Up and Weekender, and you just heard another brand new entry at this week's number 19 for Texas and Tired of Being Alone, and it was a third brand new entry at this week's number 18 for EMF and the Unexplained EP, and it's a fourth brand new entry at this week's
1: number 17
0: for Morrissey.

0: And so it's a brand new entry at this week's number 17 for Morrissey, and We Hate It When Our Things Become Successful. And it's another brand new entry at this week's
1: number 16
0: for Kim Wilde.
2: Love is holy, don't forget it.

This up is another brand new entry at this week's number 16 for Kim Wilde and Love Is Holy. It was down from last week's number 7 to this week's 15 for Carter, the unstoppable sex machine and the only living boy in New Cross. And it was down 3 spaces from last week's number 11 to this week

0: So it's down three spaces from last week's number 11 to this week's 14 for Kylie Minogue and Finer Feelings as we continue the chart countdown for May 1992. And it's up four spaces from last week's 17 to this week's
1: number 13
0: for Extreme.

0: So it's a climb of four spaces from last week's 17 to this week's 13, Extreme and Song for Love. And it's another brand new entry straight in at
1: number 12
0: for Two Unlimited.
2: The Workaholic.

0: straight in the top 20 of this week's number 12, The Sound of Two Unlimited there and Workaholic. And it's down from last week's number 5 to this week's
1: number 11
0: for Vanessa Williams.

0: And so it's a fall of six spaces from last week's number five to this week's number 11 for Vanessa Williams and Save the Best for Last as we step inside the top 10 of May 1992. It's a non-mover at this week's
1: number 10
0: for 10 sharp.

0: And so a non-mover at this week's number 10 for 10 sharp and you, and it's down one from last week's number 8 to this week's
1: number 9
0: for Michael Jackson and Mystery Girl.

0: And so it's a fall of one space from last week's number 8 to this week's number 9, Michael Jackson and Mystery Girl and In the Closet. And it's down 2 from last week's number 6 to this week's
1: number 8
0: for Curtis Stigers.

0: So it's a fall of two spaces from last week's number six to this week's number eight. Curtis Stigers and You're All That Matters to Me. And it's up from last week's number 15 to this week's
1: number seven
0: for Curiosity.

0: And so it's a climb of 8 spaces from last week's number 15 to this week's number 7 for Curiosity, a track that was originally done by Johnny Bristol back in the 70s and Hang On In There Baby. And it's up 6 spaces from last week's number 12 to this week's
1: number 6
0: for Metallica.

0: And so it's a climb of six spaces from last week's number 12 to this week's number 6 for Metallica and Nothing Else Matters as we continue the chart countdown for May 1992. And it's down two spaces from last week's number 3 to this week's
1: number 5
0: for Sisters of Mercy.

0: And so it's down two from last week's number three to this week's number five. The sound of Sisters of Mercy there and Temple of Love. And it's a non-mover at this week's
1: number four
0: for Mark Almond.

0: And so is a non-mover at this week's number four for Mark Almond and the Days of Pearly Spencer as we step inside the top three of May 1992. It's down from last week's number one to this week's
1: number three
0: for Right Said Thread.

0: taking a hike.
1: So it falls down from last week's number one position to this week's number three, Right Said Fred and Deeply Dippy. And it's a non-mover at this week's
2: number two
1: for SL2, Slip Matt and Lime.

0: From Feature Story News in San Francisco, I'm Ira Spitzer with a look back at some of the week's top stories. Israel and Lebanon agreed to renew their ceasefire, according to a joint statement issued by the U.S. The deal is dependent on a complete halt to Iran-backed Hezbollah's attacks and would create pilot security zones inside Lebanon from which Hezbollah operatives would be banned. Israeli ambassador to the U.S. Yehiel Leiter called it a positive step.
1: Hezbollah is going to understand that there is now an agreement between Israel and Lebanon, backed by the United States. We are full of hope that this time it will succeed, because we see that the people of Lebanon are committed to freeing their country from this malign influence of Hezbollah and Iran.
0: Meanwhile, U.S. President Trump said recent strikes between Iran and the U.S. don't mean that a peace deal between the two countries can't be reached.
2: We got it. We nipped it in the bud very quickly, as we do with the greatest military in the world. But some people would say they were slightly provoked because we took a strong action for a different reason. So they were reciprocating it. The negotiation itself has gone very well, actually. Very well. I mean, if it happens, and it might not happen, you know, who knows? But if it happens, it could happen like over the weekend.
0: House lawmakers delivered a bipartisan condemnation of the Iran war, passing a resolution to block President Trump from ordering further strikes. Kate Fisher reports from Washington.
3: Four Republicans joined Democrats in a vote to effectively halt military operations in the Middle East unless Congress authorizes it, ratcheting up the pressure on the administration to find a way to end the unpopular war. The 215 to 208 vote marked the first time that such a measure has cleared the House or Senate since the start of the conflict more than 3 months ago. It's the clearest sign yet of frustration within the GOP as the war stretches on and gas prices skyrocket. It is largely symbolic, though, as President Trump would almost certainly veto any legislation that restricts his authority.
0: At least 18 people were killed in the Ukrainian cities of Kyiv and Dnipro after a massive Russian attack. FSN's Ross Cullen has more.
4: An 8-year-old boy was among the at least 12 people who were killed in the city of Dnipro. At least 6 people were killed in the capital, Kyiv. The Ukrainian President Volodymyr Zelensky has called on the US to send more air defense systems to help defend cities after the deadly strikes. Kremlin spokesman Dmitry Peskov said at a briefing on Tuesday that the conflict could be resolved by the end of the day if Ukrainian troops withdraw from the areas in eastern Ukraine that Moscow considers part of its territory. The Donetsk and Luhansk regions of Ukraine are considered sovereign Ukrainian land by the United Nations.
0: From Bureaus Worldwide, this is FSN. Chinese President Xi Jinping will travel to North Korea in the coming week. It marks his first overseas trip this year after recently hosting President Trump and Russia's Vladimir Putin in Beijing. FSN's Laura Westbrook reports from Hong Kong.
5: Chinese President Xi Jinping will travel to Pyongyang for the first time since 2019 next week. The trip comes after high-profile summits last month in Beijing with U.S. President Donald Trump and Russian President Vladimir Putin. Analysts say the trip will allow President Xi to cast China as one of the few powers able to engage with all sides in an increasingly fractured world. North Korea has accelerated its nuclear program in recent years and deepened military ties with Moscow. This week, North Korea unveiled a new facility to produce the ingredients for nuclear bombs. Experts say the plant's disclosure implies that North Korean leader Kim Jong-un is eager to cement his country's status as a nuclear weapon state ahead of Xi's visit.
0: Civil society groups in Kenya said 2 people were shot dead during protests against a plan to open an American Ebola quarantine facility at a military airbase in the country. Kenya has recorded no Ebola cases, and protesters say the facility, intended to treat U.S. citizens exposed to the virus in the Democratic Republic of Congo, would endanger local lives. FSN's Chris Ochamringa reports from the DRC.
6: Hundreds of people took to the streets of Nanyuki, and they were close to that airbase where this facility is supposed to be set up, a 50-bed facility, and they held protests. They were burning tires, holding placards, and it was a very unruly crowd. Police and the military were deployed, and they fired shots, live rounds, and we're told 2 people died.
0: Those were some of the week's top stories. Ira Spitzer reports.

boys and girls, you are now entering. You are now entering the Chill Out Zone with DJ Lazy B. Hold tight, it could be a rough ride.

Hi, good evening, everybody. Hello. How the devil are you? Welcome along. I don't recognise all of you. Some of you are new guys. Or new girls as well. Hello. Where did you come from? Hey, it's nice to have you here. Especially if you're a newbie. Hello. And to all the old timers as well. All the pensioners in chat as well. Evening. Here we are, 7th of June. And doesn't time fly? Can't believe it. 2 weeks tonight. 2 weeks tonight, we'll be doing the show live from Greece. Ah, I'm counting down. To say I'm excited is a huge understatement. I'm stoked. I'm fired up. Good evening, Olaf. Good evening, Dizzy. I'm just shouting at random names. Anybody want to mention? Just pop up, say hello. Evening, Callum. Good evening, Ducky. You're out, Duck. Anybody else? Evening, Mike. Evening, Jen. Good evening, Jess. And good evening, Georgia. Good evening, Basil. Any more? There's loads more. Anyway, good evening, one. And good evening, all. Hope I haven't forgotten anybody. Around the sun, the earth, no, she's revolving. Amelia, hello. And the rosebuds know to bloom in early May. Natalie, hello. This is ain't no Amy, hello.

Just chatting to Dizzy. Been to Thessalonica. What a nice name that is. I love saying that. Thessalonica. Love Greece at the moment. I'm addicted. I decided the other day I want to move away. I want an early retirement to Greece. That's what I want. I do want to travel the world as well. But I think my forever home is going to be in Greece. And don't forget, you can catch us live in Greece in 2 weeks' time on the show. Going to be fun. We'll be drinking cocktails at the poolside doing the show. Atlantic Star, Secret Lovers. Late night chill out zone. We've got a little hub, by the way. Of course, all of you can come. All of you can come to Greece and stay. I'm going to open like a B&B. So I could make a few quid out of you guys, if that's okay. It'd be nice, you know. I'll do you special rates, okay? For listeners. Okay. If you want to be in touch with the show tonight or get involved, go to lazybee.uk. Lazybee.uk. Everything about the show you'll find out there, okay? You can even send me a little message or request if you fancy a mention on the air.

I don't know who's going to be doing the weather tonight, because it's a kind of a mystery. It's like a lucky bag, a lucky dip every week on the show. And also a new feature on the show tonight, TikTok Treasures. TikTok Treasures coming your way in the final hour of the show. Right, the weather update is next.

0: Yo, yo, yo, I'm Chad, and this is the weather forecast for the United Kingdom and Northern Ireland for the chill out zone. All right, let's see what's floating through the sky, dude. This evening and tonight, rain's gonna be cruising southeast across the country, man. It's getting proper chunky in the north and west, too, with some gusty winds giving everything a bit of a wobble. Scotland and Northern Ireland keep the showers coming, but it'll feel a bit fresher, which is probably good because things are getting a little sticky. Monday keeps the soggy vibes rolling across southern and eastern England, with rain getting a bit enthusiastic at times. Everywhere else gets a cheeky mix of sunshine and scattered showers. One minute you're reaching for the sunnies, next minute you're legging it for cover. Classic British weather having a laugh, innit? Looking ahead to Tuesday and Wednesday, things stay a bit all over the shop with sunny spells and some hefty showers. Thursday could bring widespread rain back for another cheeky visit. It'll stay fairly cool and blustery for the time of year, like the weather nicked your chips and ran off giggling. Highs around 20, lows near 16. Stay groovy, keep it mellow. And if the wind starts blowing too hard, don't blame the curry. Back to LB.
1: I never take anything for granted. Only a fool maybe takes things for granted. Just because it's here today, it can be gone tomorrow. And that's one thing that you'll never in your life ever have to worry about me.

0: Summer romances end for all kinds of reasons. But when all is said and done, they have one thing in common.
1: They are shooting stars, a spectacular moment of light in the heavens, a fleeting glimpse of eternity. And in a flash, they're gone.
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4: Right, let me put the light on in the studio. I can't see a thing in here. Oh, there you go, that's better. Wow, I'm blinded. We do the show in near darkness with candles and stuff like that. It's all very romantic and very moody. Right, I was saying I had a little delivery to the studio today from the Amazonian desert, which was lovely.

0: from Georgia and Rachie. See you Sunday at 10.
1: Ah, it's lovely, look at that.
0: I love getting stuff. You know what, I ought to start my Amazon wish list. I've still got an Amazon wish list. I used to love that. There's nothing more cute, isn't there, than receiving a little present through the post. It's not the monetary value. It's just a surprise, isn't it? Apparently there's another one coming tomorrow. Didn't come with the one today, no. Anyway, it's a little tiny leather pouch. Here you go. I'll show you on camera. Look, guys. Looks like a little leather purse. There you go. And I'm going to open it up. Here we go. And you open it up. It's a little leather pouch. And inside, made of silver. And it says, a little pocket hug. A picture of hearts on there. Let me just read out the back to you. Good friends. Good friends are like stars. You don't always see them, but you know that they're always around. Oh, thank you, guys. Thank you.
1: Oh.
0: Love it. Putting it back in the little leather pouch now. I've got my key ring that, Will. Thank you. I need a little-

0: I mean, I don't want to draw you away from your radio. Obviously, keep the radio on. But if you've got time, nip onto TikTok and say hello to the gang, the team, the monkeys, I like to call them. Do a little search on TikTok for one word, DJ Lazy B. DJLAZYB. Put your head around the door and say hello. You'll notice the background on TikTok. There's a background on there. The backdrop is where I want to be. Probably where I will be in a couple of weeks. Nice red sunset. Lovely ocean. An infinity pool. A bar in the background serving free drinks. And lots of comfy seats to sit on while you watch the sun go down. Nice. This is for Tracy, by the way. Sent me an email. Thank you, Tracy. Here's your request on the air.
1: She can

very good evening to Sharon tonight. Now, Sharon is Dan's mum. You may remember the person, Dan May, sometimes comes on the show, sometimes comes on the phone, says hello. Lovely guy, big fan of the show. It was Sharon's birthday a few days ago. She had a lovely day with Dan and the family. And Dan said, can I play this tune for Sharon tonight? It's nice. Heatwave, always and forever.

was just having a bit of a chat about music in the TikTok, and Sammy wanted to know what my favourite artist was or group, and I couldn't really say. I said Sade, Carpenters, Chicago, you know, that kind of vibe. So we kind of jointly decided that we must play a Carpenters tune next. But what will it be?

0: From Feature Story News in San Francisco, I'm Ira Spitzer with a look back at some of the week's top stories. Israel and Lebanon agreed to renew their ceasefire, according to a joint statement issued by the U.S. The deal is dependent on a complete halt to Iran-backed Hezbollah's attacks and would create pilot security zones inside Lebanon from which Hezbollah operatives would be banned. Israeli ambassador to the U.S. Yehiel Leiter called it a positive step.
1: Hezbollah is going to understand that there is now an agreement between Israel and Lebanon, backed by the United States. We are full of hope that this time it will succeed, because we see that the people of Lebanon are committed to freeing their country from this malign influence of Hezbollah and Iran.
0: Meanwhile, U.S. President Trump said recent strikes between Iran and the U.S. don't mean that a peace deal between the two countries can't be reached.
2: We got it. We nipped it in the bud very quickly, as we do with the greatest military in the world. But some people would say they were slightly provoked because we took a strong action for a different reason. So they were reciprocating it. The negotiation itself has gone very well, actually. Very well. I mean, if it happens, and it might not happen, you know, who knows? But if it happens, it could happen like over the weekend.
0: House lawmakers delivered a bipartisan condemnation of the Iran war, passing a resolution to block President Trump from ordering further strikes. Kate Fisher reports from Washington.
3: Four Republicans joined Democrats in a vote to effectively halt military operations in the Middle East unless Congress authorizes it, ratcheting up the pressure on the administration to find a way to end the unpopular war. The 215-208 vote marked the first time that such a measure has cleared the House or Senate since the start of the conflict more than 3 months ago. It's the clearest sign yet of frustration within the GOP as the war stretches on and gas prices skyrocket. It is largely symbolic, though, as President Trump would almost certainly veto any legislation that restricts his authority.
0: At least 18 people were killed in the Ukrainian cities of Kyiv and Dnipro after a massive Russian attack. FSN's Ross Cullen has more.
4: An 8-year-old boy was among the at least 12 people who were killed in the city of Dnipro. At least 6 people were killed in the capital, Kyiv. The Ukrainian President Volodymyr Zelensky has called on the US to send more air defense systems to help defend cities after the deadly strikes. Kremlin spokesman Dmitry Peskov said at a briefing on Tuesday that the conflict could be resolved by the end of the day if Ukrainian troops withdraw from the areas in eastern Ukraine that Moscow considers part of its territory. The Donetsk and Luhansk regions of Ukraine are considered sovereign Ukrainian land by the United Nations.
0: From Bureaus Worldwide, this is FSN. Chinese President Xi Jinping will travel to North Korea in the coming week. It marks his first overseas trip this year after recently hosting President Trump and Russia's Vladimir Putin in Beijing. FSN's Laura Westbrook reports from Hong Kong.
5: Chinese President Xi Jinping will travel to Pyongyang for the first time since 2019 next week. The trip comes after high-profile summits last month in Beijing with U.S. President Donald Trump and Russian President Vladimir Putin. Analysts say the trip will allow President Xi to cast China as one of the few powers able to engage with all sides in an increasingly fractured world. North Korea has accelerated its nuclear program in recent years and deepened military ties with Moscow. This week, North Korea unveiled a new facility to produce the ingredients for nuclear bombs. Experts say the plant's disclosure implies that North Korean leader Kim Jong-un is eager to cement his country's status as a nuclear weapon state ahead of Xi's visit.
0: Civil society groups in Kenya said 2 people were shot dead during protests against a plan to open an American Ebola quarantine facility at a military airbase in the country. Kenya has recorded no Ebola cases, and protesters say the facility, intended to treat U.S. citizens exposed to the virus in the Democratic Republic of Congo, would endanger local lives. FSN's Chris Ochamringa reports from the DRC.
6: Hundreds of people took to the streets of Nyanyuki, and they were close to that airbase where this facility is supposed to be set up, a 50-bed facility, and they held protests. They were burning tires, holding placards, and it was a very unruly crowd. The police and the military were deployed, and they fired shots, live rounds, and we're told 2 people died.
0: Those were some of the week's top stories. Iris Spitzer reports.

0: That was the first one out of the three. Hard Habit to Break.
1: This is the threesome.
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Let's let it play, shall we? Goes a little bit funky.

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Okay, that's a bit of a surprise. Battle of the Ballads is well and truly underway. I can't tell you which way it's going, but there is a huge leader at the moment by about sort of like nearly 90%. So if you've voted, thank you very much for voting. If you haven't got around to voting yet, lazybee.uk, it's your time. Plenty of time though yet. We've got ages, don't worry. Got like an hour and a half or, you know, just under that. At lazybee.uk, have a little look around as well. Drop me a message, you can ask for a request or a dedication as well. You can even leave a confession. Ooh, anonymously, of course.

0: Let's go to the lines. Hello. Who's calling the chill out zone?
1: Good evening, it's Kai.
2: Hello, mate.
1: I thought I'd broken the phone lines before I first phoned up.
2: No,
1: And I heard you picking it up and putting it back down. I was going to say, hello, lazy bee.
2: Now, what it is, there's a thing on the system where I can click a little button called DND.
1: Wow.
2: Which is Do Not Disturb. So what I do sometimes...
1: I thought I'd broken a phone line again.
2: Now, sometimes, if the show gets busy, like last week, towards the end of the show, I put it on Do Not Disturb, and then I forgot to take it off. And then what happens is, if it's on Do Not Disturb, it comes through to my mobile. So it's flashing on my mobile, so I thought, if I hang up, Kai will know, and he'll give me a call back. So, yeah, and there you are, exactly on cue, exactly on time.
1: Yeah.
2: Good evening, Kai.
1: Good evening, all. How are you?
2: Yeah, I'm all right. I wasn't very well. Towards the start of the show, I felt a little bit, you know, rubbish.
1: A little bit dizzy. I know what would get your strength up. You might need a bit of sugars. Have you got some Coca-Cola?
2: Yeah, I have. I grabbed the chocolate bar. That's helped a little bit, so I'll have to try and find some Coca-Cola in the fridge.
1: Grab some Coca-Cola as well.
2: And that will help me, won't it? It'll make me feel a bit better.
1: Yes, it will, yes.
2: All right, good. Well, how's your week been anyway? Have you done anything?
1: It's been okay, thank you.
2: Yeah, it's all right. What's the weather been like where you are?
1: It's rubbish tonight. It's raining and raining.
2: Hey, but you know what? Be careful, because coming soon, the weather's going to get...
1: Heat wave.
2: It's coming through again, isn't it?
1: Yes, it is, yes.
2: Let me have a little look. Hold on a second. Right, I'm going to check this
1: out. I've got a new confession for everyone.
2: Oh,
1: what
2: okay.
1: What you're doing on the website.
2: Have you put it in?
1: No, I'm going to say it now.
2: Okay, well, go on then. Let's hear the... everyone, Kai has got a confession to make out here. So, come on, Kai.
1: This is a new one, what you can put on. Right?
2: Okay.
1: What pop star have you had a crush on?
2: Ooh.
1: Yeah, come on.
2: I can start it off if you want.
1: I can start it off.
2: What's your one?
1: Kylie Minogue.
2: Kylie Minogue. Oh, Klingy Minogue. I like her. And Danny as well, Danny Minogue.
1: Yeah.
2: Do you want to know what my
1: Just
2: one is?
1: Name them. It's just a bit different.
2: It is. You'll never guess mine. If I tell you the first name, Billie Eilish. Georgia says Billie Eilish. I'll tell you what, Billie Eilish is hot. I've been to see Billie Eilish. Now, guess what mine is. If I tell you the first name, you've got to guess the second name of my pop crush when I was a little boy, when I was a young lad, all right?
1: Yeah.
2: First name, Belinda.
1: Belinda Carlisle.
2: Belinda Carlisle, he got it in one. Belinda Carlisle.
1: Wow.
2: Well done. Georgia says Justin Bieber.
1: Wow.
2: That's a good one, isn't it?
1: Yes.
2: I'm just waiting for you.
1: Let's carry this on.
2: Yeah, let's carry this on. Who's your celebrity crush or pop star or pop group, either now or when you was a little bit younger? Good one. I like it, Kai, I like it.
1: And when it's World Cup soon, Lazy Bee.
2: Yeah, when's it all happening? Right, do you know the dates or not?
1: Can we have three songs on a threesome? Football songs.
2: I think we can definitely do that.
1: Yes, let's do it.
2: We can think of some good football tunes as well, can't we?
1: Yes.
2: Kai's coming home, he's coming home.
1: It's coming home, yes.
2: Yeah, Vindaloo as well, we love that.
1: Yeah.
2: Liz is in chat, and Liz said Corey Taylor. Now, I don't know Corey Taylor, but he must be hot. If Liz fancies Corey, it's got to be good.
1: Yeah.
2: Jess says Peter Andre.
1: Yeah.
2: That's a good one. He's a good-looking guy, isn't he?
1: Yeah.
2: Mate, I bet he's still looking good as well these days. But you went and spoilt it by getting with Katie Price, didn't he? Crazy.
1: Yeah.
2: Anyway, he's got a lovely wife now. Very pretty, gorgeous wife. All right. Listen, Mark's just come in. Good evening, Mark. He's just joined us.
1: Good evening, Mark.
2: Yeah, lovely. So let me just look back at the weather. Oh, gosh, it's going to rain all night tonight. It's rubbish overnight.
1: Oh, dear.
2: But, it's going to... Well, I'm talking about Birmingham here. We can give you a full update in about 5 minutes. But
1: I like Dave back.
2: You do. You want Dave. You miss Dave.
1: And Miss Dave.
2: Monday, rain. Tuesday, rain. Wednesday, rain. Thursday, rain. Friday, cloud. I want to say a very special hello to Mrs. H, who's just come in. Now, Mrs. H...
1: Good evening, Mrs. H.
2: She's going to appear on the show tonight. She doesn't know it yet, but she's going to appear on the show tonight because she does a TikTok live. So I want everyone to add life with Mrs. H to your TikTok because we're doing a new feature on the show tonight called TikTok Treasures, okay? TikTok Treasures. And I'll be featuring the very best of TikTok. And life with Mrs. H will be featured on the show tonight. So,
1: and we could give a prize away as well.
2: Oh, easily. Something rather nice. And I want everyone to add this special creator. But we'll do that in just a bit. Yeah. I just wanted to say hello to her. First, I wanted to make sure that you're okay as well, Kai.
1: Yes, can we give another prize away one time on your show?
2: Yeah, we got a load of wristbands still, and we've—I think we've got a couple of lazy bears, a cuddly lazy bear.
1: Oh yeah,
2: that'd be good,
1: wouldn't
2: it?
1: One of them.
2: Okay, and some we've still got the VIP certificates as well.
1: Yeah.
2: So yeah, it's all good stuff, mate. Do you want to say hello to anybody while you're on the line, by the way?
1: Yes, I do. Hello to Jess. Hello to Mike. Hi to John and all of those in Nottinghamshire, William. Like Stuart and Ken's and everyone tonight.
2: All right, mate. I've got to play a special tune for Amy. She logged onto the website lazybee.uk and she asked for a song called Words. So I'm going to play that in a minute. But thank you for being there, mate. It's always nice when you pop up and give me a surprise.
1: Oh, thank you.
2: All right, mate. I'll play something nice for you in a bit. But you staying tuned till the end of the show, yeah?
1: Yes, I'm staying tuned, end of the show, yeah, I always do.
2: All right, we're going to play Boyzone and Words for Amy, okay?
1: Oh, that's my favourite song as well.
2: Oh, enjoy this.
1: I do this on the karaoke, I do.
2: I bet you're brilliant as well.
1: It's only words.
2: Cheers, mate, see you later.
1: Bye.
2: Bye. With Mrs. H. Good evening. Welcome to the live.

0: So welcome to the live. Life with Mrs. H. Don't want to get that wrong. I don't know. Don't want to get that wrong. It is Life with Mrs. H. You've got to look up on TikTok, Life with Mrs. H. You should be able to find her. And I found this live a few times late at night. And I tell you what, it's so cool. It's so relaxing. It's good for your mental health. It's good just to chill and relax. Spend some time with Mrs. I love it, Mrs. H. Brilliant. And I was on TikTok today and I see Mrs. H on cam. And she's just as lovely on cam. Absolutely lovely. And I'm glad she put her head around the door. It's TikTok treasures on the Chill Out Zone for the first ever time. If you're having trouble finding her, it's one word, Life with Mrs. H1. So Life with MRSH1. And it's lovely to have you in the live, Mrs. H. And what a relaxed vibe. Hopefully she'll be on tonight. It's the kind of thing you want to put on when you're just in bed, chilling out. Nice, sweet, calm conversation and a lovely vibe. Life with Mrs. H. Very first time ever I've picked a TikTok treasure. I want everybody to add Life with Mrs. H.
1: Let's go to the lines. Hello. Who's calling the Chill Out Zone?
0: Hello.
2: Hello, ladies.
0: Hello, is that you, Dan?
2: Yeah, how are you?
0: I'm all right, thank you, mate. I'm glad that you made it. I haven't spoke to you on the air for ages, have I?
2: Yeah, you spoke to Mum the other day.
0: Yep.
2: Sorry. Yeah,
0: you I did, spoke yeah. to my mum. Spoke to your mum and wished her a happy birthday and everything. Did she have a nice time?
2: Yeah, her birthday was the 6th of June.
0: June. And do you know when my birthday is, Dan?
2: I've forgotten.
0: It's a 26th of June, so it's in a couple of weeks. So very,
2: ooh, yeah, okay.
0: Very much like your mum's birthday, isn't it? Your mum's on the 6th of June, mine's on the 26th of June. And did you notice I played a tune for your mum earlier as well?
2: Yeah, I did.
0: Perfect.
2: Can you play In the Army Now? Or Status
0: In the Army Now. I love that song. I love that song.
2: Oh, you've got good taste.
0: Do you ever go on, do you ever watch TikTok at all, Dan?
2: I do in the morning when I get up sometimes.
0: Well, when you get up, add, there's a lady.
2: Mrs. H.
0: Yeah, Life with Mrs. H. She's absolutely brilliant. And it's a really good, chilled, relaxed vibe. So that's what we like, isn't it, in life, you know, just nice and relaxed.
2: Yeah, we like chill out, don't we?
0: Yeah, we don't want no bad vibes or no beef. We just love it.
2: Or swear.
0: We don't want no swearing, Dan. No, that's not.
2: Remember that when we were live on TikTok?
0: Yeah. Oh, gosh.
2: The other day. And I thought, what is this?
0: Yeah, Dan never swears. You've got very, very, very good manners.
2: I don't.
0: No, you don't. Is there anything planned for tomorrow or the next few days, Dan?
2: Not really, mate.
0: No seize the day or nothing?
2: I don't do seize the day anymore.
0: No. Listen, well, whatever you do, I hope you have a lovely week. It's going to rain, Dan, so stay indoors and just take care of yourself because it's going to rain.
2: As I would say, I would use one of your phrases, be careful.
0: Yes.
2: Be careful.
0: Yeah, be careful.
2: Is that what you say?
0: Yeah, and stay safe indoors, I would. I wouldn't even bother going out. Just stay indoors and put the music on and relax. Hey, Dan, you know
2: listen
0: what?
2: Listen to Aylesbury Radio on the smart speaker.
0: And the old Chill Out Zone and everything. Music is good for you, Dan. Makes you feel good.
2: Yeah.
0: Hey, listen.
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0: I sometimes do a TikTok as well in the week. So if you're ever free, try and tune in to me in the week and I'll give you a special mention when I'm on the old TikTok, all right?
2: Is there a way I can come and join?
0: I'd love you to come down on a Sunday night, Dan. Well, maybe we'll have to arrange it. Do you think we'll be able to do that or not?
2: Yeah.
0: It'll take a bit of planning. We'll be able to do it. We'll be able to do it. Hey, listen, do you want to say hello? Do you want to say hello to anybody? A lot of people tuned in tonight. And
2: yeah, can I say hi to Mrs. H, hi to Amy.
0: Yes.
2: Hi to Amelia.
0: Yes.
2: And hi to Mike.
0: Okay, we got that, we got
2: hi
0: that.
2: Hi to everyone else as well.
0: Hey, I know what song I can play which is going to make you smile.
2: Hello, Kevin Jackson.
0: Hello, Kevin Jackson. He's listening, I could tell. And, yeah, Russ just popped up. He says, we love you, Mr. Dan May.
2: Hello, Russ, mate. How are you?
0: And Jess as well. Jess popped up as well. She's saying hello to you as well. And
2: hi, Jess.
0: Life with Mrs. H. Mrs. H, what is your first name? I can't keep calling her Mrs. H. We'd like to know what her first name is, and then we can call her by.
2: As well.
0: We could make her part of the team because, you know, it's the first time she's ever tuned into the show tonight. So, yeah. What about Jen as well? Jen is popped up and says...
2: Oh, hello, Jen Bird.
0: She says, Dan forgot about me.
2: Sorry.
0: Mrs. H, her name is Rebecca, by the way.
2: Hi, Rebecca.
0: All right, mate. Listen, Dan, I'm going to play you one of your favourite songs in the whole world, okay?
2: Thank you, LB.
0: Have a listen. See if you recognise this.
2: All right. I love it.
0: All right then, mate. I'll play it for you now.
2: You know exactly what I love. Thank you.
0: Cheers, mate.
2: Bye, mate.
0: Bye.

Mrs. H, Mum's in. Mrs. Lisa, good evening, hi. Invite your friends to LB's Chill Out Zone live till 1 o'clock in the morning. And Mrs. Lisa has asked for a song called Unwritten. I ain't heard this in ages. What a tune. Rewind the clock. Natasha Bedingfield on the Late Night Chill Out Zone.

0: We'll take the weather in just a second, and then we'll come back with the Natasha Bedingfield's big brother, Daniel Bedingfield, on the show. Brilliant.
1: Howdy, folks. Uncle Donnie here, and this is the weather forecast for the United Kingdom and Northern Ireland on the Chill Out Zone. Believe me, we've got weather, tremendous weather. Some say the best weather this evening and tonight. Rain marches southeast across the country. Big rain, heavy rain in the north and west. Very heavy with gusty winds, trying to make a name for themselves. Scotland and Northern Ireland get extra showers and things turn fresher. Very fresh, like a bargain packet of minty polos. Monday, the rain keeps doing deals across southern and eastern England. Sometimes heavy, sometimes very heavy. Frankly, nobody does heavy rain better. Elsewhere, brighter skies, lovely sunny spells, and scattered showers popping up like unexpected guests at a barbecue. It'll feel a bit fresh, too, so maybe keep your brolly handy, mate. Looking ahead, Tuesday and Wednesday stay a little bit naughty. Sunshine one minute, hefty showers the next, very unpredictable, very dramatic. Then Thursday could see widespread rain making a comeback tour. Not a great comeback, unlike mine. It'll stay rather cool and blustery for the time of year with highs around 20 degrees and lows near 16. Not terrible, not fantastic, but we'll take it. That's your forecast, folks. Stay dry, stay classy, and don't let the rain steal your chips.

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1: Attention passengers, this is your captain speaking. We are currently flying in Lazy B's chill out zone. If you look out your window on the right side of the plane, you will see Lionel Richie, George Michael, and Whitney Houston approaching. On the left-hand side, in the distance, you can see the likes of Chicago, Tina Turner, and Elton John all lined up for your onboard entertainment. Our glamorous production team will be with you soon, handing out peanuts, crisps, and cheap cider. We are currently experiencing some turbulence, so please remain seated and enjoy the tunes.
0: Can you put your seatbelts back on, please, guys? Please.
1: Attention passengers, sorry about that. All seems stable now. On behalf of Lazy Airlines, thank you for flying with us, and we hope to see you again soon.

From Feature Story News in San Francisco, I'm Ira Spitzer with a look back at some of the week's top stories. Israel and Lebanon agreed to renew their ceasefire, according to a joint statement issued by the U.S. The deal is dependent on a complete halt to Iran-backed Hezbollah's attacks

0: and would create pilot security zones inside Lebanon from which Hezbollah operatives would be banned. Israeli ambassador to the U.S. Yehiel Leiter called it a positive step.
1: Hezbollah is going to understand that there is now an agreement between Israel and Lebanon, backed by the United States. We are full of hope that this time it will succeed, because we see that the people of Lebanon are committed to freeing their country from this malign influence of Hezbollah and Iran.
0: Meanwhile, U.S. President Trump said recent strikes between Iran and the U.S. don't mean that a peace deal between the two countries can't be reached.
2: We got it. We nipped it in the bud very quickly, as we do with the greatest military in the world. But some people would say they were slightly provoked because we took a strong action for a different reason. So they were reciprocating it. The negotiation itself has gone very well, actually. Very well. I mean, if it happens, and it might not happen, you know, who knows? But if it happens, it could happen like over the weekend.
0: House lawmakers delivered a bipartisan condemnation of the Iran war, passing a resolution to block President Trump from ordering further strikes. Kate Fisher reports from Washington.
3: Four Republicans joined Democrats in a vote to effectively halt military operations in the Middle East unless Congress authorizes it, ratcheting up the pressure on the administration to find a way to end the unpopular war. The 215-208 vote marked the first time that such a measure has cleared the House or Senate since the start of the conflict more than 3 months ago. It's the clearest sign yet of frustration within the GOP as the war stretches on and gas prices skyrocket. It is largely symbolic, though, as President Trump would almost certainly veto any legislation that restricts his authority.
0: At least 18 people were killed in the Ukrainian cities of Kyiv and Dnipro after a massive Russian attack. FSN's Ross Cullen has more.
4: An 8-year-old boy was among the at least 12 people who were killed in the city of Dnipro. At least 6 people were killed in the capital, Kyiv. The Ukrainian President Volodymyr Zelensky has called on the US to send more air defense systems to help defend cities after the deadly strikes. Kremlin spokesman Dmitry Peskov said at a briefing on Tuesday that the conflict could be resolved by the end of the day if Ukrainian troops withdraw from the areas in eastern Ukraine that Moscow considers part of its territory. The Donetsk and Luhansk regions of Ukraine are considered sovereign Ukrainian land by the United Nations.
0: From Bureaus Worldwide, this is FSN. Chinese President Xi Jinping will travel to North Korea in the coming week. It marks his first overseas trip this year after recently hosting President Trump and Russia's Vladimir Putin in Beijing. FSN's Laura Westbrook reports from Hong Kong.
5: Chinese President Xi Jinping will travel to Pyongyang for the first time since 2019 next week. The trip comes after high-profile summits last month in Beijing with U.S. President Donald Trump and Russian President Vladimir Putin. Analysts say the trip will allow President Xi to cast China as one of the few powers able to engage with all sides in an increasingly fractured world. North Korea has accelerated its nuclear program in recent years and deepened military ties with Moscow. This week, North Korea unveiled a new facility to produce the ingredients for nuclear bombs. Experts say the plant's disclosure implies that North Korean leader Kim Jong-un is eager to cement his country's status as a nuclear weapon state ahead of Xi's visit.
0: Civil society groups in Kenya said 2 people were shot dead during protests against a plan to open an American Ebola quarantine facility at a military airbase in the country. Kenya has recorded no Ebola cases, and protesters say the facility, intended to treat U.S. citizens exposed to the virus in the Democratic Republic of Congo, would endanger local lives. FSN's Chris Ochamringa reports from the DRC.
6: Hundreds of people took to the streets of Nanyuki, and they were close to that airbase where this facility is supposed to be set up, a 50-bed facility, and they held protests. They were burning tires, holding placards, and it was a very unruly crowd. Police and the military were deployed, and they fired shots, live rounds, and we're told 2 people died.
0: Those were some of the week's top stories. Iris Bitzer reporting.

Nice choice, Sammy. Great call. When you kiss me like this, it's all coming back to me now. What been the one of the biggest, the biggest big ones I've ever played in my life. Nearly 8 minutes long. If you do it like this, it's all coming back to me.

0: Something Nice from Roxette on the way in just a second.
1: Psst. Hey, over here. Yes, you. You're listening to the Chill Out Zone at the moment. Well, so are thousands of others. At home, at work, in the car, even in the shower. 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
2: LB's Chill Out Zone, like a nice warm mug of hot chocolate in your ear.

very special hello to Dino, tuned in. He's my webmaster, by the way. If you go on the website, lazybee.uk, he's the main man behind it, or one of the team behind it. Hello, Dino. Not feeling very well at the moment, but tuned into the show. He said, LB, can you play a tune for me? Lionel Richie, Stuck on You. A special mix for you coming up, my friend. Get well soon. I hope you really, really enjoy this. It's from the album Can't Slow Down. Lionel Rich Tea Biscuit. We love this on the show.

good morning. A special hello to Neil from Stowmarket. Good morning, LB. I just love this next song, if you could play it for me. What a legendary request. Procol Harum, A Whiter Shade of Pale at the Chill Out Zone.

to Chris, who's tuned in with Sammy. That's Sammy's son, Chris, from Birmingham, not too far from where I am. If I look out the window and wave now, they'll probably both see me. So, hi, you two. Thank you for being there. If you haven't voted for Battle of the Ballads, I want you to do it right now, please. Your vote really counts, okay? www.lazyb.uk. That's where you go. Lazyb.uk. Have your vote for Battle of the Ballads. I'll play the winning tune just before the end of the show. Okay, at the moment, it's Fairground by Simply Red up against Air Supply, All Out of Love. And at the moment, Air Supply, well, completely thrashing it.

0: to fit in. New music file next with Mike at Jordan as well. Pause for thought. Gigs as well before the end of the show. And the final weather on the way as well.
1: Hi, everyone, and welcome back to the Shit Out Zone's new music file with me, producer Harney. And today's new music file comes from artist Alex Warren. Alex is a fantastic artist that we all love here on the show. Of course, has some fantastic tracks, including the likes of Ordinary and Fever Dream. And this is his most recent. This is Passenger. Hope you enjoy.

0: Ah, hello. I am Arnie, and this is the weather forecast for the United Kingdom and Northern Ireland for the chill out zone. This evening and tonight, rain is marching southeast like it owns the place. In Dar North and West, it gets heavy, pumping iron on your rooftops with gusty winds strong enough to mess up even Dar best hairdo. Scotland and Northern Ireland get a fresh batch of showers too. Consider it nature's cold shower. Yeah, we rascals. Monday, the rain keeps flexing across southern and eastern England, turning heavy at times and refusing to skip leg day. Elsewhere, it's a mixed workout of sunshine and scattered showers. 1 minute you're topping up the tan, next minute you're getting rinsed faster than a bargain bucket at the chippy. It'll feel fresher too, so maybe keep a jacket handy. Unless you're built like me. Looking ahead, Tuesday and Wednesday stay unsettled, with sunshine and heavy showers wrestling for control of dark skies. Thursday could see widespread rain making a dramatic comeback. It'll remain cool and blustery for this time of year, with highs around 20 and lows of 16. So keep your brolly locked and loaded, because the weather is not negotiating. Back to Lazy B in the studio. I'll be back.
1: I really do hope he comes back. Everybody loves Arnie. Let's hope he'll be back on the weather. This is for Amelia. Good morning to Gareth and the twins as well. Just popped into TikTok. It's a busy night in TikTok tonight. Come and say hello. As I say, Amelia's from Preston and she loves Dire Straits. Okay. Let's all do the walk of life. Woo-hoo. Is that what he does? Woo-hoo. Jordan's next, by the way. We pause for thought.

Robbie. How are you? Hope you're keeping well, my friend, and I hope that you've had a good Sunday. How's everyone's Sunday been? I hope it's been good too. I hope that you've all had a good week and that you've looked after one another. So today we return for your weekly pause of thought, and this is poignant. It's an important mental health awareness discussion, and this is important for both male and female. We're going to talk about a weight that we carry. We stay tough on the outside, but deep down we can struggle. And vulnerability is a strength and not a weakness. Sometimes all we need is a cuddle and say everything will be okay. There is non-stop pressure from the world. I don't know why, but society tells us to be tough. Life can be complex, and it's natural, but often we swallow our own pride. It can be sickening, feeling heavy every morning when things get tough. But we just get up and deal with the day-to-day basis that we have to in life. But it is okay to not be okay, and the power of mind can all put us to the test, and there should be no shame in us just trying our best. There should be no shame in us trying our best. I repeated that because it's very important. It's not a chore. Reach out to a friend to make sure that they're okay. We shouldn't have to pretend that all is okay. 1 minute at your time to reach out to a friend or family member, text, call, FaceTime. Check into those around us that we hold dear. Mental health matters. Be transparent. Be clear when there's adversity. But remember, there is no shame. Open up your heart. Let your feelings unfold, because there should be no judgment. Talk about the battles, and together we rise. And that's how the healing will go, to help one another in a big community. Because after all, we are one big community to look out for one another. Take care, guys. Big love. And I'll see you again for next week's Pause of Thought.

0: But I can't have you. We're bound to break in my hands are tied.
1: Well, my friends, the time has come. We've got to start wrapping up the show. We don't have much time left, if I'm honest with you. It's time for Battle of the Ballads. The votes have been checked by an official adjudicator, Mr. Liam Kennedy. If we can pause the voting, please, and stop the voting. Huge voting tonight on Battle of the Ballads. It was Fair Ground by Simply Red, which is a good one. It's a simplified version, a very mellow version of Fair Ground. Up against Air Supply and All Out of Love. Difficult one for me because I love both of them. But you know what? I haven't even voted. But it didn't matter. Because you're going to get the vote in exactly 1 minute from now. Did you vote? I know you did. I know who you voted for as well. Because I can see.

A very good morning from the team behind the scenes at the Chill Out Zone. What a great team it is. I've got Lola, the Labrador, in the studio with me, lying down at my seat under the control desk. Studio's in darkness, a couple of candles lighting the way. And the lush love songs lined up. Your winner tonight.

with 76% of the votes. Was this? They swept the board. Air Supply. The winner of Battle of the Ballads this week on the Chill Out Zone. 14 minutes left on the air. Don't even think about leaving. No way.

0: Turn your frown upside down with LB.
1: Gig still to come, but first this. It's the final song of the night. It's My Summer Vibe, Love on You. Didn't it fly by tonight? What happened? What just happened with 3 hours?

0: the chill out zone. Throughout your life, you'll embark on countless beautiful, unique, and life-changing journeys. Some will last a lifetime. Others may last just a season. Some journeys will begin by surprise. Meeting a new love, growing your family, leaving your job. And others will be carefully planned out from the beginning. Sometimes you won't even realize you're on a new path until you're well on your way. And sometimes you'll be walking a path that you just want to come to an end. Some journeys you take will be full of wonderful highs, and others will undoubtedly test your strength and courage through its lows. Whether the path you're on right now is easy or difficult, whether it's clear or foggy, whether you're trekking alone or with others, know that there's always, always so much light, love, magic, and wonder to be found along the way. Thank you for listening to the inspirational moment on the Chill Out Zone. Now back to Lazy B.
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2: 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Lazy B once said the Chill Out Zone is a world of imagination, hopes, and dreams. In this timeless place of enchantment, magic and make-believe are reborn, and fairy tales come true. The Chill Out Zone is a place for the young and the young at heart. A special place where when you wish upon a star, your dreams really do come true. Until we see you again, have a safe night's sleep. Thank you, and good night.

well, well. My voice is going now. Let me try that again. Well, well, well. What a night. What a night. What a show. You know what? I really enjoyed that. I really did. It was a good one. I kept myself out of trouble. Pressed all the buttons in the right order and everything. Good music. Good company as well. Lovely bunch of people on TikTok tonight. I call them the lazy monkeys. They're a little bit mischievous and they do bite. Well, they kind of nibble really. So if you've never been onto TikTok when we're doing the show before, obviously, you know, still keep it tuned in on the radio, but page across onto TikTok, do a search for DJ Lazy B. We're live now. And, you know, you can see what goes on behind the scenes of the show. Yeah, GG in chat, everybody. GG. If you know, then you knows. We've got a few people in chat saying, more. I want to hear more. I'll tell you what, guys. I'll tell you what is exciting, though. We're doing the show in 2 weeks live from Greece, which is going to be brilliant. So I'm so looking forward to it, doing the show kind of like poolside, sipping on a few cocktails and a cold beer. You know what I mean? So looking forward to it. I'm counting down every day. Only 2 weeks to go. That's the next week on the show. That will be the final one from Birmingham. And then the next week, yay, in the sunshine. And JJ is in chat, actually. And JJ said there's a place for sale. I think he wants me to go for it. Oh, dear. I started off the show and I weren't very well, you know. I felt a bit poorly for some reason. I grabbed myself a chocolate bar and me and the dog's been by my side under the control desk here throughout the whole of the show, keeping me company. And you guys have made me smile as well. So thank you for your company. Thank you for being there. I really enjoyed it.

0: If you want to be in touch with the show, you can do it 24 hours of any day. All you got to do is reach out, hop onto the website. It's lazybee.uk. Lazybee.uk. Put your head round the door and say hello. Time to check out of the Chill Out Zone. Thank you to the team behind the scenes. Thank you to everyone who took part. If you tapped your feet to the beat, then my job is done. I'll catch you on TikTok through the week, and I'll catch you back here on the air next week. Ta-ra! Loves ya.
1: Feature story news in San Francisco. I'm Ira Spitzer with a look back at some of the week's top stories. Israel and Lebanon agreed to renew their ceasefire, according to a joint statement issued by the U.S. The deal is dependent on a complete halt to Iran-backed Hezbollah's attacks and would create pilot security zones inside Lebanon from which Hezbollah operatives would be banned. Israeli ambassador to the U.S. Yehiel Leiter called it a positive step.
2: Hezbollah is going to understand